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0: the Angelus, in the name of the Father, and of the Son, and of the Holy Spirit.
1: Amen.
0: The angel of the Lord declared unto Mary,
1: and she conceived of the Holy Spirit.
0: Hail Mary, full of grace, the Lord is with thee. Blessed art thou amongst women, and blessed is the fruit of the womb, Jesus.
1: Holy Mary, Mother of God, pray for us sinners, now and at the hour of our death. Amen.
0: Behold the handmaid of the Lord.
1: Be it unto me according to thy word.
0: Hail Mary, full of grace, the Lord is with thee. Blessed art thou amongst women, and blessed is the fruit of thy womb, Jesus.
1: Holy Mary, Mother of God, pray for us sinners, now and at the hour of our death. Amen.
0: And the Word was made flesh,
1: and dwells amongst us.
0: Hail Mary, full of grace, the Lord is with thee. Blessed art thou amongst women, and blessed is the fruit of thy womb, Jesus.
1: Holy Mary, Mother of God, pray for us sinners, now and at the hour of our death. Amen.
0: Pray for us, O Holy Mother of God,
1: that we may be made worthy of the promises of Christ.
0: Let us pray.
1: Pour forth, we beseech thee, O Lord, thy grace into our hearts, that we, to whom the incarnation of Christ thy Son was made known by the message of an angel, may be brought by his passion and cross to the glory of his resurrection, through the same Christ our Lord. Amen.
0: May the divine assistance remain always with us.
1: And may the souls of all the faithful departed, through the mercy of God, rest in peace. Amen.
0: This prayer is brought to you courtesy of Ajayi Oriafo Memorial Hospital, Center of Orthopedic Excellence.
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3: 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You know, is that a song that was a song from, yes, a very popular artist online, and his name is Das, to be a man. Yes, of course, he actually speak the truth. And while listening to every line, I could actually get the true divination to all men out there. Now you wake up in the morning and you want to be a round matching clock going round and round in order to define your stand in your family. Yes, I use this medium to reach out to all men out there waking up from their sleep and getting ready to hit the street. Yes, God bless your hustle wherever you are. Yes, it's something I simply want to do right now. You see, the radio is not actually made for just a particular set of audience, but to meet up with the wider aspect of the audience. Of course, I have this one right here, and then I know that you will connect to those who share common ground with a song. Good morning once again to you.

tell you this particular song is well translated. Right, it's actually speaking the true essence of prayers. Yes, my prayer goes to this particular song that's dedicated to all men and women who are actually risking their life in order to sustain the peace of the nation. Yes, I'm talking about the Nigerian Army and the policemen. Yes, at the forefront to keep the society clean and safe. And to you all.

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Terms and condition this show.

0: 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It's 6:30. It's time to bring you the news at dawn.
1: 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EBS Radio News.
0: Very good morning to you. Here is the news at dawn for 6:30. We begin with the headlines this morning. NITCOM calls for projection of Nigerians' global success stories. Governor Mondogbo Olori affirms commitment to boosting tertiary education. Iran shuts Tehran airspace for Supreme Leader's funeral. Chris in Abulele is my name, bringing you the details.

0: The chairman of the Nigerians in Diaspora Commission, Abike Dabiri Erewa, has urged Nigerians to celebrate the achievements of citizens making the country proud across the world. The appeal came during her visit to two distinguished Nigerians in the United Kingdom, including the chairman of Nottinghamshire County Council, Councillor Christopher Adegoke, and the mayor of Islington, Roslyn Ogunro. Dabiri Erewa encouraged Nigerians to highlight positive stories of excellence and global impact, saying such achievement reflects the country's potential and inspire future generations. The Senate on Sunday defended the passage of the Constitution of the Federal Republic of Nigeria Alteration State Police Bill 2026, insisting that 84 of the 109 senators voted in support of the bill during its clause-by-clause consideration, describing the outcome as evidence of broad bipartisan backing for the constitutional amendment. Defending the Senate's decision in a statement issued by its media office, Senate Leader Senator Okpeyemi Bamidele said the proposal was the product of years of consultations, public hearings, and stakeholders' engagement across the country. Bamidele also dismissed claims that the proposal was driven by partisan interests, insisting that it emerged from extensive consultation with the executive, the Nigerian Governors Forum, the Conference of Speakers of State Legislatures, and the leadership of the Nigerian Police. He noted that public hearings conducted across the six geopolitical zones in July 2025 produced overwhelming support for state police. Moving on, the Chief of Army Staff, Lieutenant General Waheed Shaibu, has called for the adoption of the artificial intelligence and other emerging technologies to strengthen Nigerians' response to evolving security threats. The call was made at the Nigerian Army Day Celebration 2026, the lecture in Port Harcourt, where the Army Chief said the country's security environment had become more complex, requiring innovative strategies, fresh thinking, and stronger collaboration to protect lives and property. Lieutenant General Shaib stressed the embracing technology-driven solutions which improved the Army's operational effectiveness and enhanced national security in the face of emerging threats. In Back to Benin City, the Edusa Police Command has arrested a 36-year-old suspected fake medical doctor, Osaze Okungbowa, for allegedly trafficking children under the guise of providing maternity and medical services. The suspect was apprehended during an intelligence-led operation by an operative of the command following credible information about the incident. EBS crime correspondent Friday Imoto brings us the story.
1: State Police Command has recorded another breakthrough in its fight against child trafficking with the arrest of a suspected fake medical doctor allegedly operating an illegal maternity in Benin City. Police investigation revealed that the suspect allegedly posed as a qualified medical practitioner while running an unlicensed maternity facility where pregnant women were attended to for delivery with babies allegedly sold to interested buyers. Police investigation further revealed that one of the victims reportedly visited the facility to give birth but was later informed that her baby had died during delivery. She, however, became suspicious after discovering there was no evidence to support the claim. Further investigation by the police revealed that the baby was allegedly trafficked by the suspect and an accomplice who is currently on the run. The 36-year-old suspect, Osaze Okungbowa, speaks on his alleged involvement.
2: The nurse that take the delivery said the baby is not feeling fine, that we should take the baby to incubator. He called me and I brought Keke to the nurse place. And me and Godwin rushed the baby. As we are going, the baby died. As the baby died, the Godwin called the woman and said the baby died. According to the reply of the Godwin, said the woman said she should look for a place to to bury the baby. So The baby died.
1: The mother of the missing baby recounts her ordeal and appealed for justice.
3: The doctor referred, connected me to him, which is Dr. Godwin. He referred me, told himself that I'm his patient. He told this particular one, because me, I know this one as a doctor. This one is lying now. That he's not a doctor, he's the manager. That one is a lie. I know him as the doctor. I know him as the doctor of the hospital. So he was the one that even induced me. That night, the labor came. Yes, this particular one was the one that induced me. The labor came.
1: The Edo State Police Command has urged members of the public to report suspicious maternities, orphanages, and medical facilities to the nearest police station, assuring residents that credible information will be treated with strict confidentiality. The command says investigations are ongoing to arrest other members of the syndicate and recover the missing child. Friday Ehimoto, EBS News.
0: From Benin, we take it to Plateau State, where the government has expressed concern over the rising cases of human trafficking following the rescue and return of three young women who were allegedly trafficked to Mali and forced into prostitution. The victims were handed over by the Global Anti-Human Trafficking Organization to officials of the Plateau State Liaison Office in Lagos on Sunday for onward rehabilitation and reintegration by the State Gender and Equal Opportunities Commission. The victims, identified as Victoria, 23, from Delta State, Joy and Janet, both 22 and 23 respectively, from Plateau State, recounted how they were lured with promises of legitimate employment but ended up in sexual exploitation in Mali. And from Plateau State, we take it to Delta State, where operative of Delta State Police Command have arrested 202 suspects during a major crackdown on criminal hideouts in Asaba. Police says the report, made up of 102 men and 100 women, were arrested for alleged offenses including operating brothels, possession and sales of suspected illicit drugs, and other related crimes. The intelligence-led operation also resulted in the impoundment of 5 vehicles, 10 tricycles, and 10 motorcycles for traffic-related offenses. Police spokesperson Bright Edafi said the raid targeted identified black spots, brothels, and suspected drug dens as part of ongoing efforts to curb criminal activities across Delta State. The National Drug Law Enforcement Agency has arrested a 67-year-old Nigerian-British grandmother, Mrs. Mary Barak, for allegedly attempting to smuggle 13 kilograms of cocaine concealed in fake plantain peels through the Murtala Mohammed International Airport, Lagos. The agency said the suspect, who works as a caregiver in the United Kingdom, was arrested at the departure hall of Terminal 2 of the airport on Sunday, June 28, while attempting to board a Virgin Atlantic flight to London. According to a statement released on Sunday by the NDLEA Director of Media and Advocacy, Femi Babafemi, a thorough search of the suspect's luggage led to the discovery of 31 large wraps of cocaine disguised as hands of plantain and packed alongside with other food items. Back to Benin City, where Governor Mondo Pevolo has appealed to corporate organizations, distinguished alumni, philanthropists, and development partners to support the University of Benin 100 billion Naira Trust Development Fund, saying government alone cannot shoulder the growing financial demands of higher education. At the inauguration of the fund in Benin City, the governor, represented by his chief of staff, Yakubu Musa, described the initiative as a strategic investment in the nation's future, noting that it will strengthen the university's capacity to produce the next generation of leaders, innovators, professionals, and entrepreneurs. The governor commended the University of Benin for more than 5 decades of academic excellence, groundbreaking research, and the training of outstanding graduates, while reaffirming his administration's commitment to improving tertiary education through increased funding infrastructure, development, research support, and investment in human capital. He urged corporate organizations, alumni, and other well-meaning Nigerians to contribute generously to the Trust Development Fund to secure the university's future and sustain its legacy of excellence. And you can watch CBS anytime, anywhere on Free TV. 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

0: 15 years in mind, late Vincent Agbasare Imoyera, in affectionate and lovely memories, we your children, grandchildren and great-grandchildren remember you today as always, our beloved daddy, late Vincent Agbasare Imoyera, whose love, care and kindness is radiating in our daily activities. Exactly 15 years now that daddy went to be with the Creator, it is just like yesterday in our hearts. Always dear in our hearts, we are deeply pained by your demise, daddy, but we take solace in the good works, adequate counseling and proper upbringing you give to us. Cheerful memories of yours has never departed from us since you left to be with the Lord. You are the pillar of love and unity amongst your children, relatives, and humanity in general. We love you dearly, daddy, but God Almighty loves you most. Keep resting in God's bosom till we meet again, daddy. Fondly remembered today and always by your children and all relatives. Signed, family.
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3: We're glad to have you back. We'll continue the rest part of the bulletin. The Minister of Works, Dave Omai, has blamed the flooding of the Lagos-Calabar Coastal Highway on non-implementation of Lagos State Master Plan with regards to flooding. Omai also blamed the flooding on indiscriminate dumping of refuse by Lagos State residents. Omai made the blame during an inspection tour of the Section 3 of the Sokoto-Badagry Super Highway. The minister said that he would, on Tuesday, evaluate the Lagos-Calabar Coastal Highway and its surroundings along with some members of the National Assembly. The Minister of Humanitarian Affairs and Poverty Reduction, Bernard Duro, has called for stronger collaboration between Nigeria and the European Union to enhance humanitarian response and support vulnerable population aimed at declaring global aid resources. Duro made the call during a series of high-level engagement in Brussels, Belgium, where he met with members of the European Parliament, Larry Pagin and Hannah Jarmoro, as well as senior European Union officials to discuss humanitarian financing, social protection and poverty reduction. The minister's position was contained in a statement issued on his behalf by his senior technical advisor and information system and data analysis, Abimbola Fasano, on Sunday. According to the statement, Duro urged government and development partners to maximize limited development resources by moving away from fragmented interventions, tools, coordinated, efficient, and results-driven system capable of delivering sustainable outcomes for vulnerable communities. The recent approval by the Federal Government Executive Council of a comprehensive reform of the National Youth Service Corps is generating mixed reactions across the country. Corps members and parents who spoke to EBS Locus Apamayado expressed divergent views on the perceived benefit and concern surrounding the reforms, as well as their expected impact on prospective participants.
4: The National Youth Service Corps, established in 1973, is a one-year national service program for graduates of universities, polytechnics, and other eligible tertiary institutions. The scheme begins with a three-week orientation camp where corps members undergo paramilitary drills, leadership training, entrepreneurship, and skill acquisition programs before deployment to their various places of primary assignment across the 36 states and the FCT. At the end of the service year, a personal parade is held and successful participants are awarded their certificates of national service. Now, the program is set for a major overhaul following approval by the Federal Executive Council and President Bola Ahmed Tinubu. The reforms include an expanded six-week orientation camp with greater emphasis on leadership, entrepreneurship, digital skills, and specialized career pathways, a shift from military-style administration to civilian-led structure, a graduation ceremony to replace the passing out parade, and a redesigned uniform featuring Adire fabric in place of the traditional khaki. Reacting to the proposed reforms, these seven core members shared their views.
5: This week is a lot. A lot of things are going to happen in camp because, you know, youth corps, or should I say core members rather, do so many things they are not supposed to do in camp.
6: I mean, everything has to change at some point. So let's see how it goes. If it turns out well, we'll see. If it doesn't turn out well, we'll find out.
7: A lot of things go on in camp. And people get traumatized, people fall sick a lot because of the change of environment, but sometimes the water and all of that. I would prefer the 3 weeks to the 6 weeks.
8: It is not actually NYC that is the pride. The pride is this khaki that we are wearing. And I heard the youth president saying that they are going to change it to Adiru. Are they trying to urbanize or tribalize NYC? That's the question now.
9: The military training, somehow, it's my best experience so far.
8: The Minister of Youth was saying it the other time that they are like making it more advanced and not like after service, our youth are still going to be like staying around and still maybe after service they are still starting all these nonchalant work.
10: The khaki is just like by pride to us. Everywhere we go, they respect everybody. But changing the khaki to something new is not a good thing.
4: Parents also gave their perspectives.
11: As a parent, there's no issue. It's not for this insecurity of a team that's on ground everywhere. That's why everybody are just somehow scared, everybody's afraid, everybody's trying to withdraw. If not for this security, the idea is a good development.
12: If you are replacing it with something skillful, it's better because if your skill is a skill that I'm going to use when I'm done with my service.
4: The comprehensive overhaul marks the first major reform of the NYSC in its 53-year history, raising expectations among stakeholders ahead of its implementation. Lucky Osapawa, Edo, EBS News.
3: Let's take it to church, where the Christian faithfuls have been admonished to constantly fashion their lifestyles and activities in line with God and God's ways so that they can get it right. The president, the Habitation Church of International of God International, Tioluwani Adedebigbe, gave the admonition this Sunday when he delivered a sermon at the 23rd anniversary Thanksgiving service of the Sisters of Deborah of the Church. The report is presented from our studios.
13: Reverend Adedebigbe lamented that the decision by scores of Nigerians to do things according to their own has resulted in the myriad of problems plaguing the society today. He acknowledged that there will surely be challenges, but they will overcome. Reverend Adedebigbe emphasized the need for believers to imbibe the spirit of love, repentance, and working for the growth of the Spirit of God. He dwelt on the need for the congregation to refrain from all ungodly activities and reconcile themselves unto their Creator, as well as living right with Him.
14: Against what is going on in the country of Nigeria in Ramadan, a many of us like me want to shake the hand of a governor. We want governors, SSC, to back us. We want to let people know we have more than 10 million of our congregation. How many souls are at stake there? We are doing things on our own way. I have already been there. The government has not spent 10 around one day. But your money, all of you are to feed children, more than 15 children of different father and mother that have joined to where they were born. But God is helping us. But if you have let those 15 to 20 children outside, they become an animal. They'll have more of the problems of the country, obviously. But if God has allowed you to do the right thing, the children are feeding. I know your own children will not suffer in the name of Jesus. We are not doing things in the right way. I saw some road were dying somewhere. A bare road path, sample road. Nobody replies. The bare road not bad, opposite the third side, but that God comes on. They begin to die. What's the purpose of that? By doing the right thing at the wrong time.
3: All right, that was from the Habitation Church of God. And to get to some international stir right now, Iran will fully shut Tehran's airspace on Monday as part of funeral arrangements for its slain supreme leader, Ayatollah Ali Khamenei. According to report, regular flights at Tehran's Mehrabad and Imam Khomeini International Airport will be suspended during the main funeral procession in the capital, while Mehrabad Airport will resume operations on Tuesday. Imam Khomeini Airport will remain closed. Authorities also announced that on July 9th, airspace over the northeastern city of Mashhad and operations at Shahid Hashemzad International Airport will be suspended during the funeral burial ceremony. Flights across the rest of the country will continue without restrictions, except for services to Mashhad on the day of the burial. And with that report, we come to the end of the news. But just before we go, a quick look at stories that made headlines this morning. But you report that Governor Amonde Okpebholo has reaffirmed commitment to boosting tertiary education. Iran has shut Tehran's airspace for Supreme Leader's funeral. NITCOM has called for projection of Nigerians' global success stories. And that ends the news are done as edited by Elvis Ege. Many thanks for listening. Thank you. A very beautiful Monday morning. My name is Chris in Apulele. Do have a beautiful day ahead. Good morning.

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2: Precious memories, how they linger. 15 years in mind, let's

0: for life. Thank God for the breath of fresh air. Well, thank God for everything. And to my elders, what love is it?
1: And just before we started, one thing that Desmond and I was talking about is that the only thing that we're promised in this life is that we're all going to pass one day, death. Yeah. So for everyone who lost someone special this weekend, I would say my heart goes out to you and may their souls rest in peace.
2: Amen.
1: Amen. All right, let's go right into it. You know, this is July already and it's the sixth day of the month. And guess what date is the date we're all going to be looking at? We're all going to be looking at July 11th. Right, that's the date that the INEC had put.
2: ETSIEC had put
1: For the the registration of the parties, talking about the party leaders, the ruling that made NDC a party last year was rescinded.
2: July 11 was the date
1: that INEC put.
0: Okay. It's happening this Saturday. Of course, I don't think awareness is that much.
1: Okay, that's for the election now.
0: Yeah, for the election, yeah. I think, because I've not seen political parties actually gearing up for the exercise.
1: Well, you know the way they do local government.
2: Other than the All Progressive Congress that's been doing
0: campaigns
2: all over. I followed through the one for my local government, Oriama local government. Mm-hmm. Yeah, it was a huge one yesterday also, and Oedo too. Oedo also concluded the AFC yesterday.
0: Yes.
2: Other local governments.
0: Same thing with Ikpebaha local government. Yeah. It was massive. The Ikpebaha local government had to go around to sensitize the people about the election and have to come out to vote for their would-be chairman. Mm. But other local governments, we didn't hear for them, and other parties, we didn't know how. Actually,
2: For other parties, you know, Patrick and I have always said here that it's not just to sit and say, the ruling party takes it all, you know. But what have you done in your own space? What are you doing? We can see all over both social media and even the mainstream media. We see the APC campaigning from word to word, door to door. So in your own space, as other political parties, as oppositions, as it were, what are you doing or what have you done? You know, I know that it's a generic thing that almost in all the states in Nigeria, when it's a local election, people just sit like, there's no point. After all, the ruling party takes it all. But I still think other parties should also do more.
0: Yeah.
2: Should come out to campaign. And it's also a time to also sell your party too. You know, because it's close to the general election. In 6 months' time, we'll be going out for the general election in January. So it's also a time for you to also sell your party to the people, even when you may not win at the local government level.
0: Yeah, but my take is this: at the public aware that Saturday, come Saturday, there will be elections for the local council.
2: We've been talking about it here, Patrick. But again, you should understand how the local government elections goes. The attention it gets either from the media or from the people or from everybody, from society, as it were. It's not like that of the general election or the gubernatorial elections.
0: No, okay.
2: They are different. Mm-hmm. They're different when it comes to the local administration. And that started maybe a few years ago, because back in the day, I remember 2007 general local election in Edo State, it was heated, you know, and in other local governments too, even in Delta State. But just recently, that agility, that tension dies down, and we people begin to pay less attention or even no attention to when it comes to local government elections, because they just see it like, after all, the ruling party.
0: It's a one-way thing.
2: Yeah,
0: like.
2: It's a one-way thing. Mm. So why should I be killing myself or stressing myself? But
0: there's this saying in a popular advert one time: a trial will convince you.
2: Exactly.
0: You also
2: come out and do exactly the same thing that all these participants have done, and see if there will not be a change. You know.
1: All right, so

0: I mean, that's happening. The local government elections are happening. But the also July 11 was a date set by the Independent National Electoral Commission for all political parties in Nigeria to upload their names and particulars of presidential and national assembly candidates for 2027 general elections, and also to finalize their candidates' nominations and resolve any internal disputes. Right now, there was, if you do remember, there was a ruling that the Federal High Court in Lokoja set aside an earlier judgment that compelled the Independent National Electoral Commission, INEC, to register the Nigeria Democratic Congress to register. To register. So they've set that aside. And now Justice Issa Dashen ordered all political parties be returned to their pre-December 2025 positions to allow a fresh hearing where all interested parties can represent their cases. And on the other side, NDC says they received the codes for them to upload their candidates. So is it possible for them to now have it taken away from them again, or are their names removed from the race? If
1: that is what we cannot we cannot say for sure. But last week again, the NDC has so appealed this judgment. So I'm thinking before on the 7th. On the 11th, maybe we'll get an appellate court ruling in, as regards that that former judgment. I said it last week, and Patrick was asking, "Are you sure they're going to get victory?" And I said, "Yes, I'm confident they are going to get victory before that 11th."
0: All right, and if anything develops, we will bring that to you. Of course, I'm sure we'll be sure to see some things in the newspaper headlines. But let's go to still what happened over the weekend. We saw France's first Ebola patient healed and left the hospital. And that's what the health minister said. The doctor, who became the first confirmed Ebola case in French territory, has recovered and been discharged from the hospital. And that's what the French minister, health minister said.
1: You know, last week you were talking about this Ebola tests, test of Ebola treatments.
0: Yeah.
1: And even vaccine.
0: Exactly. There were no vaccines.
1: But they were trying to do a test run on the treatment last week. And I told you, it is possible. And that I cannot even wait to see the end of this Ebola virus thing, because it has killed a lot of people in DR Congo and some parts of Africa.
0: But I hope.
1: Thank God for this that just happened. This is a huge one. And I think from now, maybe we'll begin to see respite to come to DR Congo.
0: No, I mean, but people are now saying, is it because he's French? That's why there was such a speedy response to his own illness.
1: I do not think so. I mean, we cannot just say that because it is from, because WHO has been on Ebola issue for a long time. So they did not just leave Africa because it is Africa. No. The WHO, they've been on this, but just that maybe it is recently they got the treatment for this doctor. I don't want to think that it's because it's not an African person or something.
0: Well, on one hand, I think it's a good step forward. They're finding at least they've cured that one person, and hopefully that cure can trickle down to the other affected patients. All right, still moving on. I'm sure you heard that the federal government has reacted to the Nigerians that are being killed in South Africa. Going into that story, that's a journalist, Ridwan Adeola Yusuf, has over 9 years of experience, and he basically put this together. He says Nigerians on Sunday, July 5, that two of its nationals were killed recently in South Africa following violent anti-immigrant protests targeting African workers in the country. The Nigerians were killed on Sunday, June 28, 2026, 2 days before an unofficial deadline by protesters for foreigners to leave. The West African country, Minister of Foreign Affairs said. Nigeria's reactions, South African police did not immediately respond to a request for comment from the Associated Press. The anti-immigration protests in April and May blamed foreigners for high levels of unemployment. A Nigerian Foreign Ministry spokesperson, Kimi Abiyanfa, said these two killings come at a time when foreigners are being unduly targeted in South Africa, and this raises questions about deliberate attempts by some elements to wrongfully generalize and tag well-meaning, hardworking, and respectable Nigerians as criminals.
1: One of those killings on the 28th of June was one that we reported here. Big Joe, the Big Joe guy, was one of them. And I think we do not know the name of the other person.
0: Okay.
1: And it's so sad because these killings have been happening. And for me, I've learned to support our senator Adam Zizou. Let it be tit for tat.
0: Let's get into the statement from the federal government. Right, I was just trying to give a backstory. They called it, the federal government condemns the killing of two Nigerians in South Africa. And it starts as reads, the government of Nigeria strongly condemns the recent two killings of Nigerian nationals in South Africa. One victim, Emeka Charles Iruegbu, was reportedly killed by Shwani Metro Police officers on 28th of June 2026 in Sunnyside, Pretoria, using gruesome interrogation techniques. Earlier on the 20th of April 2026, these same officers were allegedly responsible for the extrajudicial killings of another Nigerian, Mr. Nnamdi Matthew Andrew Ekpeyong. His case is still pending. No arrests have been made, even though the four officers involved are known to the South African police. The second victim, Mr. Musa Unana Joe, popularly known as Big Joe, was killed in front of his shop on June 28 in Witbank, Mpumalanga. Of great concern is that the killing was committed by yet-to-be-identified criminals. Now, this raises questions about deliberate attempts by some elements to wrongfully generalize the well-meaning, hard-working, respectable Nigerians as criminals. It also generates further questions over the general safety of Nigerians in other and foreigners in other country. The continuing pattern of such terrible incidents is clearly an evidence of complicity on the part of security operatives, especially officers of the Swanee Metro Police, which raises questions about the state's responsibility under international law. The recorded data collated by our mission lays the ground for criminal liability. It's a fact that South Africa's currently has one of the highest rates of crime globally, including the culture of looting and mob action. Nigerians are more civil in our engagements with foreign nationals, and we always uphold the rule of law when dealing with illegalities. It is therefore unfair to target foreigners and, make scapegoats.
1: So, in all these statements, what needs to be done?
0: The retaliation. Think there's going to be?
1: They are not statements that we expect to hear from because it is getting too much. Sometimes some people will now say, "Oh, this one is being too high," but no, if it has not happened to you or somebody very close to you.
0: I'm going to read the end of the letter. Let's skip to the end. It says, we wish to place the government of South Africa on notice that if the situation continues to persist, all options remain on the table, some of which will be activated if the uncultured and provocative trend of intolerance and apartheid-style behavior of South Africa and foreigners is not addressed. So the government calls for Nigerians to be calm. Right.
1: Don't
0: take laws into your own hands.
1: Yeah, Nigerians have been very, very calm.
0: They don't retaliate.
1: They've been very, very calm. We've not heard a reprisal.
0: Trust me, the comments are saying, I think we're too soft. We have this first
1: thing.
0: Daju Omo says, I think we're too soft on this issue. They are killing us already. Called on the president to do something, that we are so upset. No more Big Brother policy.
1: Exactly.
2: Let me jump on this.
0: Yeah.
2: If you ask me, I think the government of Nigeria is early to, we are backsliding. We're just too soft. Because last week we read in the news that the businesses that some of our Nigerians left behind were discussing with South Africans to how they can compensate us. And of course, our foreign minister there said there's no way they can compensate us. That those businesses should be sold to their market there. That is the ones that are legitimate. Then the legitimate ones it's gone. So that means nothing is coming out from those people that left their businesses over there. I think it's time where sometimes we act like Trump, you know, if we can act like Trump, because if it is Trump, he won't say hi. The first thing we do, we throw a ballistic there and say, yeah, this is Trump, I'm here. Because if you go back into history, what Nigeria suffered was South Africa, you will know that, yes, we don't deserve this. As an African brother, that's my pain. As an African brother, 101 is my pain. Right now, Nigerians went through a lot just to make sure. They remember the apartheid regime, the Mandela time, Nigeria spearheaded most of all these campaigns to make sure South Africa came to where it is now. And now, they want to say that we should live there, not just living there. Now, okay, compensate those people that left businesses behind. You are saying no, there's no compensation.
1: These are persons, these are even persons that are even employing your own people.
0: Yeah, employing your own people, enriching your economy.
1: If you check those businesses there, most 95% or 98% of persons working there are not Nigerians. They are South Africans. You understand?
2: But nobody says they should be lazy.
1: So, I mean, so why...
0: Well, but moving, we are still looking at what trended over the weekend. I see some of the calls coming in. We're not taking calls now, but I'm going to say the numbers. 0904-436-2225. You can write that down. Moving on, we still have other stories over the weekend. I'm sure you want to hear this. Why I dumped Peter Obi and chose to work with Atiku. Now, this happened over the weekend as well. Kenneth Okonkwo has revealed.
2: I don't want to hear that.
0: He has opened up on his decision to part ways with the former Labour Party presidential candidate, Peter Obi, and align with former Vice President Atiku Abubakar. Okonkwo said this, his decision was driven by his belief that Atiku recognized his value and political relevance, unlike Obi, who he accused him of betraying the trust. So,
1: He accused them. He accused Obi because Sheun asked him Sheun said, that means you betrayed Mr. Peter Obi. Said no, that it was the reverse, that it was Obi that betrayed him. You know, so for Kenneth Okonkwo, I'm not taking him serious anymore, because this is somebody you once eulogized, somebody you once held to a high esteem, somebody you called, you know, you raised to high heavens, and in 4 years you're turning back the same mouth you've used to tongue lash the Atiku Abubakar. See, I mean, I saw a video, somebody just put up a video, Kenneth Okonkwo 4 years ago, and Kenneth Okonkwo.
0: So do you think he's turning to a new Daniel Obwala?
2: This is a problem Nigerian politicians are facing. That's why we cannot get it right most times, because it's politics of interest. It's not politics for the nation or for you and I.
1: Exactly.
2: Now, if Kenneth Okonkwo actually said so nasty words about Alhaji himself, the big boss himself, now, how will he come to the face? And of course, being his spokesman, I said man was a thief, or maybe he doesn't know himself. How will I come and repent those words again?
1: You know?
2: That's why I say we don't have, if we have the policy of purpose for the citizens, at least we will have gone further than this. It's for our self-pockets. That's what we are fighting for. Self-interest. That's just what I see.
1: Him defecting to ADC wasn't bad, but for him to not accept the role of a spokesman again, no. For me, I mean, he would have just been a floor member of the ADC instead of accepting that role as a spokesman. When you had done that against this person 4 years ago, no.
2: Yes, see, well, I thought that maybe the living bondage he did part two is over.
1: It's part three.
0: Okay, moving on. We had something that happened just before the weekend. The federal government adopts 3-year learning assessment to tackle education crisis. Do you think this is a step forward? Do you think this move will help address the issues that are currently in our education sector? Let's go into the story. The federal government has announced plans to institutionalize the National Learning Assessment every 3 years as part of efforts to address learning poverty and improve the quality of education across Nigeria. The Minister of Education, Dr. Tunji Alausa, disclosed this on Friday in Abuja after monitoring the ongoing 2026 National Learning Assessment in selected public and private schools within the Federal Capital Territory. During the inspection, Alausa visited government's secondary schools, Kuje Secondary School, Kuje Central, and Topaz Model School, Kuje, to assess the conduct of the nationwide exercise. He explained that the assessment targets pupils in primary 3 and primary 5, as well as students in junior secondary school and as GSS 2 and senior secondary school SS 2. According to him, the exercise is designed to measure literacy, numeracy, and cognitive abilities on across the different educational levels. So, another exam. Do you think more examination is what the students need in to verify?
1: Again, in as much as I like Alausa, he's been doing very well too. As much as I like how he tries to want to position the education
2: sector
1: ministry, yeah. But 3 schools in just Abuja is not enough for you to draw a conclusion on how best to fix the education sector. Honestly speaking, he would have done let's even say 50 schools or even 100 schools around the country, not just in Abuja. Just 3 schools. That is not enough for you to make a conclusion.
0: Okay,
1: honestly.
0: But how about the current national examinations that we have that are currently saddled with so many irregularities? We see some students.
1: Malpractice
0: even on one side. Yeah, on the other side, we have students writing
1: right at night.
0: Do you think that the federation is strong enough to have another national examination added to what we have already?
1: I don't think so.
0: We have NECO. We have JAMB.
1: I don't think so.
0: And then now we would have another one written in the year before. Chris, you're laughing.
2: I don't think we can manage it. Don't think we can manage it.
1: The ones we have, we are struggling with it now. And you want to bring another one? Who are writer? Which head is the writer?
0: So according to that, they said GS2 and SS2 students are going to be the ones writing.
1: Right.
2: Which exam is that again?
0: There's a new one that's going to.
2: Aside the GS3 examination, SS3 examination.
0: They want to make NLA. It's called National Learning Assessment. They want to make it every 3 years as part of efforts.
2: That is not the problem facing the educational sector. That is not the issue. Maybe it's trying to see how they can get more money for their pockets, because conducting these exams takes more money.
1: It requires
2: more budget.
1: More money, yeah.
2: Yeah, it takes more budget as well. Because the ones we have on ground, we've not been able to. It's a very good style and method of education, if only we can implement and make sure things work out fine. Because from primary says, you enter into J1, you learn from J1, J2, J3, you do your examination. And if you can further your education, you move ahead to the SS1, the SS1, SS2, then SS3, you take your WAEC or so, you do your JAMB and go into the tertiary institution, as the case may be. So now, bringing another exam, I don't think that is what we actually need in the education sector for now. The reforms are there already. How well do we implement it? Mm-hmm. How well is it feasible for our children? How many of these children do attend schools in the north? How many of parents can afford the education in some parts of this country? All these are the things they need to put in the front burner and see how it can work. Yeah. Not bring in another kind of certificate examination again that will see cause another cluster, another quagmire for our children out there.
1: Again, the budget for the education ministry is just
2: too much.
1: Too small.
2: Too small. It's too much small. Or too small?
1: It's too small. That's why education is not growing in this
2: Do you know
1: country.
2: How much some people, the corruption, you know how much they smuggle into their accounts?
1: That's what I'm telling you, that the budget for education is too small.
0: So in 2026, Nigeria used...
1: how much?
0: About... He received, not proposed. He proposed 2.4 trillion.
1: Okay.
0: He received 3.52 trillion.
2: So 2.52 trillion, is that too small?
0: That's a lot of money. So the question now is that there's money being lost in the pipeline?
2: That's what I'm saying.
1: How much was the budget?
3: We've had situations where
0: what was initially asked for was
3: AJ.
1: No, the general budget. In total, how much was the budget?
0: All right, let me get that.
1: Yeah. In total. Because according to the UN, 26% of the budget is supposed to be meant for education. So how much is the budget?
0: According to the UN, you said 26%?
1: 26.
0: All right, so we had 68.32 trillion.
1: And so if we vote, if we get to 3.7 trillion, so how many percent is that?
0: So you said 26?
1: Yeah.
0: 26%.
3: Have you heard of when snakes swallowed money sometimes?
1: I know, Chris. There's a lot going on.
3: Termites ate some money one time.
1: Using money to do different things.
0: So, but that 26% of that, of the total budget, would be 17.76 trillion. Okay, so you're saying that the education budget should be,
1: of course,
0: according to the UN standard.
1: How much, yes?
3: According to where?
0: The United Nations standard.
3: Okay. Yes. Do this money, are they actually placed and implemented the way it should be?
1: That's what I'm saying.
0: That would be another.
1: Those are the questions.
0: You know,
1: those
0: that's another hard hitting question.
1: It is also too small. Let's look at other. If this had been done, square pegs are put in square holes, round pegs in round holes. This had been done properly, an education sector should be one of the best in Africa, or even the best.
3: Yes, agreed. I think some of our students went to represent Nigeria in mathematics.
1: Trust me, AJ. Yeah. Even the 3.17 trillion now, how much did they even use? If investigations are done, you see that half of it they don't share.
0: Well, according to the benchmark, that's what some civic groups and what UNESCO says is the actual benchmark for developing nations is 15% or 20%, which is still a far cry.
1: Okay,
0: you know, there's about a funding gap of
1: of education.
0: Yeah, almost about what, seven trillion thereabout. So you feel if the money can be given to the education sector, something would change?
1: Not just education sector, but both health, all sectors. And less attention or less funding should be given for recurrent expenditure. The money for recurrent expenditure is too much than capital expenditure when it comes to budgeting, you know?
0: All right, let's move on to some other stories. Fresh details have emerged, talking about fake agencies, fake government agencies, government agency linked to Adeyemi, the man accused of illegally operating the Presidential Foreign Intervention Promotion Council. I love the name, PFIPC, such a strong name in Abuja. The scandal has continued to generate public attention after the federal government distanced itself from the agency, insisting that no such council was created and no appointment was made for a director general. At the center of the controversy is Adeyemi, who allegedly presented himself as the director general of PFIPC and operated from the Federal Secretariat Complex in Abuja for several months in 2025. The federal government has since filed criminal charges against him, accused him of forgery and impersonation. Adeyemi, however, has denied all allegations. He maintains that his appointment and actions were legitimate and has vowed to clear his name in court. He also publicly accused the chief of staff to the president, Bola Ahmed Tinubu, that's Femi Gbajabiamila, of misleading the public over the matter. And new findings have now revealed how the agency allegedly operated behind closed doors and what workers posted their experience. Three civil servants deployed to the agency have provided fresh insight into the activities within the organization. The officials, Ojo Victor Ome, Amarachukwu and Wakili Saidu, were among the staff posted from the office of the Accountant General of the Federation to the PFIPC. In a separate statement to investigators, the three workers described the workplace that raised serious concerns from the beginning. According to findings, Adeyemi had written to the office of the Accountant General in April requesting the deployment of accounting and auditing personnel to fill key positions in the agency. The request reportedly included positions such as Principal Accountant 1, Principal Auditor, Senior Auditor, and Auditor 1. Following the request, at least three officers were eventually posted to the agency in August 2025. The officers resumed work in September after submitting their posting letters to Adeyemi. However, what they met at the office reportedly left them confused. Rather than being assigned duties or properly onboarded, the workers said they were simply given a shared office space and left without clear responsibilities. One staff member, Victor, reportedly said they resumed work expecting to begin official duties, but they were never assigned any task. According to him, the situation quickly became suspicious because no work schedule or formal documentation was provided. Another staff member, Saidu, said there was virtually no communication between him and Adeyemi through his time there. That's him being the staff and Adeyemi being the member, you know, the head.
1: Director
0: the director general. He said despite reporting to work, he received no briefing, assignment or official direction. Amarachukwu also expressed frustration over the situation. He reportedly said there was little to do in the office, forcing staff to reduce how often they showed up. According to him, there was no meaningful activity taking place. The workers also disclosed that none of them had heard about PFIPC before receiving their posting letters. That alone, they said, immediately raised concerns. Saidu said he only became aware of the agency after seeing his name listed in the deployment notice. Victor gave a similar account, stating that he had never heard of the organization before his posting, and the revelations have added a new layer to the scandal, raising fresh questions about how an agency in the government now describes the non-existent operated within a federal facility, and even receives staff postings. Because this is a lot. It's one thing to have a fake agency and have a name. It's another thing to have the agency inside the building.
1: The Adeyemi saga is one too many. We've seen a lot of things, so many things now coming out. People are now coming out to testify about the agency not being real, as it were. And we can see some shady activities going on. But again, my point is, you cannot be dragging just Adeyemi to court. But Biamila should also be in court. He has a lot to answer to.
0: Well, Fembe Biamila is basically the presidency at the moment.
3: My case is what we call, have you heard this word, abracadabra? That's the kind of magic you see. Now, if this didn't exist, how come they posted some staff there?
0: Exactly.
3: If this didn't exist, how come they're in the budget? So if you ask me, I think it's a sharing formula that causes tussle.
1: Exactly,
3: it's a power play. Maybe the sharing formula actually didn't go well, and Femi actually sent to put his federal might to say that, okay, since you didn't, I'm thinking, that's my opinion, since you didn't share well, or you didn't bring out what actually the proceed that that came out there, I will let you know that I have the presidency's power to make sure I bring you
1: and there's,
3: out.
1: There's also a report about this Adeyemi of being an aide before now, being an aide to the Osun State Governor, Ademola Adeleke. And just in four months after appointment, he was also sacked for visa and something forgery. Also,
0: there's a history of forgery with this guy.
1: Exactly. So, I read that and said, okay, that forgery, he's coming from somewhere.
0: Forgery on one side, but then we talked about it. Where he requested for staff and
3: yeah, thank you. How come if it's a ghost staff? How is a ghost company? You know? How will you request for staff?
1: Yeah, because
3: how would they have accounts with central bank?
1: This things are happening then. Chris, because he was they were romancing together, he was in
3: that's what I'm saying.
1: So Femi Gbajabiamila and other persons.
3: Yes.
1: So him being the only one being fingered, being taken to court, being dragged, I think
3: that's why the Adeyemi guy is so bold to say that.
1: Yeah, exactly.
3: Yes, he's so bold because he has facts.
1: He's not the only one.
0: But other questions have now come up. If this fake agency was discovered, how many more fake agencies are
3: that's
0: there?
3: That's what I'm saying. That was what I was going to.
0: How many more fake agencies are being funded by the budget we keep saying is never enough?
1: Sometimes we hear padded.
3: Padded is an old school.
1: Fake agencies.
3: So how many Adeyemis do we have?
1: Yeah, exactly. How many?
0: That's the big question. How many Adeyemis are there in the industry? Anyways, just a little bit away from that, we're seeing here the court has granted 5 million naira bail to social media critic that was accused of insulting Akpabio. So if you are a content creator this period, I'd like to say, don't make unverified claims and unverifiable claims. You know, when you set your ring light or whatever you use, try and make sure what you are saying would not land you, you know, or have you paying 5 million naira. But to go into the story just a little bit, the court admitted Gololo to bail in the sum of 5 million naira with one surety in like sum, adding that rule that the surety must be a grade level 12 officer in the Federal Civil Service. After the ruling, Justice Rita Ofili Ajumo Gobia adjourned the case till September 22. For the trial. Now, Gololo is standing trial on a 7-count charge filed by the Nigerian police force bordering on alleged cybercrime, cyberstalking, defamation, and incitement. He had earlier been remanded at Kuje Correctional Center after pleading not guilty to the charges, and the prosecution alleged that Gololo published a viral video on Facebook posting claims that Akpabio said Northerners must support the president's re-election or risk being expelled from Nigeria. According to the charge, Gololo also alleged that the Senate president, with or without the North, Tinubu will win. The office of the Senate president denied making the alleged comments, describing his claim as completely false, malicious, and deliberately intended to mislead the public and incite tension. So on one side, I'm seeing a person who thought he was doing the government a favor by making unfounded claims and, you know, putting names behind it. And, well, now he's been asked to pay 5 million. I'll say let that, use that as an example for those who, you know, make content. Just try to say the truth, right? Or add alleged.
1: Allegedly.
0: Right. Although I hear from lawyers that allegedly sometimes doesn't scrub away the entire thing for what you're saying.
3: It's not pinned down.
1: Was it not the same Akpabio?
3: Yeah, it's not pinned down.
1: I think Crossover Night last year.
0: He forgave,
1: came
0: right?
1: out to say, oh, he has forgiven. And that and after like a few days, a statement was issued by his media aide, that all the court injunctions.
0: Yeah, so, you know, what happened to that?
1: So what happened to this one? Yeah. When was he taken to court?
0: Although this one happened this year, though.
1: This year?
0: Yeah, oh, so maybe the grace didn't extend. I felt Akpabio should have just, you know, let it slide. But anyways, you know, you have to use some as an example to deter people from these types of things. Before we go to the foreign scene, let's just see something funny happened where for those who have watched the series The Polygamist, Davido was asked about it, and he says some people have been comparing him to Jonasi, and if you have watched it, you see that Jonasi had a very horrible behavior in which he would sleep around with everybody. So that was just an interesting one that happened. Before we go to the foreign scene, you can see Davido here just talking about it. Davido also even had a lot to say about the current kidnap situation, but let's just hear
4: him. Oh yeah. I know you watched the series, The Polygamist.
5: Yeah.
4: What do you think of it?
5: First of all, the people that were calling me, what's that guy's name?
4: Jonasi.
5: I'm not Jonasi, man.
0: So that was just a funny one that happened there. But Davido has been on the international scene basically spreading the word about, you know, the children that were kidnapped. You saw his performance where he had the names of the children on his jacket.
1: Yeah.
0: You know, and exactly. A lot of people have been fingering Davido of saying that he's spoiling the image of Nigeria.
1: I think it's a way of protesting. It's a way of sending a message to the government. Oh. You know, people have how about the persons that have also come out even in the diaspora to protest?
0: He says there's no image to protect if little kids are being kidnapped?
1: Exactly. This is over 50 days, AJ. Over 50 days. Last week we said it is gradually becoming like that of the Chibok girls. And that is where we're heading
3: to. That's what I said last week.
1: Yeah.
3: It's gonna becoming
1: Chibok. You know, that's where we're heading to. Uh-huh. That's how Chibok girls started.
0: But let's hear what...
1: A week, content a month, like that.
0: Let's hear what Davido says about that.
6: A lot of people don't really want to talk about what goes on in my country, simply being you want to protect the image, but there's no image to protect if little kids are being kidnapped.
0: It basically said that.
1: Exactly. There's actually nothing to protect. If those keys are still there, there's nothing to protect. What are you protecting?
7: Hello? All right.
8: Sorry, AJ. What you just played, not quite long. Although it's the right thing to say from Davido, but what you just played right now is AI, and that thing never came from Davido. If you check properly, it's AI.
0: This is from BBC News Africa. That's not AI, bro. This is BBC News Africa. That's not AI.
8: Because I saw one on Punch Official's site, and that was AI. But all the same, to take a deep look at it, Davido protesting with those tags on his jacket. There's nothing wrong with that. He's actually passing a message. Yeah. He's passing a message across to the world to let them know that this is what is happening in Africa, and also asking for the release of those young, talented, young, vibrant, and young, gifted Nigerians that are currently in captivity. So David is simply asking the government that they should do the needful to ensure that those kids are released unhurt.
0: Okay, well, though, some people are saying the clip is AI, though.
8: Yeah, I actually saw that yesterday's AI. There's nothing official about that, because Davido never said anything like that. If you take a deep look at that particular video, look at the mount, and as well, you see that it's not matching. That's AI. That's not from Davido.
0: That's interesting, because this was from the BBC News, so on one side. However, the message still stands.
1: Yeah, whether or not it's AI, the message of our children still being in the forest is what we are preaching, and is what Davido is using that shirt to send the message to the government and persons that are in charge.
0: All right, let's go to the foreign scene, where we have something rather unique happening in the Vatican, where you see the Vatican expelling members of rebel Catholic group. So a group of Catholic, what I call them, priests, decided to come together, and they decided that they were going to form their own sect, saying that the current teachings of the church has drifted and they don't believe in that. However, the Vatican says the priests and lay Catholic who are part of a breakaway right-wing Catholic group, or that ordained bishops without Pope Leo's approval, are in schism with the wider church, and they are now excommunicated. So in a decree on Thursday, the Dicastery for the Doctrine of Faith, the top watchdog authority for the 1.4 billion member Roman Catholic Church, also warned Catholics globally that the Swiss-based Society of St. Pius X is now celebrating the sacraments illicitly. The ultra-conservative group, which denies key church teachings, cannot officiate marriages or hear confessions validly, the decree said. The Vatican decree was issued a day after the group consecrated four new bishops, defying a plea from Pope Leo not to do so. It's a strict policy of the Catholic Church that only the Pope may authorize the consecration of new bishops to maintain the Church's ties to Jesus' 12 disciples, who are considered the first priests and bishops. And Thursday's decree said the two bishops leading the unauthorized ordination held in Switzerland on Wednesday have been excommunicated, along with four priests involved in the ceremony. However, the Vatican went further. than expected and said that all priests of the Society of St. Pius X and all Catholics who adhere formally to the group are now in schism and excommunicated. A schism is a term to indicate a severe formal rupture inside the Catholic community. Mm-hmm. And this is something, this is big news, especially for people in that in that community.
1: Yeah, but I hope this doesn't bring the Catholic group into division.
0: Well, it has already. It already has.
1: Yeah,
0: it already has.
3: It is not division, as it were. Okay. I just, since they've been excommunicated, I think it's just like that. It's a spiritual thing. When the Vatican actually gives the order, because he's the head of Catholic here, and once the Pope has dropped the word, I think that is just it. But. We're not spiritual enough to dive into that. Those in the faith, those knighthood, those papacy, definitely can have a word or two about that. But since the Pope has said so, and so it shall be.
0: Well, it's a sad one. They put the MAGA Catholics under pressure. You know, a lot of people. The Vatican has taken a rare punitive action against the rebellious arch-conservative Catholic Society, excommunicating six leaders. And on one side, you can see the Pope reading out these heavy-handed punishments. And on the other side, you see the people who are currently schism. They say that the church has moved away from the teachings
3: what are the teachings?
1: Come on, to tell us exactly what the church.
3: Well, I think Sir Felix Ogier will be shifting
1: away from.
0: Okay.
1: Yeah, I think that would be nice to tell us exactly what the church is shifting away from, and that's why.
3: I think I'll consult Sir Felix Ogier. It's a night of. It's not just an ordinary night.
0: Okay.
3: It's a natural.
0: I think we can get him on the call to.
3: I don't want to get him on call now. Maybe he's an elderly man.
0: Maybe he's just chilling.
3: But I'll discuss with him so that he can maybe throw more light by tomorrow to let us know how it is. But if he's listening, he can give us a call and let's see if he has his own insight into this matter.
0: All right. So, still over the weekend, we saw the burial of the
8: little girls.
0: Iran's supreme leader. No, the Iranian supreme leader. That's Ayatollah Khamenei, and he's. We saw the people in all clad in black enter the streets. However, the supreme leader was nowhere in sight. I believe for safety reasons, but. Over the weekend, Iran's supreme leader, Mojtaba Khamenei, was conspicuously absent from his father's funeral as a senior regime figure, or rather as senior regime figures paying their respects to the late Ayatollah on Sunday. Ali Khamenei, the three other sons, Masoud, Mustafa, and Meysam, all attended the service on Sunday alongside officials including President Masoud Pezeshkian and Revolutionary Guard Chief Ahmad Vahidi. And speculations about Mojtaba's conditions fueled by rumors. You remember he was wounded. There was information that he was wounded. So people were expecting to see him, right, as not only the senior son of the late supreme leader, but as the new supreme leader, Mojtaba. People were expecting to at least see and stand with him. However, he wasn't there. So two things. People say for security reasons, and some people are saying that he might be killed, or he might have been killed, or maybe his injuries were too grave for him to appear. So Iranian authorities say 12 to 20 million people are expected to attend the ceremonies, which they called the funeral of the century. Khamenei's body is currently lying in the state at Tehran Grand Musalla religious complex with a funeral service led by the prominent Shah cleric Jafar Sobhani, a 97-year-old scholar who teaches. So it was a sad one, you know. From what America was pushing, you would think that the entire streets would be empty, you know. Nobody would be standing with the late supreme leader. However, millions of people were seen all clad in black, sad that their former supreme leader had gone. And as that was happening, Israel was busy striking Lebanon. as right when the funeral was holding, Israel has not stopped their strikes. We saw millions of people attending the funeral prayers for Iran's supreme leader. Meanwhile, Israel was pushing the offensive right there, you know, to still bombarding the southern Lebanon.
1: That's after they've come out to say there's a ceasefire.
0: This is Lebanon. Right where the ceasefire is happening.
1: All the time, there's always a breach.
0: You know, Israeli forces killed two people in drone strikes in Gaza and attacked Nabatieh, a southern Lebanon, despite the U.S. brokered ceasefire agreement. Hundreds of people in Lebanon still cannot return home despite the so-called ceasefire taking effect in mid-June. And the mayor of Ramesh, a major Christian town in Jabil district of Lebanon, has rejected Netanyahu's claim that some Christian villages had asked to be annexed by Israel to be protected from Hezbollah. So again, Netanyahu is pushing a Christian agenda, using that to further encroach on southern Lebanon. You can clearly see right here, he's going by saying that the Christians in southern Lebanon have called upon Israel to help them annex the their regions. And if you know anything about annexing, Israel is, they love annexing regions. They did that in a basically around the Gaza Strip, which is now
3: Gaza,
0: war torn, and we've seen Israeli army detaining more than 100 settlers attempting to cross into Syria. And the settlers are part of a group called Bashan Pioneer, which is calling for Israel to establish settlements in areas it controls in Syria to consolidate its territorial gain. So as that's happening, Israel is still pushing on. It seems like the straits is partially open still. There's no talks on
3: the strait. Is open now.
0: The strait is still partially open, because we still have Iran's, we'll call it a threat, saying that if the U.S. dares, you know, any kind of encroachment, they would be meeting them with.
1: He didn't even just say the U.S. He even talked about
0: all
1: France,
0: countries, really.
1: France and UK.
0: France and UK.
1: Yeah, and nobody should. Mm. You know, there's like I said last week, Tehran still wants to have total and full control of the Strait of Hormuz. You know, but it is what the United States does not want.
0: Mm.
1: And so it will take a long time for a truce to be brokered as regards who manages the Strait of Hormuz.
0: But again, some arguments might say on that over the weekend, the ceasefire, the peace talks were on hold. So some may say that that's the opportunity that Israel used to now take the attacks or make the attacks. The peace talks were on hold while the Iranians mourned their late supreme leader. Peace talks between Washington and Tehran appear to be on hold while the Iranians mourn supreme leader Ayatollah Ali Khamenei, who was killed by U.S. forces in the opening moments of the conflict. Even as the six-day ceremony continued, Iran's top negotiator warned France and the U.K. over comments about the two nations potentially launching a joint patrol in the Strait of Hormuz. And I'm thinking, UK, why now? You know, Trump asked you before.
3: Trump asked
0: the UK. The UK refused. Mm. Is this because Keir Starmer is stepping down as, Prime Minister?
3: PM, yeah.
0: Who knows? Just to wrap things up, because we're already over the 8 a.m., Trump offers help to end the Ukraine war in Putin calls. Kremlin says Kremlin's aide Yuri Ushakov says Trump made the offer during a 90-minute phone call with the Russian president. So Russia, well, according to Trump, Russia is crying out for help from U.S. And they're saying that Trump has agreed, which I find strange, because
1: to join the Russia to fight Ukraine.
0: But how? Because how then now fighting NATO? So how do you do that? How does that happen?
1: Was this not the same Trump that was supplying Ukraine drones for some period before he stopped? Confusion.
0: Yeah. Confusion. And lastly, we have here Sam Larry crashed. That was one of the breaking things I saw. Sam Larry had an accident.
8: Man.
0: Yeah, him and his bouncer.
8: That's Chris's main man. He actually crashed over the weekend while they were driving along somewhere around Lagos. And the bouncer he passed on. when he got to the hospital, but Sam Larry is seriously injured.
0: And people are saying that
8: maybe it's Mo's spirit that is
1: working. That was the weighty.
0: I wouldn't say that, I would just hope that they do. He comes out alive. I think the bouncer unfortunately lost his life. Lastly, before we move on, we saw there's this clip here. The crisis started when I refused to his 12.5 billion naira demand.
8: He's alleging that the chief of staff asked him to give him 12.5 billion naira. Just as you guys mentioned earlier, that it has to do with something that has to do with sharing formula.
0: Yeah.
8: And it's not like there's no establishment like that in existence in the president administration.
0: Let's hear what he says. Let's hear what he had to say.
7: The chief of staff to the president has meritoriously served for good 20 years and worked for minority leader, majority leader, and the speaker for good 4 years. I mean, he rose to be the number four citizen of Federal Republic of Nigeria. So the question becomes unaffordable. At what point in the process did reference to non-existent agency allegedly enter the official record? And if that are indeed present in an official documentation, what that implies about the integrity of the process that produced and approved those documents? For President Bola Ahmed to assent his signature to a budget that includes a non-existent agency according to his chief of staff is an embarrassment to this ad-hocking government. My distinguished media practitioner, when the question passes regarding administrative process, budget lines, and institutional communication allegedly connected to this agency, if it doesn't exist, the same acclaimed non-existent agency has domiciliary pounds and treasury single account or domicile in Central Bank of Nigeria. So what Chief of Staff is telling Nigeria is that the CBN governor, which is 4 deputies, 16 capable directors, and over 5,300 staff are clueless not to have dictated the fraudulent document for opening accounts.
0: He's, making his own statements. It's kind of what we said here already, and the questions we're asking. How come he was able to start?
3: I said something just a while.

0: effective.
1: How effective is their presence?
2: It counts. It counts.
1: Yeah, it doesn't count.
0: It doesn't count.
2: The observation counts.
0: It doesn't count. I've never seen it.
1: It doesn't count.
0: It doesn't count.
1: Chris, all the observation. What has it brought? Has it brought about sanity in our electoral system? No way. It has.
2: No. That's why we have the election app. That's why we have the elections now being structured properly.
1: At the end of the day, the onus still lies on the INEC chairman, who is saddled with the responsibility to give us the results.
0: We have seen cases where the observers, they come and say that they discovered this, it was not hedge-free here.
1: Yes.
0: And nothing will still happen.
1: Nothing, oh,
2: don't
1: exactly.
2: Say that. You're not
0: yeah,
2: there.
0: Nothing
2: exactly.
0: will happen. We have seen it now.
1: We've seen it countless of times.
2: Something happens.
3: Let's hear what Riley Moore says.
4: As you may be aware, the elections are upcoming next year in Nigeria, 2027.
5: I'm aware.
4: And there's, even domestically, there's been a lot of questions about how our elections are run in the process. And speaking with Nigeria specifically, do you feel there's anything more that, obviously, you have your bill here. Is there anything more that the United States can be doing in support, either politically or other ways, that really allow for a fair and free election over there, as opposed to just a formality, and that really speaks hope into the millions of Nigerians that see some of the corruption on a daily basis that you've witnessed firsthand?
5: Yeah, what I'd say is that we're certainly going to be watching these results and how these elections unfold and how they're executed. And that's something that myself, the administration, are going to be paying very close attention to.
4: You are partnering with Congressman Smith on some bills that are being presented on the floor coming up here. I was hoping you could opine a little bit more on that. And also, how do you feel about, if you had a chance to speak with President Trump, and is he on the same wavelength that you guys are? Do you anticipate receiving more support?
3: Well, we heard the part that concerns us. And you hear what he says. He says he'll have his eyes, they'll have their eyes on the election. And I'm thinking,
0: how many states can he visit?
3: And
2: not
3: also,
2: just him alone. The observers.
3: No, I'm thinking. Okay, so assuming the elections now don't go the way that they have planned, quote unquote, then what?
0: They don't have any option. So we have seen.
1: They don't have any option. They don't have any option. I think it is what, like I said. Excuse me. The onus lies on the INEC chairman. Mm-hmm. It is what the INEC chairman says at the end of the day. That is what stands. Observers will always have their say, but they will never have their way.
2: But their says can be out, and people can know that they can come and put the word that this election was not free and fair.
0: And nothing will happen.
1: Good and fair, but then what happens afterwards? After is it just saying or acting afterwards?
2: Mm-hmm. No, they are not. Are they to act? They are not INEC.
1: That's what I'm saying. After they now observe and give their observations.
2: Observations can bring you differences. That's what I'm trying to say.
1: We are saying that after their observation, nothing happens at the end of the day. That's
2: but
1: it.
2: The observations can draw attention.
1: It can be something
2: can lead to a means or two.
1: It will not change anything, Chris. Because it has not changed anything, unless you are telling us that in the next election, maybe observers' reports will change something in this election. But previously, it hasn't.
3: Well,
1: in this country.
3: Quick, let's move on. We still have other headlines here. We have, I started my ICAN journey at 13, says the Nigeria's youngest chartered accountant.
1: Yeah, so that's over the weekend. So
3: although some people have come to argue that the induction hasn't happened yet, so we can't officially call her a chartered accountant. However, I feel she's in the pipeline already. So,
1: but how did she do it, though?
3: Well, according to her, Osase Okundai, she has recounted how she began her journey with the Institute of Chartered Accountants of Nigeria, ICAN, at the age of 13. After finishing secondary school early. Okundaye spoke on Saturday during the Power Must Change Hands monthly program at the Mountain of Fire and Miracle Ministry.
1: Getting double promotions?
3: It's such a primary and secondary school, 12 years.
0: What are the requirements to write the ICAN examination first this month? That's what I
1: don't even know, but Chris,

0: What is the year for one to go through primary and secondary school? Primary school 6 years, secondary school 6 years, and somebody is attending the boat for in just 12 years?
1: Well, again, you know, maybe she's just a prodigy. There are there are some very intelligent students who...
2: Super intelligent human beings.
1: Yeah, they are.
2: So genius.
0: Interesting.
1: She says, last year I filled one of my final papers, unfortunately, which I had to rewrite earlier in May. She recalls, so she can't fail? To the glory of God, I passed the examination and I can now say I'm a qualified accountant at the Institute of 16-year-old. I don't know. There's a lot of question marks around this. There's a lot of question marks. I don't think so.
0: I saw that and I'm like,
1: you failed before? I just hope this is not a stunt by some.
3: Let's look at the requirements.
4: Okay.
3: Yeah, the requirements, first of all.
1: Okay.
3: They say academic requirements, a bachelor's degree BSc from an accredited university or a higher national diploma HND from a recognized polytechnic. And that's one.
1: Thank you.
3: Then alternatively, an ATSWA certificate or recognized final professional qualification from other bodies like ACCA, CIMAN, etc. And we have a minimum of 5 credit passes in O-level, YNECO, GCE, or NABTEB in not more than 2 sittings, which must include English language and mathematics.
1: So and she says she had all of
0: age, this. Age, I don't know if
1: there
0: you can
1: age
0: get,
1: there?
0: Get that. Is there any age?
3: Let me check for age.
0: Because honestly, when I saw that,
1: I mean, I'm not trying to. It's an amazing thing.
0: Yeah, it's you just raised.
2: Desmond, it's a common thing. Say she started at 12, Abby.
3: 13.
2: So she started. I mean, she started nursing the idea at 13. So you just
0: when
2: can't,
0: did she finish primary and secondary school?
2: That's yes, you finish up. You finish. You can finish. You can be in your J3.
3: Okay. I think they said. If you're using the ATSWA route to write the ICAN examination, it's from 8:15 to 16.
1: Ah, I see.
3: And if you, but there's a record-breaking young achiever. This flexible has allowed highly focused students to qualify at incredible young age. For instance, Osase Okundai made headlines by qualifying as Nigeria's youngest chartered accountant at age 16. Breaking a previous record age at 17. So someone is already
1: someone was already
3: holding 17-year-old and Okundai just broke that record.
0: No, just it's a new record.
1: Chartered accountant is the one that made us, you know, even look.
0: It's just to her.
1: Oh wow.
2: That's when you're okay now, right?
1: Yeah, I mean let's hear her like talk about it. This is her, Osase Okundai.
5: No Fire Region 1, We Care Ministry. I am 16 years old. I started this ICAN journey, 3 years ago after finishing my secondary school early. My parents encouraged me to start writing the ICAN examinations through 8 years instead of just waiting around till I got to the right age for university. So I started. I wasn't an accounting student in secondary school, so the exams, especially at the first level, they proved very difficult. Difficult than it probably was for other people at the same level. But obviously I had to put in extra efforts, and with the grace of God, I was able to pass that first level. Ever since then...
1: You know, I've seen time and time again on Instagram where you... I'm sure Patrick has seen this young boy on Instagram. That young child that they've been training from birth.
3: Yeah, I saw him. That we calculate mathematics at...
1: I mean the footballer, the child footballer that they've been training since he was a child.
3: The and Arabian
1: he makes
3: guy.
1: Some really amazing shots. What I'm trying to say is
3: the Arabian guy.
1: Maybe no, this is a Nigerian child.
3: Oh, okay.
1: A Nigerian child. So the child is about 2 years old, already scoring goals on the top corner. So I'm saying that maybe the parents pushed her.
2: Yeah, the parents, the guidance,
1: You know, you can clearly hear. The parents
2: because what she said, the parents prepared me.
1: As a parent, what enters your mind to sit your child down for ICAN?
2: No, that's parenting. That's good parenting. That's what we're talking about. Because most parents, sometimes they fail in their parenting. Both fathers and mothers are not there. But she's lucky to have good parents that maybe they are academians too. Maybe they are dons in either lecturing or somewhere. So you have to make sure that they put their child in the right perspective and say, this will be one of the best goals you can achieve. So let's do this. Even in the entertainment world, Michael Jackson's father didn't allow Michael to play at the childhood. They let they took them to the studio, and so that's why Michael Jackson became a genius when he grew up. You understand? So parents can affect, can make sure that you become a star as you were.
1: So how are we going to do? Let's all do Project Mbappe.
3: I've seen a very young boy. Mm-hmm. He's probably at age 6-7. That can calculate a lot of
0: calculate seconds.
3: Yes. The boy, it's between 6 and 7.
0: He's a geniuses.
3: He's a Nigerian.
0: I think he's from Anambra State also. Yes. Yeah, I saw that too.
2: Mm-hmm. Those are geniuses.
0: Very young guy. Calculates mathematics.
2: Calculus
0: in seconds. In just
2: differentiation.
0: Sometimes before you ask the question, statistics. The mm-hmm. Very very fast.
1: And something else that was in the papers, I know that we might not get to it, but it happened yesterday. The three Nigerian students competing with over 150 at the Global STEM Olympiad. The three Nigerians are representing the country at the grand finale of the International STEM Olympiad in Rome, Italy, in what has become a symbol of private support for gifted education. I'm sure you remember how, unfortunately, it's like the government
0: couldn't
1: sponsor.
0: Them,
1: yeah, the nation. Hard words.
0: Yeah.
1: But yes, the nation couldn't raise the funds for them to go, and then private investors stepped up. And we have the students, Ege Jerum, Onye Dikachi, Ethan, aged 11, Unubiko, Chimdwe Bube. He's aged 13, and Don Anele Munachimso Marvelous, age 17. And of course, they're sitting for, or rather, they're representing, rather, Nigeria on the grand stage. I wish them luck. All right, let's go over to some other headlines that we have here on the Punch newspaper. We have Dangote beats U.S. ships 757 Naira jet fuel to Europe. You know, I hope the Europeans are buying this fuel in Naira. Do you know? It would be such an interesting, thing to happen.
0: I don't think so.
1: You don't think so?
0: No.
2: Is that what?
1: Really?
2: Is that what? Come again.
0: Naira.
1: I mean Naira, but using the US as an exchange rate, of course, but buying in Naira, having to change their currency to Naira, wouldn't that in some way help?
0: International trade is not, they don't do international trade with Naira now. It's dollars.
1: I mean, it's dollars.
0: It's dollars.
1: Dangote Petroleum refinery exported about 466,000 metric tons of jet fuel in Europe, valued at an estimated 757 billion Naira, overtaking shipments from the United States and others. This is as Nigerian jet fuel exports to the continent reached their highest level since the country became the net exporter of aviation fuel in 2024. And according to the market report by S&P Global Commodities Insight, the refinery exports came as the European jet fuel market turned increasingly bearish following a sharp decline in prices from the highs recorded during the Middle East conflict. And the report stated that flows of jet fuel from Nigeria to Europe rose from 232,000 metric tons in May to 466,000 metric tons in June, the highest volume exported from the country to Europe since Nigeria became a net exporter of jet fuel. So Dangote is leading again in the global field this time. Senate meets on Tuesday as fake agency budget row deepens. The Senate meets on Tuesday as the fake agency budget row deepens. So it gets.
0: I hope the Senate can step into this whole situation.
1: To do what now? To dissolve the thing or to get Bajabiamila kicked out? What exactly is the Senate now?
0: Bajabiamila should first step down as the chief of staff.
1: Okay,
0: that should be number one before the whole investigation or whatever. You know, the way they are handling it is not the way things are handled in senior climbs. As a chief of staff, you have been fingered for billions of naira corruption case. Honorable resign, because trust me, Bajabiamila cannot be sitting as a chief of staff, and you are telling me that the investigation that will be done on this case will not be compromised. It cannot be. Yeah.
1: Okay.
0: We so have, let him resign. Let's see. Maybe let's an independent investigator or operative investigator to come and investigate this whole thing.
1: All right. We also have here 10 die, 6 injured in Ogun crash. Very horrible. You can see the bus itself almost peeled open like a sardine can.
0: Wow.
1: Mm. It's tragic. The FRC blames speeding. I staged my kidnap to extort 25 million naira from my family.
0: Jesus.
1: And that's what a Delta man says. You know, a Delta State based man, Michael James, has narrated why he allegedly staged a self-kidnapping scheme to extort 25 million naira from his family.
0: That's what they do. That's what they do. That's why.
1: And when you come out, you now buy them ice cream.
0: That's why. That woman in Edo,
1: she did it.
0: Also did it.
1: I'm sure after she looked at her family abroad, she just said, "Oh, my disciple just send money
0: her
1: now."
0: Her children, you know.
1: Wow.
0: And wanting to, you're wanting to now. Maybe part of the money would have gone to that her lover boy.
1: Yeah,
0: of course.
1: You know. Anyways, he explained that on July 1, he was asked to dispose of refuse, but instead of returning home, he abandoned his wheelbarrow and hid in the nearby bush. My name is Michael. I'm from Edo State, but I lived in Delta State. I kidnapped myself, and the reason I kidnapped myself was that I owed my sister and my brother. And I already spent the money, and I had no way of paying back.
0: How much were you even owing them?
1: He said after he entered the bush, his mom started calling him, but I did not answer. Later, I called my mom and told her I had been kidnapped, that the kidnappers were demanding 25 million naira. Then I ended the call. The suspect added that he later called his mother again, claiming that his abductors were beating him and they had. And that he had transferred 700,000 to them. He said that after learning from his mother and the police and local vigilantes had launched rescue efforts to rescue him, so he became worried. He's like, the wahala wants to.
3: As he was calling, he was eating chicken.
2: how did they catch him?
1: When it was about to rain. Later that day, he left the bush on a motorcycle to another location before calling his family, claiming that he had escaped from his captors.
2: He was tired inside.
1: He said no, he was afraid because he started calling vigilantes and other people were involved in the matter. He just thought they would transfer the 25 million and everything would be over. But he was turned into another thing. So he said that he has transferred 700,000 naira to them and they kept calling him, but he did not answer. When he later picked up, my mom told me that the police and vigilantes were already handling the matter, that they would rescue me. In the evening, I realized that it was about to rain, so I took a motorcycle to...
2: Game over.
1: Yeah. Anyways, writing to the police, public relations officer Bright Edafe, in a message accompanying video, said the command swiftly responded to the reported kidnapping by deploying digital intelligence to trace the suspect's location. And of course, after all, they found out that it was... it was all staged, and he later confessed. I'm like, this is you're wasting the nation's resources,
0: wasting time,
1: time in which they would have put to rescue someone else that needs it. You know, but don't kidnap yourself. I'm sure you've seen already. It doesn't end well. Here in Edo State, we'll find you, and you will face the music, and you will die.
0: Of course,
3: I think that you send a young man to Edo State so that he will come and face the newly
1: inaugurated court. Kidnapping himself, he'll give you hand. No, I don't think.
3: If you come and face the law here, we have special treatment for them.
1: Very, very special. Anyways, that's what we have here on the Up Punch newspaper.
3: Let's really look at the Nigerian Observer this morning, and we have Joseph advocates family empowerment to tackle insecurity, and that's from the front page of the Nigerian Observer of this morning. And let's quickly look at that story here. It says that the Jose Maria Escriva Foundation, I think this is commercial, and let's move away from that. We have Okpebolo seeks wider support as Unibank launches 100 billionaire trust fund. Development fund. Mm. And let's look at that story here quickly. The governor, Senator Monday Okpebolo, has called on corporate organization, alumni, philanthropists, and development partners to support the University of Benin's 100 billion naira trust development fund, saying the government alone cannot meet the growing funding needs of higher education in the country. Speaking at the inaugural launch of the Trust Development Fund in Benin City, he said the government alone cannot fund the growing needs of higher education, sustainable universities, built through partnerships among the government, the private sector, alumni, philanthropists, development partners, and friends of the institution, Pueblo said. And let's move now to other juicy story that we can find here. Ex-NUJ president demands release of detained journalist Stanley Ugagbe. And we have here...
0: honestly, this kind of Patrick, the way and manner sometimes some people treat journalists, journalists are people that people that are supposed to be treated with utmost respect. Harmless people. Why should people now see these persons as persons that should be manhandled or maltreated just because if somebody wants to report a story or somebody wants to cover a story or somebody is saying what is being done? Honestly, journalists are people that do not deserve to be treated this way. And the police should to actually look into that Stanley's case.
3: All right, let's really look at the story here. Former president of the NUJ and African Union of Journalists, Larry Ogundigbe, has condemned the arrest and continued detention of journalist Stanley Ugagbe, warning that treating journalists as fugitives undermines the rule of law and weakens democracy. Ogundigbe, in a press statement titled "The Dignity of the Law is Diminished When Journalists Are Treated as Fugitives," said the case goes beyond the liberty of one individual as it raises serious concern about the attitude of some law enforcement agencies towards journalists carrying out their constitutional duties. And if you want to find more of that story, you can lay your hands on the Nigeria Observer of today. And we have Army takes free healthcare to Edo community, treats over 3,000 residents. And we have, this is quite mouth twisting, but it said Tolani Kpai Alakara Shere. And I think that's has to do with the First Lady.
1: About the First Lady.
3: Yeah, it said what the Yoruba were really teaching us about labor, poverty, and national aspiration. I think that's to, let's really look at that story inside. It's from the First Lady. It said there are folk songs that entertain, there are others that educate, and then there are those rare compositions that outlive generations because they quietly preserve the philosophy of people. One such timeless Yoruba folklore, it's the familiar refrain. That's what I just said. And they wrote so many things here in Yoruba. And he said that for decades, students sang those lines without pausing and interrogate their profound meaning. Yet hidden beneath their playful reading, it's one of the finest statements on the dignity of labor ever composed in Yoruba oral tradition. And just taking a deep look at that, I think the president also made a statement as regards that Accra statement, calling the First Lady, mentioning that as well. I guess that's why it's making the headline right here at the Nigerian Observer of today.
1: All right.
3: Let's really look at the last set of stories we have here. It says power reform. Pueblo nominate 5 professionals for a dual electricity commission. And police recover vehicle stolen since 2024 and arrest 2 in Benin. So if your car was stolen in 2024, I guess we have little good news for you. Said the operatives of the Edo State Police Command have recovered vehicles allegedly stolen 2 years ago and arrested 2 suspects, including a driver found with forged vehicles documents during a stop and search operation in Benin City. The command's public relations officer, ASPNO Idiodem, disclosed this to journalists in Benin City. She said the suspect had confessed to the offenses and would be arraigned in court upon the conclusion of investigation. And that's the last story from the Nigerian Observer of today.
1: All right, so we can go straight to the reactions.
3: Praise wants to take one.
1: Oh, Praise. All right, Praise, yeah, let's get a paper.
4: Let's go briefly into the Daily Post newspaper. Mm-hmm. And the headlines this morning, Oyo Borno abductions. School children spent 54 days in forest amid heavy downpour. Now, that's sad.
1: The time is going on. Right. You said 53?
4: 54 days now.
1: And,
4: yeah.
3: He said, I mean, heavy downpour.
1: Rainy seasons. Yeah. The floods are happening. And you know,
3: you were thinking about the mosquitoes, the rain, the cold, everything.
4: Hunger.
1: I'm just hoping that the counting doesn't now reach 140, 150. And then all of a sudden, we are too focused on the general the elections to even bother about them anymore.
4: Exactly. And I hope it doesn't end up like the Chibok girls. You know? Yeah, right. Really hope so. Troops rescue more kidnapped persons in Borno State.
1: That's a good one.
4: Yeah. Tinubu using road projects to fight insecurity. And that's coming from Umahi. Tinubu using road projects to fight insecurity. Now, 2026 World Cup. This just came in. Ian Wright, Ken Neville blame Arsenal star for Brazil's defeat.
3: Which of the Arsenal star?
4: Let's go into it and see.
3: Because yesterday, Brazil crashed out from the World Cup.
0: Oh, yes.
4: Yeah. Yeah. Gabriel, they're blaming the defender, Arsenal defender, Gabriel Magalhaes. I'm not sure if I got that right, but yeah.
3: Oh, Gabriel. Gabriel. Gabriel actually did well, did his best, but that's not enough to hold Brazil.
4: Right.
3: But I think the entire team played very well. The Brazilian team played very, very well. Thanks to Vinicius Junior. Neymar played his last game yesterday. He's just retired in the early hours of this morning. And of course, so many other players did very well with the Brazilian team. But all the same, Norwegians skate through to the next round of the World Cup, which is the quarterfinals.
1: Just to jump in, I don't know if you heard about Trump intervening in a red card.
3: I think that's a total mess of the entire World Cup. I don't see a reason why government should start intervening in football.
4: It's not
3: part of the rule of the game. Exactly. A player was given a red card, just allow the player serve, and now you intervene. It has been called off, it has been cancelled. But I think FIFA made a mistake from the beginning.
1: Okay, giving the red card at all?
3: No, they made a mistake from the beginning when they started canceling red cards. They did that to Cristiano Ronaldo. Ronaldo was not supposed to play the first two games of the World Cup. Two-match ban. He conceded during the qualifiers against Ireland. And today, we actually saw Cristiano Ronaldo starting the World Cup because FIFA decided to cancel some of the red cards that was given to some players. And that's exactly what happened now to the USA player. So he will be playing the next game against Belgium. And Belgium is not finding it funny. They're not happy about the decision. Mm-hmm. Why it's government intervening in football, which is against FIFA rule. Government don't interfere in football. It's against the big rule of FIFA.
4: Yeah. All right, now still on sports, World Cup, Harry Kane now fifth position in FIFA's all-time top scorers list.
1: I mean, should we say that Ghanaian witch doctor was actually correct? Because, you know,
3: the guy came out to say that he's not even a native doctor. He said he's a comedian.
1: Oh!
3: Yes, he said he's a comedian. He said he's not a native doctor.
1: I'm sure people have started asking
0: how was he able to hold them?
3: He said he didn't hold. He didn't do anything.
0: Ah.
3: He said what he was blowing out was powder.
1: He has come to change his mouth now because he said that.
3: I'm coming. Let me see.
1: Can you imagine? And you know, he had come out to also say that Harry Kane would play so well. In fact, we'll be asking ourselves, where did they find this kind of man?
4: Yeah.
1: And now Harry Kane is now number five. So even if maybe he was a comedian, I think he needs to, you know, maybe think of a job, changing his career, you know, to something more spiritual. Okay,
4: moving on. Let's move on to business. NNPCL reduces fuel price for second time in less than 2 weeks.
1: To what now, please?
4: Okay,
1: let's go into that a little bit. Let's go into that a bit because
4: that's some good news,
1: I know that Dangote It's almost as though when Dangote drops, NNPC drops, NNPCL drops almost like maybe a week after.
4: Right, so a market survey by on Sunday showed that the state-owned filling station has adjusted its petrol price to 1,150 naira per litre, down from 1,210 naira per litre.
1: Can still go lower. That's what do you think? It can still go lower. It can still go. We did the calculation here.
4: Right.
1: Plus minus 900. 900 is even high, but 900 is what we should be seeing.
0: No, before the February 28th fight.
1: Let's say we're
0: back here for 870 something.
1: Yeah.
0: So
1: yeah.
0: We can still go down to
1: can go level. Lower.
0: Yes.
1: We can go lower.
0: It's too much.
4: All right. There's also electricity. Now on electricity, the federal government is saying solar energy now attractive to investors in Nigeria.
1: That's good, but they should not just shut tax solar. That's my own. There shouldn't be any kind of solar tax. I know that Lagos had this weird thing where service apartments, or I say Lagos, the state-owned apartments, had to pay to install solar. I just hope that is where it ends. You know, it doesn't extend into the regular consumer use. But we have to go to reactions now.
4: All right.
1: So thank you very much for that. We have so much reactions here already. It says, good morning, EBS. Good morning, Nigerians. Nothing the federal government will say will make me believe that they don't have a hand in the fake ministry or agency, because it has happened before where someone who was declared wanted by the government was being appointed into the federal government. I thought this sounds like two different cases, but I understand your anger. However, we would see the Senate is sitting for this in about 2 days' time. So I think we would, or tomorrow rather. So I think we would, we'll get to the bottom of all that. Let's see. Good morning to everybody in the EBS Empire family. Luis here. The onus is on the president to make him do so or otherwise. It raises serious questions as how deep the conspiracy is, and it inadvertently suggests that Gbajabiamila may not be acting alone. This is not even the second time similar accusations will be arising involving the chief of staff. Very early in the administration, several positions have alleged that monies were paid to secure appointments. No previous administration or COS was embroiled in a similar scandal of this nature. Buhari's SGF Babatunde was immediately suspended by Osibanjo, who was the then acting president when the grass cotton scandal came to light. Nigerians are watching. Anyway, this is Nigeria, the true lion, and Africa. Nothing will come out of this scandal for the simple fact that the central figure in the scandal, Gbajabiamila, is a tenable foot soldier and untouchable, to say the least. It will be swept under the carpet. Are you sure about that? Are you sure about that, Luis? Let's move on to other... Okay, well, let's go to the phone calls now. We have so many calls coming in. All right. Do call us right here on the show. Good morning. My name is Wesley. Please, how is Belma doing? Why is she not talking? I do have to say Belma is no longer working with us. And she is moving on to other company. Hello, welcome.
6: Good morning, sir.
1: Good morning.
0: Hello, good morning.
6: My name is Rav Yoraku.
0: Mr. Rav, good morning.
6: Hello to you, my man. Thank you, sir. Where shall not give you? Now, they say, you're all smooth. You're not going to talk, which is don't pass through. First, you don't have this at the age of 16 to the channel accountant. And from 3 years old down, 4 years old down, you know what you do? The IQ, the intelligence, what I never developed. She said, I'm from 3 years, that is start the career. How you tell no? So, maybe they talk with the top, but you will take education. You know, say that one, you know, it's not possible. So, maybe I know, maybe they tell do people. How want us to the play. I don't say, la la la, that come back at everywhere. But we could get the courage to these people to power. No matter how they believe the odds. Concerning that, generally, when you say they don't go put for one place. You're not good. Everybody is entitled to respect, entitled to freedom of liberty. If you do anything, maybe say you're not good, the law is there to try him or her. So that's how it be. What do you mean, no? The work of a journalist is this Petaland Section 22. Sometimes the whole government accountable and responsible to the people. Journalists have to provide the citizen with accurate and factual and verified information that will enable the citizen to make a informed decision to their lives, communities, and good governance. So at that time, I go put up for Jete, me not know what he do because some of them. We know at the third day.
0: Thank you very much, Ralph.
1: All right, we still have more reactions here. You remember, you can call us 0904-436-2225. We have a lot of people asking. It says, good morning, everyone in the studio and everyone listening at home. On the UK and France patrolling the Strait of Hormuz, that is one of the best news I've heard in a while. It seems like the resignation of the UK Prime Minister has already proven a good decision. Hopefully, this should help tame the Iranian menace at the Strait and bring down fuel prices across. Do you think so, Bright? Do you think that's possible? Do you think it's a wise choice for UK and France to even try to patrol? Do they even have the resources?
6: Hello, good morning.
1: Hi, good morning.
0: Good morning.
6: Yeah, this is Bikoro calling from Benin.
1: All right, welcome to the show.
6: Yeah, I want to speak concerning Kenya to Kukwa. See, there's nothing wrong if you are public speaking for somebody and you find out that person is not the right person. You can check. Do you remember that Judy Vance, he has a lot of bad things to say about Trump? But today is Trump's vice president. So I don't really like the way you take it on Kenneth Okoko. No. Everybody has the right of choice. Are you getting me?
0: But is it a case of speaking on both sides, with both sides of your
6: mind? No. No, there's nothing like that. J.D. Vance was not speaking for both sides of the... If you see what J.D. Vance said about Trump, what he said, J.D. Vance, that you have seen now. But today, his vice president in this world, in choice, there's freedom of choice. Then, concerning the South Africa issue, see, that's why I can't see. Let me tell you something. Today, you know that Trump, God, he was supposed to be in jail. But to get to something, he's the president. To the you remember you're an American, say, Trump, you are a potential convict. You never hear them say so. You don't go around the world and begin to spoil your country. See, there's no condition that's perfect. Are you getting it? There's a way to go about it. That's why this woman, Genevieve Nagy, when she was asked many years ago in Europe, she had the words good to say about Nigeria. You understand? You don't go that's what see all those people, those people that are good around the world, spoiling Nigeria. They live in big place. It will not affect them. It is the poor people that live in those countries that it will affect. They will not respect them anymore. And see, this South Africa, I remember during the time of Buhari. When they are abusing Buhari, today is the government that is helping them. We should stop this. We should try and give our country a good name. See, this is security. It's not the government that did it. It is some bad people. And we should pray that God will bring them to be able to appoint. Don't try to expel the government. We are going to America. I hear that America wants to come and look into our election. Do you remember the Florida gate? Before that, the election in America. There is no tradition that is perfect. Really good. Improve. So you get me.
0: Thank you very much.
6: Thank you
0: very much, AB. But for me, I think as persons are entitled to their opinions, we should also shy away from speaking the truth or saying it as it is. We're talking about children that are being kidnapped for 54 days, and somebody is using his medium, like somebody like Davido, comes out. It's not a case of portraying the country in a bad light, honestly speaking. Because if it has not happened to you or somebody very close to you, if you have a child or two that you sent to school that say, oh, daddy, bye bye, mommy, bye bye, and for 50 days and more counting, you have not heard from that child. You don't even know the whereabouts of that child. And you, so if you have a place to talk about it, either on radio or TV or a platform, mm-hmm. then you have to talk about it.
1: You think you shouldn't talk about
0: it? You won't talk about it?
1: Come on now.
0: It's not about portraying the country in a bad light at all.
1: It's just the reality of what's on ground.
0: If the video sent that message, the question now is, the message true or false?
1: Mm-hmm. Where we can throw the argument is if it's a gross misrepresentation of what's happening or a blatant lie, which it's not. We just said 53 days now.
0: People are being killed.
1: People are being killed.
0: Israel is have been killing people in Gaza, in Palestine. We've been talking about it. America have been talking about it. Everybody have been talking about it. If something is wrong,
1: when it comes to
0: Israel.
1: Nigeria, all of a sudden you are demarketing Nigeria. Yeah. Come on now. And we have more reactions here. Hello, good morning, guys. How are you doing? Please. Is Belly Master with you? Unfortunately, it's been a long time since I heard a voice. Another one here. Hello, good morning to you all. I want you to know that in private schools, primary school is 5 years. They end in primary five, not primary six.
0: Okay.
1: Really? In secondary school, it is GS1 to 2, SS1 to 2. What do you mean? So there's no GS3? That's not true. So it's 4 years primary school, 5 years secondary school, 4 years in some private school. So it's not the normal primary school 6 years, secondary school 6 years. Okay. So it's the 9 years instead of 12 in some private schools. Thank you. And it may also interest you to know that some students got promotion. I have a friend that wrote common entrance in primary four while we're in school. Fine, that's good.
2: That's exceptional cases. That's some exceptional cases where you can write to primary four and you go through, or SS2 and you go through. You understand? But the government standard.
1: But how about this allegation now that some secondary schools are doing only just GS2 and SS2?
2: What school does is that at J2, they prepare their children for the common entrance examination. Yeah. They have to skip a year. And that says to the prepare for the children for WAEC or whatever. Yeah. Just keep
0: it. But normally, we have some half-baked graduates all around. Because I don't do this, so they are not even well grinded enough to enter.
1: Okay, let's quickly get this reaction and then we have to close curtains here. Good morning, my good people of EBS. Thank God it's Monday and Core Market Day. US to seriously monitor the 2027 general election is good, but they have monitored previous elections and INXT allegedly manipulated what was in their results. Congratulations to the youngest ICAN member. He also said, two Nigerians murdered in South Africa again. It's very sad that our leaders never do any meaningful thing to address the ugly incidents. Only promising. I wish the two remaining African representatives in the year's World Cup, Morocco and Egypt, victory in their next outings. Nice day from Ultima, the great Uelu Motor Spare Parts. All right. So, for everyone who has been listening from the beginning of the show, I'd like to say a big thank you. Let's go about our day and make some money. All right, drive safely and...
2: Monday making money.
1: Yes, good morning.
7: Good morning, my neighbor! Yes! Wake!
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12: My people, I salute una. The ear when they take the listen to me, God no go let the ear get problem. Oh. The voice when they listen to na voice of Chief Yabi Etaishi. Waiting be that your problem. We be say you don't put hand for jaw. You don't travel because of this problem. And you don't waka waka because of this problem. But the problem, the sickness thing remain the same. Sickness name be say, may you hide me, now be sickness name. If you hide sickness, sickness is ready to expose you. May you not talk, say, ah, because say you don't visit all those 419. All those people will be say, they don't chop your money. We be say you can't tire. May you not tire, no relax. If person they fight battle, you must fight that battle finish. Battle to finish, naim go make you a man. So no relax. No talk, say, ha, you don't take this one, you don't take that one, the thing no Greek work well. Naim make me they pray every morning. God, do any sickness, we be say, go come here, be a place. We be say, no go get solution. May God no let that person know where I dey. But if you don't know where I dey, you don't know, say, yes, God already assigned you to me to solve your problem. Because human being are God sent to human being. Human being, God no go come down, can't help you. Now, human being, now he go send, say, make he can't take help you. So, you when you they get challenges, you they get problem for inside your body, when you say you don't take so medicine, the sickness no Greek work well. May you can't seek an expert advice. You be person when you say you don't get some kind of sickness before, whether na long time infection or new time infection, or the infection don't take for inside your body, when you say you no can't understand how your body be. Now, you know how your body be before, when you they healthy. But now, you no can't they healthy again. You know as the thing can't they work up. The thing can't they work up for inside your body. All these things, now problem, we be say, you're not supposed to dance inside our body naturally. There are problems where we say, we human being, we they use our hand, they cause by ourselves because of negligence, because of I don't care attitude, because of say, we don't look and say, this sickness no go fit do me anything. But sickness name, if you leave sickness for inside your body, the more you live up, the more you go to grow for inside your body. And the more you go to destroy many things for inside your body, your immunity go come day low. That is why I talk, say, immune booster, it is very, very good. And they take medicine where you go detoxify your system. Detoxification, it is very, very necessary. We get medicine where we say we fit take detoxify your system. Where we say, even though you are not sick or you the sick, where you don't take those herbal medicine, you go can't detoxify your system. We get different kind of herbal medicine. We get different kind of herbs where we say go. They're very useful for inside your body. Among them, we get Telferia occidentalis. We get Vaninum triangularia. We get Osimum grandissimum. We get Triculia africana. We get a lot of medicinal herbs where we say, if it they help you, they solve many problems for inside your body. You will be saying that so every month now you sick so malaria. You don't sick, you don't buy medicine. The thing no green work well. When you sick today, you take medicine, you well tomorrow. All these things, the sickness go come back. Waiting they make your sickness they come back. We be say when you don't use medicine, we be say the medicine don't work small. The thing can't relieve you, can't come back again. I go let you know by the time me and you see one to one. That is why you need to see Chief Iyabie Tayeche. We don't dey gidigba, we learn gidigba, and we don't dey this Benin for long period of time. Close to 30 years now where we don't dey. If we don't know what it would they do, if we know they hear Yabie name, that is why we dey here. No, you no go fall for the hand of all those 419. No go fall for the hand of all those people where they will play you, they will collect your money, and you don't go see result. And no go fall for the hand of people where they say they will tell you say they be Yabie agent. Yabie no get agent too. If you won't see me, you come my office. We therefore Benin Asaba Expressway by Uromi Junction for those people where they Agbo, for Uromi Junction for Agbo for Delta State. And you when you dey Benin, our head office still remain the same. We dey Igbinoba Street. Igbinoba Street there when you dey go Oluku side, you draw for Mobile Filling Station for there. Once you reach that Mobile Filling Station, the next street where Mango Tree, the under that Mango Tree, take a care there. Tell them say you dey go Yabie place. Like there our head office dey. And you when you dey Saple Road, you dey Agbo Park, you dey Rama Park, you dey Ring Road side. We don't dey Area Street now. 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You draw for that where those Malan dey change money for Area Street. Where then they change dollars. You enter there number 31. 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

0: Yes, my good people, now good morning for this very morning. Where would they so for EBS Radio here for Aduwawa? Now, EBS Waka Abad Monday edition. Now, we do so. The truth of the matter be say, we don't go round, we don't see Waka, we don't see belly tees, we don't hear belly tees. Some good, some bad. Some get as it be. We go tell Luna for today. We will come soon.
1: Waka, waka, waka. They steal all the money.
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0: Yes, my name now, Comrade Agbakpan, one of Africa. I dey hear Gidigba for this program, EBS Waka Abad Monday edition. Where would they look into our environment and our earth matter?

How was your night? Some people say the night they cold. Some say they warm. Some say they hot. Some say they get as it be. But anyhow, may we not forget, say there is time and season for everything. Now, cold weather. Now, because of rain, we default for some areas. Yes, I greet all of you again. May now welcome you now come this program, EBS Waka Abad. May I quickly tell you now one good news for EBS, for Aduawa, yeah, EBS Oyeta Terrestrial. Yes, I know, say, you wait the year, we say, wait till be Terrestrial again. I've been at church. Don't be church. EBS now, it does the our local television. That one way you logo pay subscription before you see EBS. Like with this, so about our channel now, channel 45, not be 55 again, no 55. Now, oh, tele on, we don't go digital, we don't go more. So, that now just set your TV, set them, put them for search, auto search. You go search them to channel 45. Now, there you go, they see all the things where they happen for this world for inside there. Many, many, many. And that's how we get because of people where they say they let the CBS television or except they go TV or except they go this one. No, now go to as you did 2 years be so go to your television, go to channel 45. You will see EBS live and direct. She said, "Now, that good news, like we go to see for EBS. Good news, like you wait a year or so, like you go to see. Anything will be bad news, will remove her from your upside. No bad news will come to you as far as you listen to EBS radio."

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1: Andrés Jordan, I don't want to listen to. 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I don't copy, go there, go check out.
2: Okay, you.
1: I don't just believe on the best brain. I only believe on what the best brain can do. I mean, by chon. Do I'm, maybe see. Then they're there for a complete 1 month and 1 year. Well, the first person where they appoint, you know, if you do anything, that's a chon. But I don't say, how do you feel now? I don't say, you don't feel well.
2: Thank you very much. EGTV say, I beg on the way they hear us from. So anywhere you hear us from, try go tune your television to channel 45. Now DABSD. 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Channel 45. Oyage. Now go see madam everywhere there. See Comrade Agbakma. See
3: everybody.
2: Hello, who do you have a phone line?
3: I greet you.
2: Yes,
3: this one, I'll get something for the Penile community.
2: Yes, Augusto, they will greet you.
3: I your family. I've been taking this mother everywhere. I'll send there for studio.
4: We greet you.
3: I'll be here this morning for our program. Right. But waiting me one talk. Now, the world where mother everywhere told us, man, I want to hide them. You know, say, all those environmental homes, they talk so. Now, there will be the problem when we see them for those things too. Because, madam, everywhere, you talk about yourself, because they don't be too far. All those landlords and landlady, they don't be go meet them where they put their tea. All those ones, they would cause the wahala when they go for a do. So, the problem when I see for them, they say, all those people when governor give their office to work, where did they do the work? And that one, that'd be my question. The work, where they see that they do, where they do the work? They complain. Where therefore they do the work when governor give them that they do. So another one, that'd be my question to this very program. If they don't see that they do their work, all those complain for everywhere now. We follow the complain again now. Okay, see to buy now at the road now when this thing we did now. We just pray to God. May God help us before now this month and you make we see where they pass for the road. The road now is not a condemn. All the money they would use for the road and all the home money is useless. It waste. So I don't know anything that they do. The environment went for other who they here now. I may call me call check Agboro. They call see the apple for Agboro. They call tell the Agboro say the work when governor give up. I see they do the work. So now what I get to contribute this money, I do well.
2: All right, thank you very much, Ogasoni. Yes, the number now 090-44-36-2225. That be the number. We will now to join us for this program. Hello, who's
3: there? Hello, good morning, sir.
2: Good morning. Abel, come on for where your radio is.
3: Okay, we are taking it to the radio from Benin.
2: All right, we greet you. Come on for where your radio is.
3: Yeah, I see a make a way for you. I want to greet you early.
2: Thank you very much. Abel, go to your TV to channel 45.
3: Thank you very much.
2: Thank you for greeting us. Yes, the number now 090-44-36-2225. Now be the number where you take join us for this program, EBS Waka About. Yes, Monday edition. Hello.
5: Hello, good morning.
2: Good morning. Good morning.
5: Well, there's something I want to say this morning. I don't know why is it that when you came up for a big kid and the government, you know, the people who are happy. You know, the people who are saying that they should not be putting 35 notes. Like, couple

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1: possibilité. Alright, thank you very much. Alright, although your Erika car side that you did talk about, like, you get us to be all right. Unity, may you talk for this matter.
2: Yes, I want quickly chook man for this matter when this man bring comes to moats. Not only waste management get work to do for moats.
1: Okay.
2: Moats na UNESCO site for us because na heritage site for us. Now that if we want to make money for Edo, moats na one of the things we will today. When we the year say the war of Benin, not be war when they said to now that moats that be the war of Benin. Government need to maintain the moats so that people can not begin, may they not begin the misuse. So because if government maintain that, even Oibo and everybody go come, one go they do sightseeing, they do recording and waiting they happen for more. But we abandon all these things. We are Ministry of Art, Culture and Tourism. They also need to play their room. Not your pack everything about moats, give waste management, because this thing now it fall under that ministry. Okay. Now arts, culture and tourism.
1: All so right, Shalom, may you talk, may you round up your side because we not too get time again.
3: Yeah, my people, when I don't hear everything we will talk and make on they obey and make on they do the right thing, because the more I do the right thing, the more I go they get the right thing for ourselves. I greet you now. God bless you.
1: All right, Unity, round up your side so okay. That we'll come off.
2: Thank you, sir. God, but why not we answer when you call me many, many name? Na small, na big name, na the kiss more dog. My papa, now you be, I greet you plenty. People for us, I greet you now. Thank you now for listening to us today. God bless you now, we.
1: Yes, thank you, Unity, and Shalom. Yes, Mada, everywhere. We'd like come, we come, man, we'll go. But our people... am I here?
4: We don't they talk, they go.
1: Okay.
4: We don't come. We don't do our own.
1: Why your voice come low now? Talk now. You they fear me?
4: You not reach to fear.
1: You won't talk like they talk small, small. You so you only fear me.
4: You say, that's why I be.
1: Okay.
4: So me, we suffer talk to them. You know, say if we shout, they know, yeah, you can't suffer still talk. I be more with they maintain our environment. We know say last. Now we they collect the wahala when they for inside. The government or governor, whoever we they call, not the follow stay that place when be say you they stay. So when you don't use the T block everywhere, don't build on top of moat. Make you do the right thing. Not be when they say they come, say me they come correct them. You will come begin the shout, they call people name. Do the right thing to avoid the hand of the law. Keep your environment clean. Cleanliness is next to godliness, and it drive away sickness for our body and our loved ones. We greet you now. We will come again on Wednesday. Till then, that is the good do you know like and not do another person. Bye-bye.
1: Yes, Pastor, we greet you for that side. May you gather more information. On Wednesday, we will see Pastor live here. But for now, in the Uwelo area there, they do... they walk there. So now, so the matter be, I greet all of you now. Now, when they try and see colors, I beg, well, I know this time, no day again. Mona go tune on our television to Channel 45. Bukula, they tell us the way to how we'll see her for that side. So that early how we'll see her. If now I may say it don't too shine, we'll reduce that. We'll reduce that for our side there. So now, so the matter be, now me coming that back my one of Africa. That man saying be the top, but they carry a wife like deaf. We'll the top for this program because, radio don't know whether they own or there. Then when they do a mechanic road to Opai Room, they say one big man don't give them a diversion. So we go see him. If not true, now go straighten the road so that the gutter go free. Yes, that's what it be. Mona remain on EBS Radio. Oh, bye-bye.

0: They listen to me, God no go let the ear get problem. Oh, the voice when they listen to na voice of Chief Yabi Etaishi. Waiting be that your problem. We be say you don't put hand for jaw. You don't travel because of this problem. And you don't waka waka because of this problem. But the problem, the sickness thing remain the same. Sickness name be say, may you hide me, now be sickness name. If you hide sickness, sickness is ready to expose you. May you not talk, say, because say you don't visit all those 419. All those people will be say they don't chop your money. We be say you can't tire. May you not tire, no relax. If person they fight battle, you must fight that battle to finish. Naim go make you a man. So no relax. No talk. Say, you don't take this one. You don't take that one. The thing no Greek work well. Naim make me they pray every morning. God, though, any sickness will be say, go come here, be a place. Will be say, no go get solution. May God no let that person know where I dey. But if you don't know where I dey, you don't know, say, yes, God already assigned you to me to solve your problem. Because human being are God sent to human being. Human being, God no go come down, can't help you. Now human being, now he go send, say, make he can't take help you. So you, when you they get challenges, you they get problem for inside your body, when we say you don't take so medicine, the sickness no Greek work well, may you come seek an expert advice. You be person when we say you don't get some kind of sickness before, whether a long time infection or new time infection, or the infection don't take for inside your body, when we say you no can understand how your body be. Now you know how your body be before when you dey healthy, but now you no come the dey healthy again. You know as the thing come they work out, the thing come they work out for inside your body. All these things now problem when we say you not supposed to dey inside your body naturally. They are problem where we say we human being will they use our hand they cause by ourselves because of negligence, because of I don't care attitude, because of say we don't look and say this sickness no go fit do me anything. But sickness name, if you leave sickness for inside your body, the more you leave her, the more you go they grow for inside your body, and the more you go they destroy many things for inside your body. Your immunity go come they low. That is why I talk say immune booster it is very very good, and they take medicine where you go detoxify your system. Detoxification it is very very necessary. We get medicine where we say we'll fit take detoxify your system. We'll be say even though you are not sick or you the sick, when you don't take those herbal medicine, you go can't detoxify your system. We get different kind of herbal medicine. We get different kind of herbs. We'll be say go. They're very useful for inside your body. Among them, we get Elferia occidentalis. We get Vaninum triangularia. We get Osimum grandissimum. We get Triculia africana. We get a lot of medicinal herbs. We'll be say if they help you, they solve many problems for inside your body. You will be saying so. Every month now you dey sick so malaria. You don't sick, you don't buy medicine. The thing no gree work well. When you sick today, you take medicine, you well tomorrow. All these things, the sickness go come back. Waiting they make your sickness they come back. We be say when you don't use medicine, we be say the medicine don't work small. The thing can't relieve you, can't come back again. I go let you know by the time me and you see one to one. That is why you need to see Chief Iyabie Tayeche. We don't dey gidigba, we learn gidigba, and we don't dey this Benin for long period of time, close to 30 years now. Where we don't dey, if we don't know what would they do? If I know they hear Yabie name, that is why we dey here. No, you no go fall for the hand of all those 419. No go fall for the hand of all those people where they will play you, they will collect your money, and you don't go see result. And no go fall for the hand of people where they say they will tell you say they be Yabie agent. Yabie no get agent too. If you won't see me, you come my office. We therefore Benin Asaba Expressway by Uromi Junction for those people where they Agbo, for Uromi Junction, for Agbo, for Delta State. And you when you dey Benin, our head office still remain the same. We dey Ibinoba Street. Ibinoba Street there, when you dey go Oluku side, you draw for Mobile Filling Station for there. Once you reach that Mobile Filling Station, the next street where Mango Tree, the under that Mango Tree, take a care there. Tell them say you dey go Yabie place. Like there our head office there. And you when you dey Saple Road, you dey Agbo Park, you dey Rama Park, you dey Ring Road side. We don't dey Area Street now. Area Street there after Aho Junction. You draw for that where those mall and they change money for Area Street. Where then they change dollars. You enter there number 31. You go to see Yabie there. You when you dey Saple, we there for number 2 by Reclamation Road before you reach Okoti Ebo Grammar School for Saple. And you when you there Agbo, we there for Benin Asaba Expressway by Uromi Junction. You when you there Ekpoma, we there for number 14 Old Cavalry Street by Ali Road for Ekpoma. My GSM number, in case you want to talk to Yabie, you feel call my number 080-3410-2250. 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

0: million won, but the stock is still up about 260% this year. And the US President Donald Trump escalated his public dispute with Italian Prime Minister Giorgia Meloni by posting an edited image suggesting she was overly interested in him. And the post came ahead on the upcoming NATO summit in Turkey, where Trump and Meloni are expected to meet alongside alliance leaders. The exchange follows Trump's claim last week that Meloni repeatedly asked for a photograph with him during the recent G7 summit. The dispute also prompted Italian Foreign Minister Antonio Tajani to cancel a planned visit to Washington. To end the world news, here's a look at some of our top stories. Russia has launched deadly strikes in Kyiv ahead of NATO summit. China has test-launched a ballistic missile into the Pacific Ocean. And clashes at a prison in Sri Lanka have claimed several lives. And that ends the world news as edited by Favour Igabali. Once again, my name is Osato Hamel Sunde. Thank you for listening. Good morning. Good afternoon.
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My people, I salute una. The ear when they take the listen to me, God no go let the ear get problem. Oh. The voice when they listen to na voice of Chief Yabi Etaishi. Waiting be that your problem. We be say you don't put hand for jaw. You don't travel because of this problem. And you don't waka waka because of this problem. But the problem, the sickness thing remain the same. Sickness name be say, may you hide me, now be sickness name. If you hide sickness, sickness is ready to expose you. May you not talk, say, because say you don't visit all those 419. All those people will be say they don't chop your money. We be say you can't tire. May you no tire, no relax. If person they fight battle, you must fight that battle to finish. Naim go make you a man. So no relax. No talk, say, you don't take this one, you don't take that one. The thing no Greek work well. Naim make me they pray every morning. God do any sickness will be say go come here, be a place. We be say no go get solution. May God no let that person know where I dey. But if you don't know where I dey, you don't know, say yes, God already assigned you to me to solve your problem. Because human being are God sent to human being. Human being, God no go come down, can't help you. Now human being now go send, say make it come take help you. So you when you they get challenges, you they get problem for inside your body, maybe say you don't take so medicine. The sickness no Greek work well. May you

don't seek an expert advice. You be person where be say you don't get some kind of sickness before, whether na long time infection or new time infection, or the infection don't tear for inside your body. Where be say you no go understand how your body be. Now you know how your body be before when you dey healthy, but now you no come dey dey healthy again. You know as the thing come dey waka, the thing come dey waka for inside your body. All these things na problem where be say you no supposed to dey inside your body naturally. There are problem where be say we human being we dey use our hand dey cause by ourselves because of negligence, because of I don't care attitude. Because of say, we don't look and say, this sickness no go fit do me anything. But sickness name, if you leave sickness for inside your body, the more you leave them, the more you go to grow for inside your body. And the more you go to destroy many things for inside your body, your immunity go come day low. That is why I talk say, immune booster, it is very, very good. And they take medicine where you go detoxify your system. Detoxification, it is very, very necessary. We get medicine where we say, we'll fit take detoxify your system. Where we say, even though you are not sick, or you the sick, where you don't take those herbal medicine, go come detoxify your system. We get different kind of herbal medicine. We get different kind of herbs. Where we say go, they're very useful for inside your body. Among them, we get Telferia occidentalis. We get Vaninum triangularia. We get Osimum grandissimum. We get Triculia africana. We get a lot of medicinal herbs. Where we say if they help you, they solve many problems for inside your body. You will be saying so every month that you sick so malaria. You don't sick. You don't buy medicine. The thing no green work well. When you sick today, you take medicine. You well tomorrow. All these things, the sickness go come back. Waiting they make your sickness they come back. We be say when you don't use medicine, we be say the medicine don't work small. The thing can't relieve you, can't come back again. I go let you know by the time here you see 1-to-1. That is why you need to see Chief Iyabie Tayeshe. We don't dey gidigba, we land gidigba, and we don't dey this Benin for long period of time, close to 30 years now. Where we don't dey. If we don't know what we they do, if we don't dey hear Iyabie name, that is why we dey here. No, you no go fall for the hand of all those 419. No go fall for the hand of all those people where they go play you, they will collect your money and you don't go see result. And no go fall for the hand of people where they say they go tell you say they be Iyabie agent. Iyabie no get agent too. If you won't see me, you come my office. We therefore Benin Asaba Expressway by Uromi Junction for those people where they Agbo, for Uromi Junction, for Agbo, for Delta State. And you where you there Benin, our head office still remain the same. We there Igbinoba Street. Igbinoba Street there when you they go Oluku side, you draw for Mobile Filling Station for there. Once you reach that Mobile Filling Station, the next street where Mango Tree, the under that mango tree, take a cake there. Tell them say you go Iyabie place. Now there our head office there. And you when you there Saple Road, you there Agbo Park, you there Rama Park, you there Ring Road side. We don't there Area Street now. Area Street there after Aho Junction. You draw for that where those malan they change money for Area Street. Where they change dollars. You enter there number 31. You go to see Iyabie there. You when you there Saple, we there for number 2 by Reclamation Road before you reach Okoti Ebo Grammar School for Saple. And you when you there Agbo, we there for Benin Asaba Expressway by Uromi Junction. You when you there Ekpoma, we there for number 14 Old Cavalry Street by Ali Road for Ekpoma. My GSM number, in case you want to talk to Iyabie, you feel call my number 080-3410-2250. I repeat 080-3410-2250. 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
1: 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Baba Stand Well Well. Stand Well Well.
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1: My phone number is 081-33-59-3927. Once again, 081-33-59-3927. We are not a jack of all trades, master of none. We specialize in the treatment of only man problem, which is weakness of organ, that is, inability of a man to stand, to act, or to perform as a man. And our research has made us know that we have a lot of things that can make a man not to perform as a man or to act as a man, like long-term infection, too much of urinating, stress also can result to inability to perform as a man. How do you know that you have this problem in the body system? It's when you are having a symptom. Symptoms like pains when you are urinating, pus may be coming out when you are urinating, pepperis in the private part or all over the body, or mucus may be coming out during urinating, rashes and itching all over the body or in the private part, severe headache all the time, or sometimes you will see sore in your private part or all over the body. All these things can make a man not to perform as a man if it's not well treated. Feces Babatunde Raji Fasola, aka Stand Well Well.
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1: 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And by the special grace of God, you will not remain the same. All your whole hotness of the body all the time, weakness of the body, especially in the morning, difficulty in walking, you will see you will not be able to walk from 1 kilometer to 1 kilometer. All this can make a man not to perform as a man. Movement of worm like ant and biting all over your body, you will see your stomach will be shouting, making a noise, bururu, bururu, all the time. And if you eat little food, your stomach will just swallow. To eat another one will be difficult. Or sometimes you will see your anus is coming out when you go to toilet. Or it can come with red something when you go to toilet. All this can make a man not to perform as a man if it's not well treated. Visit me, Babatunde Raji Fasola, a.k.a. Baba Stand Well Well. Baba Stand Well Well.
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1: 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We have one medicine that we first of all give you. We call it Ajegun. Ajegun. This medicine, when we give you, it will make any medicine you take to work perfectly in your body, and you'll be able to perform as a man. Don't be a newspaper reader in the night when you're supposed to perform your duty. Don't allow your madam to carry your property, your beautiful garden, go meet another man. Come and collect Ajegun, and we will make you to become a man. And you'll be able to do chiki chiki chiki chiki with your madam. Your madam will be able to cook better food for you. Because if you cannot do chiki chiki with your madam, your madam will not happy with you. Come and meet me, Babatunde Raji Fasola, aka Baba Stand Well Well.
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3: A very good afternoon to you. Welcome to the News Bit for 2:30. The Nigerian Meteorological Agency has issued flash flood risk alert for July 1 and 10 across Lagos states and 26 other states. NIMET attributed the heightened risk to the persistent rainfall experienced in June, and it warned that further widespread rainfall expected during the period could trigger flooding as soils across much of the country are unable to absorb additional precipitation. And according to the agency, states likely to experience flash flooding during the period include Edo, Delta, Ogun states, Taraba, and Bayelsa, among others. The federal government has urged Nigerians in South Africa who fear for their safety to take advantage of its final evacuation flight, saying there are no signs that the situation is improving amid ongoing xenophobic attacks that have reportedly claimed the lives of two Nigerians. Minister of Foreign Affairs Bianca Odumegwu-Ojukwu made the appeal in a statement issued on Monday. She said the federal government remains deeply concerned about the safety of Nigerians following the renewed xenophobic protests and attacks targeting migrants in South Africa. According to the minister, Nigeria has demanded swift action from the South African authorities to protect lives and ensure the safety of affected foreign nationals. The Nigerian Union of Teachers, NUT, has thrown its weight behind plans by the federal government to phase out the policy separating junior secondary schools from senior secondary schools. The Minister of Education, Dr. Tunji Alausa, recently announced the proposal at the forum in Abuja, and he cited alarming data that shows over 20 million pupils drop out before reaching the senior secondary school level as the primary reasons for the policy shifts. He argued that the education system must retain these students to ensure they complete at least their full secondary school education. And that concludes Newsbit for 2:30. Thank you for listening. Good afternoon.

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1: My people, I salute una. The ear when they take the listen to me, God no go let the ear get problem. The voice when they listen to na voice of Chief Yabi Etaishi. Waiting be that your problem. We be say you don't put hand for jaw. You don't travel because of this problem. And you don't waka waka because of this problem. But the problem, the sickness still remain the same. Sickness name be say, may you hide me, now be sickness name. If you hide sickness, sickness is ready to expose you. May you not talk, say, because you don't visit all those.

0: 0244-6419. All those people will be say they don't chop your money. Will be say you can't tire. May you no tire, no relax. If person they fight battle, you must fight that battle finish. Battle to finish. Naim go make you a man. So no relax. No talk. Say ha. You don't take this one. You don't take that one. The thing no Greek work well. Naim make me they pray every morning. God do any sickness. Will be say go come here, be a please. Will be say no go get solution. May God no let that person know where I dey. But if you don't know where I dey, you don't know. Say yes, God already assigned you to me to solve your problem. Because human being are God sent to human being. Human being, God no go come down, come help you. Now human being now go send, say make he come take help you. So you when you dey get challenges, you dey get problem for inside your body, when we say you don't take so medicine, the sickness no Greek work well. May you come seek an expert advice. You be person when we say you don't get some kind of sickness before, whether na long time infection or new time infection, or the infection don't take for inside your body, when we say you no come understand how your body be. Now you know how your body be before when you dey healthy, but now you no come dey healthy again. You know as the thing come dey work up, the thing come dey work up for inside your body. All these things now problem will be say you not supposed to dey inside your body naturally. There are problem will be say we human being will they use our hand they cause by ourselves because of negligence, because of I don't care attitude, because of say we don't look and say this sickness no go fit do me anything. But sickness name, if you leave sickness for inside your body, the more you leave them, the more you go they grow for inside your body, and the more you go they destroy many things for inside your body. Your immunity go come dey low. That is why I talk say immune booster it is very good, and they take medicine where you go detoxify your system. Detoxification it is very necessary. We get medicine where we say we fit take detoxify your system. Where we say even though you are not sick or you dey sick, where you don't take those herbal medicine, you go come detoxify your system. We get different kind of herbal medicine. We get different kind of herbs where we say go they very useful for inside your body. Among them we get Telferia occidentalis, we get Vaninum triangularia, we get Osimum grandissimum, we get Triculia africana. We get a lot of medicinal herbs where we say if it they help you, they solve many problems for inside your body. You will be saying so every month now you they sick so malaria. You don't sick, you don't buy medicine, the thing no green work well. When you sick today, you take medicine, you well tomorrow. All these things, the sickness go come back. Waiting they make your sickness they come back. Where we say when you don't use medicine, where we say the medicine don't work small, the thing can't relieve you, can't come back again. I go let you know by the time me and you see one to one. That is why you need to see Chief Iyabie Tayeche. We don't dey gidigba, we land gidigba, and we don't dey this Benin for long period of time, close to 30 years now where we don't dey. If we don't know what would they do, if we know they hear Iyabie name, that is why we dey here. No, you no go fall for the hand of all those 419. No go fall for the hand of all those people where they will play you, they will collect your money, and you don't go see result. And no go fall for the hand of people where they say they go tell you say they be Iyabie agent. Iyabie no get agent too. If you want see me, you come my office. We therefore Benin Asaba Expressway by Uromi Junction for those people where they Agbo, for Uromi Junction, for Agbo, for Delta State. And you when you there Benin, our head office still remain the same. We there Igbinoba Street. Igbinoba Street there when you they go Oluku side, you draw for Mobile Filling Station for there. Once you reach that Mobile Filling Station, the next street where mango tree, the under that mango tree, take a there. Tell them say you they go Iyabie place. Now there our head office there. And you when you there Saple Road, you there Agbo Park, you there Rama Park, you there Ring Road side. We don't there Area Street now. Area Street there after Aho Junction. You draw for that where those Malan they change money for Area Street. Where then they change dollars. You enter there number 31. You will see Iyabie there. You when you there Saple, we there for number 2 by Reclamation Road before you reach Okoti Ebo Grammary School for Saple. And you when you there Agbo, we there for Benin Asaba Expressway by Uromi Junction. You when you there Ekpoma, we there for number 14 Old Cavalry Street by Ali Road for Ekpoma. My GSM number, in case you want to talk to Iyabie, you feel call my number 080-3410-2250. I repeat 080-3410-2250. May I remember less and may I eat better help so.
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3: 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You woman like me, for any of your health-related problem, I'm here with my husband.
1: My phone number is 081-33-59-3927. 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We are not a jack of all trade, master of none. We specialize in the treatment of only man problem, which is weakness of organ, that is inability of a man to stand, to hide, or to perform as a man. And our research has made us know that we have a lot of things that can make a man not to perform as a man or to hide as a man, like long-term infection, too much of urinating. Stress also can result to inability to perform as a man. How do you know that you have this problem in the body system? It's when you are having the same symptoms like pains when you are urinating, pus may be coming out when you are urinating, pepperis in the private part or all over the body, or mucus may be coming out during urinating, rashes and itching all over the body or in the private part, severe headache all the time, or sometimes you will see sore in your private part or all over the body. All these things can make a man not to perform as a man if it's not well treated. Feces Babatunde Raji Fasola, aka Stand Well Well.
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1: 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And by the special grace of God, you will not remain the same. All your whole hotness of the body all the time, weakness of the body, especially in the morning, difficulty in walking, you will see you will not be able to walk from 1 kilometer to 1 kilometer. All this can make a man not to perform as a man. Movement of worm like ant and biting all over your body, you will see your stomach will be shouting, making a noise, bururu, bururu, all the time. And if you eat little food, your stomach will just swallow. To eat another one will be difficult. Or sometimes you will see your anus is coming out when you go to toilet. Or it can come with red something when you go to toilet. All this can make a man not to perform as a man if it's not well treated. Visit me, Babatunde Raji Fasola, aka Baba Stand Well Well. Baba Stand Well Well.
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1: 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By the grace of God, you will not remain the same. We have one medicine that we first of all give you. We call it Ajegun. Ajegun. This medicine, when we give you, it will make any medicine you take to work perfectly in your body, and you'll be able to perform as a man. Don't be a newspaper reader in the night when you're supposed to perform your duty. Don't allow your madam to carry your property, your beautiful garden, go meet another man. Come and collect Ajegun, and we will make you to become a man. And you'll be able to do chiki chiki chiki chiki with your madam. Your madam will be able to cook better food for you, because if you cannot do chiki chiki with your madam, your madam will not happy with you. Come and meet me, Babatunde Raji Fasola, aka Baba Stand Well Well.
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1: 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Sleep in 2 hours, we wake up. All this can make a man not to perform as a man. 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Hey, Stand Well Well.
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1: 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Sickness will not be our portion. Thank you and God bless.

0: My people, I salute una. The ear when they take the listen to me, God no go let the ear get problem. Oh. The voice when they listen to na voice of Chief Yabi Etaishi. Waiting be that your problem. We be say you don't put hand for jaw. You don't travel because of this problem. And you don't waka waka because of this problem. But the problem, the sickness still remain the same. Sickness name be say, may you hide me, now be sickness name. If you hide sickness, sickness is ready to expose you. May you not talk, say, ah, because say you don't visit all those 419. All those people will be say, they don't chop your money. We be say you can't tire. May you no tire, no relax. If person they fight battle, you must fight that battle finish. Battle to finish, naim go make you a man. So no relax. No talk, say, ha, you don't take this one, you don't take that one, the thing no Greek work well. Naim make me they pray every morning. God, do any sickness, we be say, go come here, be a place. We be say, no go get solution. May God no let that person know where I dey. But if you don't know where I dey, you don't know, say, yes, God already assigned you to me to solve your problem. Because human being are God sent to human being. Human being, God no go come down, can't help you. Now, human being now go send say make it can't take help you. So you when you they get challenges, you they get problem for inside your body, when we say you don't take so medicine, the sickness no Greek work well. May you come seek an expert advice. You be person where we say you don't get some kind of sickness before, whether a long time infection or new time infection, or the infection don't take for inside your body, when we say you no can understand how your body be. Now you know how your body be before when you they healthy, but now you know can't they healthy again. You know as the thing can't they work out, the thing can't they work out for inside your body. All these things now problem. We be say you're not supposed to dey inside our body naturally. There are problems. We be say we human being we dey use our hand they cause by ourselves because of negligence, because of I don't care attitude, because of say we don't look and say this sickness no go fit do me anything. But sickness name, if you leave sickness for inside your body, the more you leave them, the more you go dey grow for inside your body, and the more you go dey destroy many things for inside your body. Your immunity go come dey low. That is why I talk say immune booster it dey very very good, and they take medicine where you go detoxify your system. Detoxification. It is very, very necessary. We get medicine where we say we fit take detoxify your system. Where we say, even though you are not sick or you are sick, where you don't take those herbal medicine, you go come detoxify your system. We get different kind of herbal medicine. We get different kind of herbs where we say go. They're very useful for inside your body. Among them, we get Telferia occidentalis. We get Vaninum triangularia. We get Osimum grandissimum. We get Triculia africana. We get a lot of medicinal herbs where we say, if they help you, they solve many problems for inside your body. You will be saying so every month now you sick so malaria. You don't sick, you don't buy medicine, the thing no green work well. When you sick today, you take medicine, you well tomorrow. All these things, the sickness go come back. Waiting they make your sickness they come back. We be say when you don't use medicine, we be say the medicine don't work small. The thing can't relieve you, can't come back again. I go let you know by the time me and you see 1-to-1. That is why you need to see Chief Iyabie Tayeche. We don't dey gidigba, we learn gidigba, and we don't dey this Benin for long period of time, close to 30 years now where we don't dey. If we don't know what we dey do, if we know they hear Iyabie name, that is why we dey here. No, you no go fall for the hand of all those 419. No go fall for the hand of all those people where they go play you, they will collect your money, and you no go see result. And no go fall for the hand of people where they say they go tell you say they be Iyabie agent. Iyabie no get agent too. If you want see me, you come my office. We dey for Benin Asaba Expressway by Uromi Junction for those people where they Agbo, for Uromi Junction, for Agbo, for Delta State. 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We dey Igbinoba Street. Igbinoba Street there when you dey go Oluku side, you draw for Mobile Filling Station for there. Once you reach that Mobile Filling Station, the next street where Mango Tree, the under that Mango Tree, take a there. Tell them say you dey go Iyabie place. Now there our head office there. 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We don't dey Area Street now. 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You draw for that where those Malan they change money for Area Street. Where then they change dollars. You enter there number 31. You will see Iyabie there. 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

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And you know say you circle fear the program them call Drive O'Clock. Where you circle, you meet the one them call DPO of the airwaves, Englishman and Soji Aboki. So don't touch that dial, man. When you touch it, man, them go flog you Koboko. You hear me?

0: Yes, so my country people watching out for house, mommy and daddy, brothers and sisters, my uncle, everybody. Oh. Drive o'clock, drive o'clock, drive o'clock, drive o'clock, don't you? We don't show inside the matter. We don't come for inside the studio. Today will be the number 6 day of the month of July 2026. And with the drive for us cylinders, I would not dare inside the matter. Now, me the cost of J, I book you of ABS. The only book you go tell you yes, now yes, B, now B, A, now A. You know they go left, you know they go right. And wait till you tell you now the two no be cho. All thanks to Almighty God who give us the life and everything and the privilege to be here again, once again. This beautiful day to tell you now, say, now welcome to Drive O'Clock. For everybody where they listen to us far and wide, inside Nigeria, outside Nigeria, for USA, Canada, Turkey, Europe, every place of the United States of America, everywhere, even for Iraq and Iraq, even for Ukraine, we tell you now, say, thank you. We salutation you for inside the matter. For everybody where they inside here in Nigeria, for everywhere, for inside Benin City and every part of the country, we say thank you. All the way from Kano, Sokoto, Kaiduna, Benin here, Delta, Ugeli, all parts of the country, we say thank you so much for joining us live and direct inside EBS 95.7 FM. And listen, we know the drive alone for the matter. We're there here for it. Madam Cash. Madam Cash, long time no see. But I say that your tripod, that your walking stick, I go carry and go house today. And for Englishman, they inside the studio, DPO, they inside the studio. But they try do one or two things, fix things in order so that once they enter inside, we're going to fire from all cylinders. Today, we're going to touchlight community. We're going to touchlight better to where our government they do for Edo State, all the good work and everything. And we're going to focus our tentacles on the 11th, where 11th of July, we're going to be called the local government election inside the matter, inside Edo State. How prepared is our people for here to go vote and other things to prepare ourselves for grant? I know say time nobody, but today na 6, but we need to talk about them. Now the matter of discussion for grant plus security matter for there and everything we did for grant. Both international talk, national talk, hot gist and everything for the matter. Make a carry my mic report, make a go dash. Madam Cash, we don't come all the way from Cash community. Madam Cash, and as well, welcome inside Drive O'Clock.
1: I greet everybody. Now me be Madam Cash. I greet everybody where they listen to this Drive O'Clock. May God bless all of you now. Happy New Week.
0: Madam Kaishi, don't come.
1: I don't show.
0: What do you carry come give us?
1: I carry better things come. I carry good things. We get a lot of things to talk about. Yeah. How to move forward for this society what they so.
0: How to move forward?
1: Yes, you.
0: Okay, we'll go first starting with you from that side.
1: Okay.
0: As when they talk for Jamaica, I don't know if English mother already be able to say, now when they try setting tools, now they call them for stage. Okay, Englishman, what look one, sir?
2: I greet you plenty, Aboki. I salute all our people, ABC, that they join us from all over the world, from across the globe, from UK, those where they join us from Austria, from Spain, from Germany, those where they join us from Italy, those where they join us from Boston, where they join us from Atlanta, from New York, and those where they say they join us from South Africa, where they join us from across Africa and across Europe, Asia, and America. And they salute now this afternoon, and we will not also forget our people where they say that they join us all across Nigeria, those where they say that they join us all the way from Ebonyi, all the way from Enugu, those where they join us from Anambra, and those where we say that they join us from Lagos, from Osun, those ways also they join us all across Nigeria, from every part of Nigeria, Taraba, Cross River, Akwa Ibom, and those where we say that they join us all the way from Niger State, those where they join us from Kano, Katsina, where they join us from Kaduna, and those where we say that they join us from across Nigeria. We will not also forget our people where we say that they join us from Ondo, where they join us from Delta State, and our home ground here, of course, when I know say Drive O'Clock, they reach you now from 95.7 FM from the city, ancient city of Benin, where the king is truly king. My name is Benedict Ochiago, and they call me Englishman. I salute you this lovely, lovely afternoon. Make you not touch the dial, because if you touch the dial,
0: you go quite
2: you go
0: a
2: collab,
0: Make could I not touch it there for inside the matter. Englishman don't talk on for them. Chapali, we also go first of which we say, you see something, you say something. That one are the first thing we go to talk for the matter before we dive into what we discuss for here. And the number to take call us now be 090-443-62225. 090-44-362225. I'm not forget to follow us for all our social media handles.

0: na nonsense. So if to come they say no more GSS3, those days we write SS2 exams.
1: Yes. Mock.
0: If you write that exam, you think so you write YX.
2: Now, of course.
0: Mock. Now YX standard.
1: Mock.
0: But they call them mock. I don't know that they write that exam again.
2: Private school now even worse pass. Because they will put big money. When parents don't pay the big one, they will pass the children to make sure say so that they don't remove their children from the school.
0: Mm.
2: The children don't go know anything from small. That's what they go pass on. So main parents don't go complain because that is about the money. We know they prepare people for the future.
0: Like my sister put the children for one school for Lagos. They'll come house, come carry you for front of your upstairs. They don't even let you come down. Mm. My teacher will come pick you from upstairs. Carry you, push that car.
2: Because your parents don't pay me, you know, match grant.
0: AC go blow you. AC go blow you. But she can't discover, say, this picky, they no conde because she knows she tastes so
1: and she was still employed afternoon teacher.
2: After I don't go do those, I go to employ home
1: afternoon teacher.
0: The school, they give them food, though.
2: Okay.
0: And they say she no cook afternoon food.
2: Okay.
0: Because they feel like, say, the money day.
2: Yes.
0: One afternoon teacher will come with a long tie. You can't teach them again
1: till
0: evening time. The only time the children they do anything for us, now to just chop night food.
1: And sleep.
0: And sleep. She can't discuss their brain.
2: They
0: pattern with Akbu.
2: They don't use food to dismantle brain.
0: Nobody tell
2: them. Okay, I hope you they look time.
0: No, nobody tell them. He have to change the children's school. Can't say no. She can't go investigate.
2: Yes, now. Nah. They go, they pass them.
0: Say, now, enjoyment. They even get where they play music and they dance. School. And they get party time.
2: And they go, they pass.
0: On Friday, na party.
2: And they go, they pass.
0: They wear uniform from Thursday.
2: Okay.
0: You wear Ashobi or at the record school.
2: Now, enjoyment.
0: On dance.
2: That's why the day where the picking, now, nah, every the children, now, nah, they look. That's why graduation, this KG graduation. Gestry graduation, primary school graduation, they now party, but we are not looking at solution.
0: You hear some of those children, the graduation girl, there will be like people they want carry go do ayelala, go take serve shira.
2: Everybody now graduation.
1: 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We will just go take this small break and we will come give them many, many things for inside that place. Will they come back?
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0: Yes, don't put over love, no go over speed. Yes, Oga driver, we don't come back inside the matter. Yes, this is here, it hot everywhere, and everything they go serious for inside the studio. Englishman, DPO, myself, and Madakash, they here. But this time around, before we go inside the Pepsi hype, shapali, make us speak one or two call to know, okay? Okay, we'll just go straight inside the matter, and this one a Pepsi hype for inside there. We're gonna day here as Pepsi when given a good alimentation. DPO, Englishman, over to you.
1: Yes, so now Pepsi time be this. Everybody, where they listen to us for us, Pepsi don't come. Yes, I don't tell when I say. As everything they go now, I get heavy G's. So I want to tell you. I no say hit deo, and this hit no be joke at all.
2: I bet tell me about her because yesterday, as I they try to go out, when some just hit my neck, nah, run, go back. I say no me this hit one pie.
1: A girl song go tell hit you, to even go outside in peace. You can't think of your life, but I get one better refreshment where you go fit a cope during this hot season. And it go refresh your body, it go still refresh your pocket.
2: I beg, tell me. Nothing go fit make me face this heat. Man, I don't know how to face this heat, I beg.
1: Yes, so you go win plenty millions of free drinks plus many cash. Cool cash for that matter.
2: Cool waiting again, Seth.
1: Make I tell you, na cool Pepsi promo. 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That they call yellow canter. 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If you see free drink, scan the QR code. If you scan the QR code, can and go the nearest place. Where you from collect the free drink, where you go collect your free drink, and you feel see plenty prizes there, may you grab them. You feel also see money. Now true promo be this, oh.
2: Hey, well, come rain, come shine. I dare active for this one, oh.
1: Yeah, so come rain, come shine. DPO and Englishman, they active. Now we don't active for inside the phone line. Make you call us and let us know whether you don't drink Pepsi today, because Pepsi, na baba, Pepsi. They give everybody free drink. The number is 09044-362225. You go to pick the call. May we hear from our listeners. Now, Pepsi time with you now. Hello.
3: Hello.
1: Good afternoon this afternoon.
2: You don't drink Pepsi today?
3: Okay, I don't drink Pepsi.
2: You don't win?
3: I don't drink.
1: But you win free drink. You win free drink.
3: I don't win free drink now.
1: My brother, don't be an ungrateful person. Okay. Now people they look for you don't win. You know, thank God.
2: You know they free town. You they win free drink. You know happy.
1: And you say they. How many don't win so far?
3: I don't win like 7.
1: We need to arrest you. You don't win like 7, and you they complain. Why are you like this?
2: Almost one crate. Now you don't win.
1: You don't win more than half crates.
2: Have you? There are 10 winners.
3: I don't want to win one.
1: Obina, you are a winner. Obina, Baba, you don't win. You know, sport win again.
2: Okay.
1: 09044362225. Call us and let us know if you don't drink Pepsi today. If you don't win Pepsi today. Hello.
3: Hello.
2: Talk to us. We didn't hear you.
3: Good evening.
2: You don't drink Pepsi today.
3: I don't drink, but I don't win.
2: You don't win. You don't win at all before.
3: No, not my first time caller.
2: Okay, you be first time caller. Don't worry. Continue to drink Pepsi. You go win.
1: The God of Madam Cash.
2: All right. Thank you so much. 09044362225. Now the Pepsi season. Now we day. So this time now, na Pepsi. Hello, caller. What is your name and where you dey call us from?
4: Drive
2: we care. What is your name and where you they call us from?
4: Honorable Ichi.
2: Honorable, you don't drink Pepsi today?
4: No worry. If you know they drink mineral,
2: okay, fine, people, not before you.
1: If you know they drink, because I saw one man call the other day, they say, you know they drink.
2: You know they drink.
1: I go, let her complete.
2: Hello, caller.
4: Yo.
2: You they hear us?
4: Drive with club.
2: Drive with care. What is your name and where you they call us from?
4: I'm Ogbomo from Akinwa.
2: You say?
4: I want to let you know about my community.
1: Okay,
2: no, not Pepsi with the talking.
1: This person,
2: they
1: listen to like three radio stations.
2: In fact, he be like in a studio, ain't he?
1: If they listen to him background, and they hear the voice of...
2: If they listen to a studio, that person did. Hello, caller.
1: No.
2: Hello?
1: Hello? All right, the number we go take call. Okay, hello.
5: Hello,
1: yeah, drive with you. How are you?
5: I'll be first time caller.
1: You'll be first time caller. Well,
2: you don't drink Pepsi.
1: Wait, how old are you?
5: I am 10 years old.
1: My mind first tell me. I say you deal with the 8 and 9.
2: But now they drink Pepsi now.
1: Okay, you don't drink Pepsi today?
5: Yes, I win.
1: How many don't win?
5: I win 2.
1: They try. Keep drinking Pepsi.
2: Keep drinking.
5: Okay, I love your program.
1: We love you too. We love you, my brother. We never ask your name. Forgive us.
2: Hello. Good evening,
6: sir.
2: Good evening. What's your name and where you they call us from? Sharpalina Pepsi season we day.

0: nation, we bring you current news as it happens from around Nigeria and the world. 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
1: Good evening and many thanks for joining us. Here is the news read by Lizzie Danes Obu. First headlines. NIMET warns on flood risk amid heavy rainfall. The federal government urges petroleum marketers to reduce pump price of petrol. Huge crowds filled Tehran street for Khamenei's funeral procession. Now the details. The federal government has told downstream marketers to cut pump prices of petrol and other petroleum products to reflect falling crude costs in the international market. Minister of State for Petroleum Resources Henike Lokpobiri made this call on Monday during a stakeholders meeting with the marketers and other downstream petroleum sector operators. Lokpobiri demanded that the sharp drop in Brent crude from about $118 a barrel earlier this year to below $70 must be reflected at the pumps.

0: The meeting conveyed at the directive of the ministry by the sector regulator has in attendance officials from the FCCPC, Dangote Refinery, IPMAN, NATO, Petron, amongst others. Meanwhile, OPEC Plus Alliance has agreed to increase its oil production target by 188,000 barrels per day from August. The decision follows similar output increases announced for June and July and is expected to add more crude oil to the global market, even as oil prices continue to decline. The producer group says the move comes amid despite supply disruption linked to the recent conflict involving Iran and the temporary closure of the Strait of Hormuz, a key global oil shipping route. Although output has started to recover in June, production remains below pre-conflict levels, while weaker demand from China, increased exports from producers outside the Middle East, and higher global oil stock releases have continued to weigh on prices. The federal government has urged Nigerians in South Africa who fear for its safety to take advantage of its final evacuation flights, saying there are no signs that the situation is improving amid ongoing xenophobic attacks that have reportedly claimed the lives of two Nigerians. Minister of Foreign Affairs Bianca Odumegwu Ojukwu made the appeal in a statement issued on Monday. She said the federal government remains deeply concerned about the safety of Nigerians following the renewed xenophobic protests and attacks targeting migrants in South Africa. According to the minister, Nigeria has demanded fit action from the South African authorities to protect lives and ensure the safety of affected foreign nationals. Odumegwu Ojukwu also disclosed that President Bola Tinubu approved the extension of the evacuation program beyond its initial June 30 deadline. She said a fourth evacuation flight arrived in Nigeria on July 3rd, while another flight is scheduled to depart from Johannesburg on Tuesday, July 7, with the final evacuation flight expected to arrive from South Africa on July 10. And away from that report to another, the ECOWAS Parliament will begin a two-phase citizen engagement campaign in the Gambia and Senegal aimed at raising awareness about the dangers of irregular migration and modern slavery as part of efforts to address one of West Africa's most pressing socioeconomic and human security challenges. The campaign themed One Journey, Many Risk, Ask First Move will take place in Banjul, the Gambia, from July 6 to 10, before moving to Dakar, Senegal, from July 13 to 17. According to a statement issued on Sunday, members of the ECOWAS Parliament under the 6th legislature will engage directly with youth, retainees, community leaders, civil society organizations, and other citizens to promote safe migration and discourage irregular migration. The Office of the Accountant General of the Federation has clarified that no account was successfully opened with the Central Bank of Nigeria for the Presidential Economic Advisory Council, Presidential Foreign Intervention Promotion Council, stating that no public fund has been released to the body despite its allocation in the 2026 Appropriation Act. The Director of Information and Public Relations at the OAGF, Bawa Moka, told journalists on Monday that the account opening process initiated by Prince Adeyemi Adeniyi Matthew was not completed because the names of the proposed account signatories were not submitted. According to Moka, the absence of authorized signatories prevented the account from being opened and consequently no funds were paid into it. Moka noted that although the PFIPC received a budgetary allocation in the 2026 federal budget, implementation of the budget only commenced in July. The Nigerian Meteorological Agency has issued a fresh flood risk alert from July 1st to 10 across Lagos State and 26 other states. NAMED attributed the heightened risk to the persistent rainfall experienced in June. It warned that further widespread rainfall expected during the period could trigger flooding as soils across much of the country are unable to absorb additional precipitation. According to the agency, states likely to experience flash flooding during the period include Edo, Delta, Ogun, Taraba, and Bayelsa, amongst others. Human and agricultural activities in Hode and Esan West local government areas are set to receive a major boost with the ongoing reconstruction of the Ekpoma Emuhi Eho Road. Juliet Asain, who visited the project site, reports that economic and business activities are gradually returning to communities along the corridor.
1: Earthworks are progressing steadily on the Ekpoma Emuhi Eho Road, a critical infrastructure project that connects Uwonde and Esan West local government areas. The road, which was once in a deplorable condition and regarded by many motorists and commercial motorcyclists in the university community of Ekpoma as a no-go area, is witnessing a remarkable transformation through the intervention of the Edo State government. Project supervisor Ogbede Emmanuel says work is advancing according to schedule and is expected to improve connectivity, ease transportation challenges, and stimulate economic growth in the area.
2: It's a 23.3 kilometer road. We'll have a 5 adjoining spur. So far, we've conquered the 1 kilometer plus. Drain left and right. The drain is 1.2. So another one from there. But right now we are still doing our earthwork from 0 points. This where we have conquered over 300 meters. Trying our best to make the road, to construct the road as soon as possible because the people need it, even myself. So we'll try our possible best to make sure it's been done in a short while.
1: For residents and business owners such as Vivian Omohomi and Lovett Ekbu, their reconstruction is already yielding positive results as commercial activities are gradually picking up.
3: No, it was not that. The road was very bad. Mostly rainy period, it was very bad. There was no gutter before. Now there is gutter. There is no erosion.
4: As we've seen before, especially with my front, when they feel passing, and I can't thank God, say, they call this, I can't do the road. See, they call the do road now, the place can be okay.
1: POS operator Success Igedosa and youth leader Augustine Ahimie also commend the government's infrastructure drive, noting that improved road access is enhancing mobility and creating new economic opportunities for residents.
5: The road no good before. As they do an end, you look at the okay. So, a little a jam, a book, now they are done very.
2: Take our governor, Mr. Modi, believe this. This year is one better than 2 years ago.
1: The urban renewal drive of Edo State government is playing out in these communities that has been connected by this road from Ekpoma to Emuhi and coming out through Eho, connecting two local government areas which are critical to food production in Edo State. From the 23.3 kilometer road project, I am Juliet Asain, EBS News.
0: Efforts by the state government through relevant agencies to curb indiscriminate trading on workways and major roads within the metropolis are intensifying. However, some traders argue that the exercise may not achieve lasting success unless individuals allegedly benefiting from the illegal collection of tickets from street traders are identified, arrested, and prosecuted. Egosa Odiasi tells us more.
6: Urban challenge in Nigeria contributing to traffic, congestion, blocked drainage systems and environmental hazards such as pollution and indiscriminate waste disposal. In Benin City, the practice has become widespread, a situation the Edo State Waste Management Board says it can no longer tolerate. From Mission Road at King Square through New Benin Market to Oregbeni and Aduawa, extending to the Auchi Bypass, enforcement teams of the board within a 7-day period carried out coordinated operations across streets, markets, and highways. The exercise led to the seizure of goods from offenders, some of whom were arraigned before a mobile court.
7: Walkway is for walkway. No trees allowed. They'll be selling tomatoes, they'll be selling pepper, they'll be selling broom on the walkway. No trees allowed to occupy 70% of main road. We are out today to send a signal to them that enough is enough. This state is governed by law.
6: On why traders often return after enforcement exercises, some of them allege that they pay certain council officials to display their wares along the roads.

0: Okay, thank you so much for your kind gesture for Insider One. It's at the C Drive O'Clock. Una, well done. And my name, Nabasi, at the call, at the message you all the way from Akwa Ibom. Oh, Basi, all the way from Akwa Ibom. Wow, this is wonderful. So, do you live in 5 o'clock? You guys are doing well. And I say, Englishman and DPO, you guys are doing well. And Aboki, thank you for today. Okay, hello, caller. Talk to us. Your name and where you come from?
1: Hello, good evening. 5 o'clock.
0: Drive O'Clock.
1: Yeah, this is Mata calling from Living in Market.
0: Okay.
1: First time caller.
0: Yeah.
1: I thank Unana for a good work. You don't say where they listen to the program. In fact, I know they listen. I know they listen to the program.
0: Okay, Mama, that us. Hey.
1: Last year, now they listen. So I just decided to cut. They don't make me one call to say, for that, all this poor work, what do they call it? People where they drive people for work with. For new Bini, they don't they drive them again. The test you go change, enter work with. Even if they try. The one key you join and then block road. And every Saturday, those people will come back. Call collect 1,000 for the hand. Now, these people, they give them that privilege. They shade for the for walkway. And which is not right. And again, you get all that man, whether they call Emily Nadi name. If they collect 200 for traders' hand. For new Benin, for Kunda, yes, we believe our permission there are long.
0: No worry.
1: Now you don't get that a place. You name my Emily. That's 200
0: video. We don't get the I don't get the updates now, and I don't write on that. I will call touch later for inside there. And I will use my hand, make a salute, Madam Peggy, for what she did do. Madam for ICT, how she did do everything. And to our engineering team, I want salute now. Well, now they do well. God go bless you now for how now they help EBS and how now they do the work for here. To all the whole staff for inside EBS, I tell now say well done. You guys are doing well. You guys are doing well. God bless you now. Make a give now inside this one. This one for you, Madam Peggy. It's enough for you for everything they do, for the fine picture where they snap us, and for the old good smile where they give us to motivate us inside the matter. Hello, caller. Talk to us. Your name and why they call for Salaam Aleikum.
2: Hello, good evening.
0: Good evening, my brother. Shapali.
2: This one, Eric, they call from Upper Esser.
0: My brother Eric from Upper Esser, Shapali.
2: I bet more account to our rescue because the people where they do our roads. They're very tired. I'm sure they don't take their marking, CVS 21 pass. People will encroach the road. They leave them. They come the other side, they demolish people first, they go.
0: Okay.
2: They shift, as in the space of that person, they carry come this other side and they leave the man. And they think they will pull the back people where they pass. So everybody, they know they're not dead. It won't follow, and they know say he could follow there. Even the surveyor don't say matter.
0: Shapali.
2: Say now there he won't follow.
0: Okay.
2: Because the people enclose the road, they put a generator plant for outside. They even roof outside the mass.
0: Okay, okay. I'm gonna give other people a chance. We don't hear, we don't see your complaint for there. For inside there. I go one drop the hot juice as the hot, but just get less than 1 minute. Make I pick one more call. Just one more call. One more call before I go do nothing and go pray to Almighty God. May answer our prayer. Hello, caller, Shapali.
1: Drive O'Clock.
0: Drive it here.
1: First time caller.
0: Ayana.
1: Waiting on the call. Waiting on what tell you. My private talk. I want to see this day. I don't want to come for
0: Come on Friday. Come on Friday.
1: My day is not joy. Of where?
0: Come on Friday. Okay, Fifi. Come on Friday by 1 o'clock. Make we see.
1: Okay, I will
0: come on Friday, madam. Joy for inside here. Okay, my people, inside here, Shapali. Time that is for us to go do nafana. As they do nafana for the matter, when they come, we could just set ourselves. They will pray to Almighty God, may answer all our prayer as we enter hot juice.

0: name of the Father, and of the Son, and of the Holy Spirit.
1: Amen.
0: The angel of the Lord declared unto Mary,
1: and she conceived of the Holy Spirit.
0: Hail Mary, full of grace, the Lord is with thee. Blessed art thou amongst women, and blessed is the fruit of the womb, Jesus.
1: Holy Mary, Mother of God, pray for us sinners, now and at the hour of our death. Amen.
0: Behold the handmaid of the Lord.
1: Be it unto me according to thy word.
0: Hail Mary, full of grace, the Lord is with thee. Blessed art thou amongst women, and blessed is the fruit of the womb, Jesus.
1: Holy Mary, Mother of God, pray for us sinners, now and at the hour of our death. Amen.
0: And the Word was made flesh,
1: and dwells amongst us.
0: Hail Mary, full of grace, the Lord is with thee. Blessed art thou amongst women, and blessed is the fruit of the womb, Jesus.
1: Holy Mary, Mother of God, pray for us sinners, now and at the hour of our death. Amen.
0: Pray for us, O Holy Mother of God,
1: that we may be made worthy of the promises of Christ.
0: Let us pray.
1: Pour forth, we beseech thee, O Lord, thy grace into our hearts, that we, to whom the incarnation of Christ thy Son was made known by the message of an angel, may be brought by his passion and cross to the glory of his resurrection, through the same Christ our Lord. Amen.
0: May the divine assistance remain always with us.
1: And may the souls of all the faithful departed, through the mercy of God, rest in peace. Amen.
0: This prayer is brought to you courtesy of Ajayi Oriafo Memorial Hospital, Center of Orthopedic Excellence.
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4: 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Don't forget to follow us for all our social media handles. We did the live and direct. And make you no forget to say, ABS or come back on Terrestra, go and watch us live and direct. We don't do Terrestra China Porto Pipe. If you know there is ABS, you know there anywhere. 09044362225. Let the number not tell us or not call us for inside the hello caller. Your name and where you call from? Blessing the talk, don't carry us come off for inside here. Yeah. We just go straight inside the hodges where we drop them. The first one went for my table for inside hodges. Gang, gang, gang. The first one, that this one woman waited there for here, and one of the newspaper vendor now go interview the woman, punch. He go interview the woman, and the woman say, she they sell corn at Bado. She say, she they sell corn, and she they claim, say she they make 2.5 million naira income monthly. inside the corn which they sell. 2.5 million naira monthly for the corn which they sell. No be me talking, not the woman. Inside corn which she say she they sell. She they make 2.5 million naira monthly for that other one. And this one can happen. One way they can happen inside bus. Between two passengers, the competition where happened with this is say one lady and one man, they inside bus, they walk out, they inside the motor, they drive. Now the lady call conduct, call hold the man, say, oh God, the way they touch me, they use your hand. I know one talk coming, nobody say they go beat me now. But if they use your hand, they touch her. The thing where they touch her for body, it go come finish her inside there. Now so the man hold up for motor. They speak Igbo for there. They speak Igbo. Now the woman they talk. If you hear what she they talk for Igbo, no better if you talk on air. Because if you talk on air, now quarrel for myself. He said that the way the man start his boss, he must finish him. He said they touch her inappropriately inside public transport, and he must finish that thing. If not, a body now don't stand everywhere. Don't they do love for the matter. And inside that one, he called get one pastor when he called the preach. He said, any lady. Any lady who is not bringing anything on the table is not good for marriage. Now, the pastor talk. Because the responsibility of praising family today cannot be carried alone by one man. For inside there. And because as a young man, you want to go and marry, and the girl call asking, what it be ambition, you not get ambition, you not get plan, you not get money, or otherwise, may the girl no end up marrying the guy because now so far. He go enter for jail. And this one we come there here, one woman, he and the husband get issue, they can't go court. What will be the problem? The husband go spend everything where he get. Now for 24,000 naira now remain for hospital be where they go pay for their daughter. But the wife go they say he no get money. Now the husband called the like, money they always go squirrel. Now the husband can't seize the wife phone. When he sees the wife phone, in less than 24 hours, now the husband go buy phone of 320,000. Now the man called the cover, said the wife get over 600,000 naira for account, and they look for 24,000 naira to pay hospital bill. Now the man called say, you know, they marry again, he won't divorce. And the last one we there for here, community gather, punish one married woman, wait to be the operant, say because the woman go do me, go sweep for outside. When they call catch her, now they catch her and the boyfriend, now they lie them down for front of Market Square, inside the market, the town square, they plug and waiting no good for the matter. So the Englishman and Mandakash dissect.
5: You see, this woman will say, they make
4: 2.5 million.
5: This woman will say they make 2.5 million naira monthly for roasted corn. One question we be say I go ask this woman be say now two questions I great for her. Number one, how much you take they sell those corn? A corn, how much for a corn? Number two, the location where the woman they sell her.
4: Now,
5: in fact,
4: Island.
5: I go have that question, Jenna, which country? This Nigeria.
4: Say now this country.
5: Now this country, now this woman they make 1 million naira for a corn.
4: Say 2.5 million
5: okay,
4: a monthly.
5: This country, so Nigeria, now she they make 2.5 million naira monthly for roasted corn.
4: Yes.
5: That one not be true.
4: Not be true.
5: Not possible.
4: Okay.
5: Person where they able to sell food for Mama Put. That kind of person often make 2.5 million naira for a month. Mm-hmm. Not to talk of roasted corn. You see this, you see what TB say? Some women they not get that belief say their husband say their own money now for family.
4: Mm.
5: Some women they look and say, their money now for themselves alone, which is very bad.
4: Mm.
5: As a woman, as your husband, they spend for the family. Now, so you too, self, your own money, you go see they spend that for your family too, because this life, now 2 hands, that if it you stay, wash body, not be 1 hand, is very bad. And many women did this table. You see some women, their husband will come up for us, go hustle, come, before the man come back for work for evening. The children don't they hungry. The woman go rather say, may go buy food credit, cook first, may the husband pay. Rather say she go use her own money, pay. Not be say the woman not pay. Many women did this table, which is very bad. I say, woman, your money, na family money. You go still
4: for
5: use
4: this
5: your,
4: generation.
5: Yes. Now family money. Because you and that man, I get that house. Now I get that family. Me, I believe say na man and woman get family. Na man and woman get house. No be only man get house. Now they make many women don't turn with you today. pressure too much for some men.
4: Pressure too much for some men
5: for spending. Okay. Especially in this economy, woman will be say, he want me a husband live long. Not they live financial responsibility for the man alone. For that woman will be say, he go they touchlight that woman body for say.
4: Time boss. And the girl say he must finish with him.
5: And the girl can say,
4: the body can't stand.
5: The thing be say, I support that woman in the sense that small way, because as a man, why you go they touchlight person? For a side motto.
4: When they, you say not possible know the frequency of the quarrels.
5: For a side motto. You got the touch. Let person
4: say a public bus.
5: It's a public bus. Bus. When you don't say not possible. And the man, I don't know now if that woman, a married woman now. You don't know whether the woman husband, they inside that public bus with the woman.
4: Nah, but they don't stand. They some say you go finish her.
5: Discipline. When they come to that angle, some men not discipline.
4: They say you must do that thing. May start.
5: Yeah, they see and so. That is very bad.
4: Okay. Englishman. Over to you.
6: Well, let me start from the first one where you talk about Madam Kashabeg. Remind me.
4: First one, whom I will say she make 2.5 million
6: naira more. 2.5 million
4: for corn.
6: Corn, not just roasted. We need to also understand where she for the roast the corn. No, we need to understand that before you go say it's not possible. We need to understand. It's likely, say, if they roast them for UK, for US.
5: Nigeria, they make 2.5 million for roasted corn for Nigeria.
6: Which place for Nigeria? For Nigeria, Lekki,
4: Banana Island,
6: Banana Island, Asokoro. You understand?
4: Oh, now Abuja.
6: That is Asokoro now.
4: Okay.
6: Now the way for the happen now they mention. Yes. You understand?
5: Big people there.
6: Yes. Or maybe for Port Harcourt, GRA for Port Harcourt, Odili Road. No, Odili Road not really be that kind of high brewery. Okay, let's stick with GRA, Atilari
4: for maybe Bini, now.
6: Yeah. You understand? So we need to also understand that. And other businesses, if you be saying a con in the do so, but again, I know when it comes to business, waiting person they make for business, sometimes there are approaches people use for business that way they help them to maximize outcome output. You understand now? It's sometimes maybe too hasty to conclude say it's not possible to make certain money for certain business, maybe because of how we perceive her from our own perspective or from where we did. If na Bini here, you can argue say it's not possible. But if na where Ibi say they rose, they sell one corn for 1,000 naira.
5: For 1 month too.
6: No, for 1 month.
5: 2.5 million for 1 month.
6: No, see now. Ah. Let's see, Madam Cash. If they rose corn somewhere, where Ibi say they sell one, for example, 1,000. Maybe minimum 1,000. And in a day, he say 100. Eh? In a day, he say 100. That is
5: 100,000.
6: 100,000 times 10.

0: a daughter sick. The man they provide, you know, they even when he losing job, be lost the job. You see, they provide. May not be say that money they cause quarrel, but now their daughter come sick, he don't pay money. Now just 24,000 remain when you take discharge the pikin come up for hospital. Now the wife say he no get money, he can't seize the wife phone, can out of argument. In less than 24 hours, the wife go buy four what 300 plus.
1: Thousand.
0: Okay. Nicole Dukova said the wife get over 600,000 naira for account. Nicole go 5
1: and out of 600,000, it take 300, they go buy phone. That one go to go tell you the kind woman.
2: The woman, girl,
1: man. You understand? I hear sound. I hope you are not the hear. Okay. No. All right. So now, that one go tell you the kind woman where the man carry pull for us. Like Madam Cash talk, if you look many men, way they older than their age. Sometimes now the kind of woman where they get for us is in two ways. If you also look some women, you get some girls when they marry after 2 or 5 years, where you say you can't wonder, say, ah, I mean, no be this girl when me fair no.
2: No before good
1: the husband good. Don't marry nonsense come off for him body. You understand?
2: Many well.
1: Don't stress the man. Don't stress her life for nothing. The same thing goes to the men. There are some men where you go see when they boy, then they do things. They can't go marry woman we not ready for marriage, we not ready for family. The woman go marry waiting no good come off for him body.
2: So.
1: When you see the man go become shadow of himself. Now two ways things. Madaka has already established that when we date together, one of the things where they make a lot of young people they feel like marriage na scam. Now the married people, now they make marriage scam. Now then they paint her like say marriage now scam. Marriage no be scam. Marriage is a noble institution ordained by God himself. And God know they do waiting no good. You know they do waiting no complete. So if God in his infinite wisdom, in his supreme wisdom ordained marriage, it means that thing is good. You understand? And like my pastor will always say that marriages don't fail. It is married people that fail.
2: Yes. Okay.
1: There's no marriage that fails. It is the two people in the marriage that fails. Number one, they fail to agree that we have to make this work.
2: Yes.
1: They have to. They fail to understand that we are insufficient.
0: We are in this together.
1: On our own. When you go into marriage and see that you with the man say that I can do without you, the woman they say I can do without you, the man they say I can do without you, then it becomes a huge problem. But when you accept that you are two incomplete people, that your completeness is in your unity, in your oneness, that, okay, I bring, you bring. The bringing not be only money.
2: So.
1: I bring advice, I bring presence, you bring.
2: So.
1: When we work with that kind of synergy, there is nothing where the two of them no go fit achieve. But however, we mentor our younger generation to go into marriage, especially the ladies, with expectations. If you ask the girl, you go see the fine man where he go rent house for this, man we go carry and go abroad, man we go remove her for poverty. Man, everything is about expectations. Do you understand? If they find man we get his park, and he go still park six cars for garage, and sometimes you know they work like that. Is that you stay with only six pack or you go for? And most men wait get six cars for garage. They know they get six pack. Now rent pack then they get. So you understand? So ladies go with a lot of expectations. So it behoves on. And the unfortunate thing is that we have older generation. We not really ready to teach the younger generation. Rather, they compete with the younger generation for TikTok for who go do useless things pass. No, it's unfortunate.
2: You know, say the older generation, what is the experience for marriage of those days different from now?
1: Yes. Now, some of them, they try to blend. They shake bumbo for TikTok.
0: They do TikTok challenge.
1: The one where in marriage don't fit.
0: TikTok trend.
1: And one thing I have also noticed, sorry, say they talk about ladies. For nothing, I think a woman ain't cause the quarrel for this one.
2: About ladies, so you go see talk about
1: no, man, they balance us. You know, they listen to me. So, most of the ladies, one of the problem we say, if you interact with 10 girls, for example, where their relationship or marriage break, 8 of them go tell you say they no give fault. There's no woman will leave.

0: relationship when they gave forth. There's no woman, there's nobody as righteous as woman will come up for a marriage.
1: You still ask the man, to the man go tell you, say,
0: you understand? There is nobody as holy as girl will come up for relationship and woman will come up for marriage. Now, then be perfect. Now, the idiot, my husband, the idiot, my boyfriend.
1: If you ask the man, go tell, is it tell you, say, the woman
0: now,
1: the
0: now,
1: idiot,
0: the man again, the man again, in certain angle again, there are a lot of men also where they fail to own up and say it was my fault at some point again, but more in women. Let me tell you, I want to tell you now, if you listen to Jimaik one podcast when he attended some time ago, they can't ask him about his marriage when he packed up. He owned up and said, the problem with my marriage that packed up was me. He said, I was driving, pursuing my vision, I couldn't connect myself. I was facing so many things. I lost my mom, who was everything to me. So I was trying to put my life together, pursuing my and all of that. I forgot that I have a wife that needs me. You see, he was sincere enough that I forgot that I have a wife that needs me as well. I couldn't really put that balance between what I was going through and also take. See, in his words, he said, I was selfish. He admitted on air. But you give me an example of one woman where you don't come up for marriage, where you don't admit saying I fought. No, you they defend women. I don't tell you Jimaik. I don't tell you Jimaik now. Nah. You tell me one woman. Yes, you tell me one woman now. Tonto DK come out. Tonto DK come out. Tiwa Savage come out. Many of them come out. Tell me where they don't admit saying that they're a problem. Toto DK come out. They said the man a 1 minute man. Now 2 minute man. Now this.
1: You understand? Come out for marriage because say the man are 2 seconds.
0: No, you give me one now. You tell me one woman where don't ever come up for relationship or marriage, celebrity, and they come publicly, go admit, say, nine problem, nine fault. No, I don't tell you one now where most Nigerians can relate to it. Are you confirmer? You tell me one now, I go feel confirm. I said that, not besides they come after you. I said that to tell you that men are more sincere in things like that, and there is no two ways about it. You understand? Men are more sincere. If woman don't misbehave, come up for my ego, say the man at 2 minutes. And any woman will tell you that 2 minutes, man. Now, that woman is spoiled. That's spoiled.
2: What
0: did they want built for your body? Where you define 100 minutes?
1: Important aspect for marriage.
0: Not important. The one builder has put. When they go your body for 100 minutes.
1: For different reasons. So but, women, okay, they'll like them, their husband for that particular thing.
0: Okay.
1: When they don't marry, the man come, you know, come they
0: make the man come they provide. The man know they job. You know, saying a jobless person, now they feel how my pass.
1: You can get money. See, when you marry a woman, we get money. We don't make our own money. Most of the time, not be the man money that they need a girl like that.
0: The man, 2 minutes that man, a dumb bomb boy, a bomb girl. 2 minutes man, a bomb boy. So, all right, that's on a lighter note. So, now, that is the thing. We must understand that family is about unity.
1: Yes.
0: Two people getting married is about two people coming together to feed themselves. Exactly. In today's world, let me tell you, you know, sometimes you go say a man that cannot pray, especially in the religious, like in the church, a man that cannot provide is worse than an infidel.
1: Nah, so.
0: The Bible was not talking about husband and wife in that passage. Yes. I think in 1 Timothy chapter 5, reading from verse 8. In fact, they pick that verse 8, but they know they read from verse 1 that Paul was not talking to Timothy about husband and wife in that passage.
1: Yes.
0: It was talking about the people where we say they gave family members, where we say that widow, and they know if he take care of those family, and they get money. But instead of them to take care of those family members where be widow, they'll go they do at that zoe. So in come one, say, if you cannot take care of those your family members, say you are worse than an infidel. It was not about husband and wife. But now the passage where women say they manipulate men, the Bible where they manipulate men. You understand? So now, we must understand that it's about two people. And sometimes, even sometimes when they talk, yes, the man is still the leader, but times change. I hope you understand. The Bible predominantly was written in many years ago.
1: Yes.
0: you get, was written, and it was written to a people according to their culture at that time, according to the prevailing situation at that time. Now, there is a time, there is a way things happen then and then, and there is a way it is happening now and now. We must understand the application of scriptures as it is happening now. Even in Acts of the Apostles, the Bible talked about, sorry, they go religious, because now the now Bible, now they tell the overburden men.
2: To call us,
0: yes,
2: call.
0: Now Bible, they tell the overburden men. Even in Acts of the Apostles, the Bible talked about David. Said David served the Lord in his generation. There are generations and there are applications as time goes by. In today's application, it's no longer about man stay at, women stay at home, may men go to the hustle, children, men go bring food. No. Now, say women even hustle past men. Madam Kaj, nobody you know they are around for some time. You go another state now, go they do your business, go they get clients and all of that. That is what the world has become. And women must understand, many times in today's world, women, they even they get more opportunity to make money more than the man. Nobody say the man lazy. It's just that the wind of opportunity favor the woman.
1: Yes.
0: But the woman can't hold the money. The man go, they struggle. And our God, now bless the home through you. I have one of my friends, I know I make sure where he did and in job, so that his colleague no go to hear me now. One day, he came back from Europe, and then he came after some time. He was in Nigeria, and just at the time we were talking, he was complaining to me that he has not really resumed work back. And out of concern, I can't say, Alpha, how you continue to survive, you know, being, you know what he asked me, he said, I know gay wife. You understand? He admitted, he said, that my wife, they take care of me this period. He asked me, say, I know gay wife. When he said that, he meant a lot. It means that that woman understand. You understand? It means that that woman understand what it means that this is home. This is about two of us. Yes, the man just came back. He has not resumed work. And he was struggling with something. The woman stepped in. To the point that the woman admitted it that, now my wife, now they in charge of that. So he just tell me I no just worry myself.
2: Okay.
0: You get what I do? Then the one way go the romance girl for inside motor. In fact, Aboki, if you watch that video where he gets some language where
2: and
0: the
2: girl, they watch, talk,
0: they talk for him. Where go show you, say that guy went too much. He went too far.
2: He was doing it like this.
0: He nearly pulled in throat of
2: motor. Nearly pulling in skirts.
0: So the guy just bear as they come back, come down for bus park. Now he rushed the bus. So that's why it's time for motor. You can't set me on. You can't say, you must finish up for this park. Since you don't set me on, finish up for
2: but
0: this park.
2: But he don't stand.
0: Finish up for this park. And maybe now woman now will be say, if they find my way, no be 2 minute man. He can't look and say, this one will be say, if they touch my lap, if they touch me up and down.
2: Now go down below.
0: If it be 100 minutes man. So, you understand? That guy went, that also tells you that people don't know the boundary or how public relationship mean when you day outside. People know there are a lot of people who know they feel control. Their
2: mindset
0: is it mindset now, or their emotions in terms of that kind, their hormone. You understand? You cannot just meet a gay. For a lot of guys are accomplice of all of this nonsense. So honestly, I can tell you, you meet a girl for motorway, you don't know. You they touching up, you they touch and you they use size, you they use size. You think say the girl now, we don't know where you they make advances, and women. There's no woman with a door for that kind of thing, no. Once you begin to make any move regarding that area, you don't pick the signal. Even before it come out for your eye, before you raise your hand, she don't already know. Every woman, they active for that one. You understand? So you can't do. Even a lot of guys for out there, you meet a girl, somebody will be say, on a day school together, maybe on a be friend for school, but after 5 years or some years, you meet her for somewhere. A day with a person, you don't know whether I'm brother. Your con they shake her, they hug her up and down. Ah, you have grown big now. And you don't know the man where they with her. Ah, you have become a big girl now. This is smally of the boy, you are reckless.
2: Hey.
0: You don't do that. People must understand what waiting be etiquette as far as human life is concerned.
2: Okay.
0: You know, there are things you don't do. So Aboki, take some calls so that.
2: Hello, caller. I know say everywhere they hurt. Make you not talk to us for a second. Somebody sharply.
3: Hello, this is
2: Omo calling from Benin. Omo, they with us inside the hodge, so we no come on inside here.
3: Yeah, the thing is a very serious matter, and it's a very interesting one. Talking about the issue of the couple for house. What I have come to understand about marriage is that marriage is not something that you just go into because your body is just in the right mood. It's a commitment that you have to be ready for, or else. And I've seen their marriage, where people who are careless with it, it takes their life. Because actually, like the Englishman was saying now, the man actually is the head of the woman.
2: Yes, sharply.
3: Now the woman I get house. Because basically, when you marry, you know, you are just taking strike, you are taking custody of the woman on behalf of your family. So even if you go to church now, the church now joining people, you are taking you know, hold of that woman on behalf of the church.
2: Okay.
3: So that means why, when you say you as a woman, now the woman get the house. So the woman will take you on the house.
2: Okay.
3: Well,
2: we'll give chance to other people because of time.
3: Okay,
2: thank
3: please.
2: You for inside the 0904436225 Englishman Amada Cash. They'll break the table for inside here. Now just for now to continue to arrange on to break and for.
4: Hello.
2: Talk to me, caller. Your name is where you come from.
4: Madam Veronica from Spero. Then I could talk food before my car goes speak. See that character away from me, be perform for marriage very bad.
2: Oh, CMO.
4: When I see this Tomalisis exam with the right on Saturday, my tenant, her husband, now Lagos, did the work. So this woman is safe for market, for this Santana market. If he did hear this, make sure for no see when she do, I know you like her. They can't pursue this small.
2: Until a card don't finish for a side there. 0904436225. Now the number not take call us as the matter hot. Inside hot juice. Make una day with us for here. No come out. Hey, your network for that side. I be mean I try if you pick your call. Make una day come out for inside there. 7:05 Englishman, Madakash, I bet no came in with laugh. Hey, that woman, no try. How you go talk guys over 600,000 naira for your account? I know if you just pay 24,000 naira for your picking bid, this woman, now God go judge you. Hello, caller, talk to us. Your name and where you call for. Hello.
5: Hello, Aboki, I greet you.
2: Hey, so, brother, welcome.
5: Englishman, I greet everybody. Madam Cash, I greet everybody. Now, voice of King Godion.
2: Yes, so, my
5: I
2: brother.
5: I want to know why that woman, the rose that come when he said 1 point something, you know, make them teach me to let go there. I tell you, my good money. That man, when he go there, you know, say some men, sorry to say this now, with some men, are he good? Somebody, you jump in somebody for inside motor, the man, they lose. What is the problem? May go for deliverance. I greet the house, I greet everybody.
2: Okay,
5: thank you.
2: Because you don't say, may go for deliverance. Oh, God, you don't hear. 0904436225. Yeah, the number will take call us inside here. Hello, caller, talk to us. Your name and where they call us from.
6: 5 o'clock, I'm your guy Stanley, I'm boarding for
2: Shapali Stanley.
6: The truth is that, let's call it seriously. How can a person for my account business 2.5 million naira monthly? Oga, it's not possible. It's not possible. Okay. May they go check that woman away. To me, Oga, it's not possible.
2: It's not possible.
6: 2.5 million naira.
2: Never to say she them back.
6: With the second. Now, if I talk to an only she. Now the second for motopark collection. I can make 2.5 million naira. Oga to me, you know what? We touch like that woman very, very well. That one come out for inside. You know, say at times we tell our youth, if you want marry, know the kind of woman where you want marry. So I'm come say at the end of the day, do my go deny you. That man deny that farm, that woman deny that family. Not waiting work. So our youth, if they want marry, make them know the kind of woman where they want marry. Drive o'clock.
2: Drive with care. We just get less than 25 minutes inside here. For my brother Gil. Just say that man and he goes. I beg go. He goes. No be here. We know the user can't word for here to avoid quarrel for the matter. But we don't apologize for that one in advance and beyond. Hello, caller. Talk to us. Sharply.
7: Drive O'Clock.
2: Drive O'Clock. They will talk inside hot juice.
7: Okay, sir. Okay, I'm okay. I know. I'm here from college.
2: Okay, Mama, talk to us.
7: Well, no, sir. Okay, I'm okay. No vessel. Not the only. Now let that woman the second for this Bini.
2: No, sir. No, no Bini, I see. It will be me. Now, what did they say? Now, he said they make 2.5 million every month.
7: Now, unless she said the con. I be done. Now, that's what she said, Joanna.
2: Turn a corner and
7: I may not go let people go get PPO. And the other woman, when he say he get money, he picked the sick, he get money, carry the money, he keep on. Come up with 5,000 naira. Okay, but he's not very rich, he said they divorce.
2: It is true
7: that they pursue for us, my house. Yes, it is true that they pursue for us, my house. May your pikin die, you save money. What do you want to use the money? Okay, value the money, pass it to
2: you. Maybe the husband will provide.
7: Not the only man they marry has now. Now the two parties, because you watch the country now. Country, you know, is what they say. Now only man go the father family.
2: Okay.
7: Who are they support?
2: Thank you, Mama.
7: Who are they support?
2: Thank you.
7: Well done, sir.
2: Okay. Yeah. We don't hear my mother card. They say the woman that is not rich for divorce. What you go talk? Not true.
1: No, as he happens to Tommy.
2: Put mouth for the other side.
1: That woman rich to divorce because not be partner. That woman, so in not rich to carry as a wife. Say, because marriage and partnership, man and woman come together, work together. Because this woman now, he leave the man inside the work, he not ready partner. So for a man to get that kind of woman for us, we say, imagine that kind of thing they happen for your own picking. You get money, you not pay. That woman not rich to keep for us.
2: Hello, caller. They said that woman not rich to keep for us. Your name I want to call for.
8: I'm okay. Good evening.
2: Good evening.
8: I call from Victor is my name.
2: Okay, Victor, tell us what did they happen for there.
8: I bet that woman no know say 100,000 into 25 places, now it be 2.5 million.
2: Okay.
8: In 30 days.
2: Hmm.
8: If they waited that woman, they said, join con. Then they find out where. Now they are good stuff.
2: 0904436-2225. We just get a few minutes for Insta here before we take carry ourselves come up for Insta studio as the people na call the reading and reaction. Hello, can you talk to us? Your name and where they call from? Hello.
9: My name is Nawane Donatis. I call from Medical Sports
2: Road. Okay, my brother from Medical, yeah, now. Nah.
9: It seems that our president's wife knows the girl is there for corn. That's why I say our women are made to go there for corn.
2: What do you mean by that?
9: That's our first lady have first sight. You not say only there for nothing of corn. So that woman they made better profit because I go join that market.
2: Okay.
9: Which area just happened because I got the join on now.
2: It's okay. She said this. It's just a journalist, but woman says she did make 2.5 million naira every month for corn selling. Roasted corn, which she did make for corner for there. Hello, caller, talk to us. Your name and where you call from? Inside the Hodges.
10: Hello, Madam Veronica, can I call you?
2: Madam Veronica, Shapali.
10: I'm a trainer, so I'm picking up on the student with that for my sister's exam last weekend. So this my house we get, I guess so nah not be there be, but I guess stuff for in front of me.
2: Madam Veronica, hello, I hardly the hear you. If you change your position.
10: Okay. I say this my house to wear all this thing. Like nah not be there this day, but I get stuff for them.
2: Now complain with this.
10: We crack on the money or after now. You say the portion of school say you never pay school fees. That he don't pay the common entrance fees, pay the headmistress for sure. So based on the good way I did this month, where I can't follow and go to school. At least then, the headmistress needs money big. So out of me, I can't give the woman 25,000. The woman can't read the boy that the exam. So when the woman comes, Richard, I can't say that. I can't say the woman comes from my house. I can't say, see what happened. The woman says, I call her husband. Say your husband go. Could you believe this man not be giving you money? Now all they travel. Wait, they pay for the food. At least three times I would go market. Now our husband I will pay for everything. Now the husband, nice to send me that money. She's very bad.
2: That's
11: so women, one of the child, the support on her husband.
2: Women, men are the child support on her husband, Madam Veruca. Thank you for inside that one. If you check the time now, we'll just get less than 19 minutes for inside studio. We'll take them off for here. Hello, caller, talk to us. Your name, where you call from? Inside the hodges.
12: Oh,
2: hello, drive with you.
12: Good evening, sir. Hey,
2: yeah, Mama, welcome.
12: Where are the Englishman?
2: The day around, it does the arrange one or two things. But Englishman, Mama.
0: I greet you, First Lady.
12: Good evening, sir.
2: Hey.
12: Madam Cash, good evening, Mama. Welcome. What are DPO?
2: DPO, they fine. They around.
12: Hey, guys, Aboki, how much you say that woman say they see for come for every month?
2: 2.5 million.
12: Well, now life be that now. It not happen like that. Now life be that. My brother, this market woman they say so. Now God, they help everybody. If he collect other people money, join that.
2: Oh,
12: he get say they collect that money.
2: Now leader,
12: my brother, he get say they collect that money for people hand. You fit come back come for your hand. You carry 10,000 come. If you collect your 5,000 for Easter, you no go know as you take collect her. Different thing. Now he come they happen for market. Now my brother, now lie. Even for a month itself, we no go see 100,000 for corn. Not only they sell corn, how much they sell one corn? Ah, that woman will not the support hold. That will not be woman.
2: Mm.
12: My brother, now few men. Now you go see pants for us, and they will buy for children. Now you go see clothes for us, and go buy for children. You know they wait for man. They have to make or give it your children food. If good men women they work, oh, I beg. We are not clean man because when I remember say una go born boy, you go see man again. If another woman they disturb like that, I go like her. We are the support men. Anyhow, it's not food for us. We are the use of support them. May they not die earlier.
2: Drive with care, Mama. Don't para for there. Our women leader has spoken inside here. 0904436-2225. Select one, you could talk to me. Your name or where you call from.
13: Drive
2: with care. Hot juice, don't you?
13: Drive
2: with care. Hello, send us what?
13: Englishman,
2: the answer. Salam alaikum.
13: My name is
2: okay, my brother, I bet if you raise your voice, so you go help people for me there for backyard. May they hear you well.
13: Okay, I say that woman with the second. Let them take that woman away. Don't they meet number 2 for the call?
2: I don't understand. What do you mean by that?
13: Aboki, 2.5 million naira for corn.
2: Now, what is they make every month? Now, the woman, I've been at me.
13: I want to be a
2: star
13: for the
2: top. Want to be a star? Okay, yeah. Okay, want to be a star for it, yeah. 0904436-2225. Make a read this one with the comment. Say, that woman wasting a 2.5 million naira they make every day. Which kind of lie be this? Why are you lying? Well, now what did the woman talk? He said, for that one, we know they contribute to help her husband in order to help the daughter waiting for hospital. That woman, the husband need to even drive her, go meet him, mama, for her. Well, that one, your opinion be that. Then this one, he said, that one, we go to touch like person, daughter, inside boss. He said, that's the way it starts, you must finish him. Your name, now, Peter, we don't talk your own inside that place. For dear. Hello, caller, talk to me. Your name and where you call from.
14: I love that.
2: Chapali, good evening, sir. Good evening. I beg come up for you.
14: I want to compare that money the rules come.
2: Okay, come.
14: I know this time not there. If they carry the cocoa beaver for a certain time, because they carry blue cup or bush.
2: You want the carry congo?
14: That sack of.
2: You want the supply to the woman?
14: That sack of corn. If you buy like 30,000 naira, the three food this side, you know, reach 100 to 50.
2: Okay.
14: And that console, you go start up for 7 o'clock for but nobody will buy it.
2: Wow.
14: You must start for another guy 7 o'clock, 1 o'clock.
2: Mm.
14: So for the 1 o'clock, so that they send your XTCs. When you go take telephone, when you go take get 1,000, you don't go send it more call for 1,000 naira.
2: Mm.
14: So I could get 50,000 naira for game every day. Because if they really get 50,000 again every day, it's 1.5 million for a month.
2: He said they make 2.5 every month.
14: Oga, Buki. They don't pay our money, make it all that thing for radio. That woman will come out to go worry and die. But that like when they like to.
2: Okay. But that last one you talk for Joe will no collect time. 0904436-2225. 15 minutes remain inside here before we carry ourselves. Go meet ourselves for house as the matter the hot. Hello, caller. Talk to us. Your name and where you call from? Shapali.
15: Drive o'clock.
2: Drive with care, my sister.
15: Good evening, sir.
2: Good evening, ma.
15: This is Miriam from Aurora.
2: 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Welcome, Shapali, Shapali.
15: Thank you. Mm-hmm. For I want to say a big congratulations to Drive Book Clock. Happy 1 year.
2: Not true. I'm not forgetting our own.
15: So, very big congratulations to Drive Book Clock. More grace for you people. More grace.
2: Yeah, man.
15: For the artist. That woman, if it is me, now me go disown her as a mother, God forbid. Mm. I can never have thought as a mother. If it is sick, you know, 24,000, you don't feel
2: 24,000.
15: iPhone of 300 plus.
2: Mm.
15: Ah, so, but anyway, the husband is not good, I'm sure I'm good. And me, the child has disowned as a mother because she's not supposed to be called a mother.
2: Mm.
15: That is number one. And for all those men where they like to torture people inside public transport, truly, they need slap like this great serious one.
2: They need,
15: you know, when about that thing. One do something. I look the man, if not for the respect I have for him, because the man is old enough to be my father. I just look at him and say, I just sit for the man. Say, may God help you, sir. Now, what I was telling him, maybe everything else me, because some people, you go to the end, like, say, like, that man talk. No, the next night, he goes there. Be.
2: Okay. But
15: behave like a man, don't behave like animal.
2: Shapali.
15: Thank you, God bless you.
2: Thank you, Madam Miriam, for inside here. And no be like the Englishman. Today, now make Drive Book Clock 1 year for inside the matter. Timmy, me, I forget.
0: Well, I just wished that DPO day here right now. This person just really remind us. We've been thinking twice today, but sometimes some event overtake it. But it's important that Miriam reminded us. I could remember the very first day we started Drive Book Clock, not really knowing, okay, how will it be, how will it not be. But thanks to Almighty God, and thanks to EBS, and thanks to you, Nigerians, Edo people, both at home and in diaspora, that has made Drive Book Clock stand strong.
2: Yeah.
0: Yes, thanks to the management, our MD, Oga Festus Alehe, and the governor of Edo State, and everybody will
2: and
0: be
2: the
0: say,
2: staffs, will they
0: the staff of EBS, every member of staff way for EBS, and on our way, be say, on our day out there, they support us in no little
2: area,
0: way. We salute on our Drive Book Clock, and of course, on our say, we day here to serve now, and we'll continue to do our bit to make sure, say, Edo State, Nigeria, home, Nigerians home and abroad gave value for their time listening to Drive Book Clock and listening to EBS. We salute on a plenty, plenty.
2: Yes,
0: on behalf of our Oga Festus Alehe, on behalf of DP of the Airwaves, I must give honor to whom honor is due, DP of the Airwaves, and Soji Aboki. Soji Aboki. Not forget Madam Cash.
2: Cash, we come.
0: And, and not forgetting myself, even our own, one of our guys here, Oga St. Patrick's, and our current HOD, Oga Chris, we salute everybody for the support. The truth is that we cannot be grateful enough at all. We cannot be grateful. We appreciate you now. And we'll continue to also solicit for our support. Muna, no leave us. And all of us, Muna, continue to pray for us, and Muna, continue to support us.
2: Yes, so men are continue to pray, support us for SRJ. 0904436 2225. We just get 10 minutes inside here before we carry our load come up for here. Reduce the radio. Talk to me, caller.
16: Hello. Hello, Nami, Mama Happiness, for lucky with.
2: Mama Happiness, make us happy.
16: Confess that woman when say they look on. Question when you want asking her. If you say you feel take Nigeria women play politics. Okay, how many weeks did they when our president's wife announced that they go the second and kulikuli? It just reached 1 month. How many did they get and send 2.99 they get? That woman, if any day Baba go call her, he go give account for it. This one will talk for the whole world. So we never even this 1 month when president's wife announced. Now God will deliver her.
2: Amen. Thank you, Mama Happiness. Mama Happiness will provoke for it. Say, 10 minutes that remain for us. I make up, read this WhatsApp message as the hot. It say, hello, good evening, everybody. I don't call on a tire or another pig in line, the hot loop myself. It say, okay, the girl for inside bus, she know the responsible. She's supposed to shout and stop the guy immediately. Women should always have something doing before marriage. They should not be a liability to their men. Okay, they should not be liability to their men. Okay, Mama, thank you for inside that one. Hello, caller, Shapoli, Shapoli. Your name and where they
17: call from? Amira calling from Benin.
2: Okay.
17: That woman, where he's saying they sell corn, they make 2.5 million. Make DNA, they go check on. It's a type of gender corn. They said drug. Yes, it's corn. Not be only corn. They said they said drug. Na good people. Na bye bye.
2: Say me and Dearly go check the woman. Make everybody go check the woman.
18: Surprised me. 2.5 million.
2: 2.5. One month every month. I need to go meet that woman for apprenticeship.
18: That woman go teach me.
2: Go teach you. It's a happy 1 year anniversary to Drive O'Clock, and may the Almighty God continue to strengthen you guys for the good work you people are doing. In Edo State, thank you so much. This I say, good evening, DPO, and the book here, English Mama the Cash. And I work for the woman that say she's making 2.5 million naira. She is lying. Oh, Jonathan from Adamawa. Jonah, Father Mawa. Well, thank you. Say congratulations, Drive O'Clock. Oga Felix, thank you so much. Oga Felix, that sounds a way before us last time. We thank you for that one. Thank you. God bless you. Hello, caller, talk to us. Your name and why they call for Shapali. Shapali, we just get less than 3 minutes inside the studio.
19: 5 o'clock.
2: Drive week, yeah.
19: Okay, partner.
2: I did fine. Talk to me, sir.
19: My name is Prayer Life. I did call for Olympic.
2: Ah, yeah, Shapali, Shapali, Papa.
19: I want to tell people where not bring the corn money for corn. One corn for my area is 500 naira.
2: One corn is 500 naira.
19: For my area, and it will be.
2: So is it possible for the woman to make 2.5 million naira monthly?
19: Why not? Why not? If you carry corn, go to go. Nah.
2: Okay, that one. You talk that one.
19: Okay, I believe I'm doing the woman.
2: Okay, thank you for inside here. I could just pick one call, my lucky caller for here before I pack come off for studio. Yes, hey, be my last caller. Talk to me for here, Shapali.
20: Drive O'Clock.
2: Here, my brother. Now you could be my last caller for today.
20: Okay, good evening, EVS Aboki, Englishman, yeah. And Madam Cash. Yes. Both of our ordinary government.
2: Ordinary governor, he day fine, he day around, but he day very, very busy.
20: Now, Sunday for Sapley Road.
2: Oh, that's so Sunday for Sapley Road. Oh, yeah.
20: So, for me, that woman will not agree give a just 24,000 for their daughter with the sick. That one is a very bad one.
2: Mm.
20: And for the man, for the other man, May go finish with his start. Yes.
2: Okay, thank you so much. Now, inside here, we won't drag the curtain for Drive O'Clock. We won't tell everybody thank you for your wishes. And the Mother Cash, thank you for coming around. I know say you go bring betting cash come, but that cash will you never give me today, I go collect and today. I want to thank Englishman for always giving me support. DPO, my brother, my Uga, everything. Thank you so much. Our Uga Festus Aleke for everything. Thank you to everybody. We say thank you so much. Tomorrow, God's willing, tomorrow will be Tuesday. 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And I beg, make we know they spread fake rumor, because fake rumor no go carry us go anywhere. My brother, my people, on a good night for that matter. Say go be.
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0: My people, I salute una. The voice we na dey listen to na voice of Chief Iyabiye Taishi. My GSM number, in case you want to call me, 080-3410-2250. I repeat, 080-3410-2250. Waiting be that your problem will make you pull hand for jaw. Where you think say maybe the sickness or the problem or the challenges where you they face now, say heaven will fall. Say no solution to your problem. Solution to your problem. Now those people will be say they no want make you get solution. Now then they push you go the wrong place. That is why they talk, say go the right place. When you pray to God, may God direct you to the right place, you go get the right people where go solve your problem for you. Because no any challenges where if they confront human being now, where be say never confront our forefathers, but they use natural way, they use old method take find solution to their problem. You don't need to travel far or go anywhere before you get solution to your problem. Iyabiye don't land now. We don't de Benin, we don't de Delta, we de Agbo, we de Epoma, we de everywhere. So if you won't see us, you can see Chief Iyabiye Taishi. Your problem when you think say you no get solution, you get solution though. You be person where be say you don't work, you don't go from Mr. A, Mr. B. They don't play for one night. I tell you, say everybody now they defeat, but now few now God call into the field, make it come help the people. We are not after the money, we are after the number of people where God don't already assign us to treat, so that the glory and honor will be to Almighty God. If you get any challenges, we be say they confront you. You get any problem, we be say they confront you. You get any sickness, we be say it don't they battle with you for a long period of time, you can't lose hope. Maybe you be person where be say sometime the way your body be those days, not being your body can't be now. Your body can't change because of so certain food, we be say it don't go wrong, or some certain character, certain behavior, where be say you don't behave, you don't misuse your body when you dey young. You don't go from carry woman from Mr. A, Mr. B, carry different women. You when you be woman, you don't carry different men, you can't contact infection. The infection no come green leave you. You don't do test, so many tests. So the test seen the proof, say you still get that infection. You don't come take medicine, the medicine no come green work. God were there yesterday, now see the day today, and now go see they exist. What are our forefathers, the knowledge where they take solve their problem that time is still there, unless if you never go the right place. If you never go the right place, you go to say maybe everybody not the same thing. Everybody not be the same. Oh, we can't be the same thing because fingers are not equal. And may you not talk say because say you don't go Mr. A, Mr. B solution no day. Meaning say solution no day for your problem. No, they take negative thinking for yourself. Just be having positive reaction, positive thinking to yourself, so that you go feel get the solution where you want. No lose hope. No talk say you don't lose hope. Now so talk now, these people they talk with their different too. Sickness name be say, may you hide me, make a king you now be sickness name. If you hide sickness is ready to expose you. And those people where you be say you can't they hide the sickness for, when you don't want to make them laugh you, they will come crack against you at the end of the day. So we don't want to make that kind of thing happen to you. Now make me talk, say may you get up now. Come see Chief Iyabiye Taishi. We therefore Benin Asaba Expressway by Uromi Junction, inside that new Lagos Motor Park for Agbo. You where you dey Agbo, where you dey listen to me, where you dey Delta, and you where you dey Benin here, our head office thing remain the same. We dey Igbinoba Street. Igbinoba Street, there when you dey go Oluku side. You enter motor, they go Oluku. You draw for Mobi Filling Station. You don't go reach Oluku before you draw for Mobi Filling Station. For you don't win now. 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
3: My people, I salute una. The ear when they take the listen to me, God no go let the ear get problem. Oh, the voice when they listen to na voice of Chief Yabi Etaishi. Waiting be that your problem. We be say you don't put hand for jaw. You don't travel because of this problem. And you don't waka waka because of this problem. But the problem, the sickness thing remain the same. Sickness name be say, may you hide me, now be sickness name. If you hide sickness, sickness is ready to expose you. May you not talk, say, because say you don't visit all those 419. All those people will be say they don't chop your money. We be say you can't tire. May you not tire. No relax. If person they fight battle, you must fight that battle finish. Battle to finish. Now him go make you a man. So no relax. No talk say ha. You don't take this one. You don't take that one. The thing no Greek work well. Now him make me they pray every morning. God do any sickness. We be say go come here be a place. We be say no go get solution. May God no let that person know where I dey. But if you don't know where I dey, you don't know say yes. God already assigned you to me to solve your problem because human being are God sent to human being. Human being. God no go come down, come help you. Now human being now go send, say make he come take help you. So you when you dey get challenges, you dey get problem for inside your body, when we say you don't take so medicine, the sickness no Greek work well. May you come seek an expert advice. You be person when we say you don't get some kind of sickness before, whether na long time infection or new time infection, or the infection don't take for inside your body, when we say you no come understand how your body be. Now you know how your body be before, when you dey healthy. But now you no come dey dey healthy again. You know as the thing come dey work. The thing called the waka for inside your body. All these things, now problem will be say, you're not supposed to dey inside your body naturally. There are problem will be say, we human being, we dey use our hand, they cause by ourselves because of negligence, because of I don't care attitude, because of say, we don't look and say, this sickness no go fit do me anything. But sickness name, if you leave sickness for inside your body, the more you live on, the more you go to grow for inside your body. And the more you go to destroy many things for inside your body, your immunity go come dey low. That is why I talk say, immune booster, it dey very, very good. and they take medicine where go detoxify your system. Detoxification is they very, very necessary. We get medicine where we say we'll fit detoxify your system. Where we say, even though you are not sick or you the sick, where you don't take those herbal medicine, you go can't detoxify your system. We get different kind of herbal medicine. We get different kind of herbs where we say go. They're very useful for inside your body. Among them, we get Telferia occidentalis, we get Vaninum triangularia, we get Osimum grandissimum, we get Triculia africana. We get a lot of medicinal herbs where we say, if they help you, they solve many problems for inside your body. You will be saying, so every month that you they sick, so malaria. You don't sick, you don't buy medicine. The thing no green work well. When you sick today, you take medicine, you well tomorrow. All these things, the sickness go come back. Waiting they make your sickness, they come back. Where we say, when you don't use medicine, where we say the medicine don't work small, the thing can't relieve you, can't come back again. I go let you know by the time me and you see one to one. That is why you need to see Chief Iyabie Tayeche. We don't dare gidigba, we learn gidigba, and we don't dare this Benin for long period of time, close to 30 years now. What we don't dare if we don't know what it would they do, if we don't hear Iyabie name, that is why we dare here. No, you no go fall for the hand of all those 419, no go fall for the hand of all those people where they will play you, they will collect your money, and you no go see result. And no go fall for the hand of people where they say they will tell you, say they be Iyabie agent. Iyabie no get agent too. If you won't see me, you come my office. We therefore Benin Asaba Expressway by Uromi Junction for those people where they Agbo, for Uromi Junction, for Agbo, for Delta State. And you when you there Benin, our head office still remain the same. We there Igbinoba Street. Igbinoba Street there when you they go Oluku side, you draw for Mobile Filling Station for there. Once you reach that Mobile Filling Station, the next street where Mango Tree, the under that Mango Tree, take a care there. Tell them say you they go Iyabie place. Like there our head office there. And you when you there Saple Road, you there Agbo Park, you there Rama Park, you there Ring Road side. We don't there Area Street now. Area Street there after Aho Junction. You draw for that where those Malan they change money for Area Street. Where then they change dollars. You enter there number 31. You will see Iyabie there. You when you there Saple, we there for number 2 by Reclamation Road before you reach Okoti Ebo Grammary School for Saple. And you when you there Agbo, we there for Benin Asaba Expressway by Uromi Junction. You when you there Ekpoma, we there for number 14 Old Cavalry Street by Ali Road for Ekpoma. My GSM number, in case you want to talk to Iyabie, you feel call my number 080-3410-2250. I repeat 080-3410-2250. May I remember less, and may I eat better help so.
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0: Riders, Sisters Lounge on 5.7 FM, the Star Station. All right, it's good to have you again today, sisters. Where are you? Are you at a place of work? You're home already? Are you cooking your breakfast? Whatever you're doing, come close. Let's talk as usual. It's your girl, Amenze, Claudia, your sister. You do, my man. I got a woman in the studio, the one and only Priska.
1: Hello.
0: Hi, Priska. How you doing?
1: Hi, good evening. Good evening.
0: I was holding the rain and I said, my father. Every rain that will not make Priska to come.
1: Fire.
0: I fire you out. Turn into a breeze.
1: Good evening. It's good to be here again. I always look forward to it, but sometimes the spirit is always willing.
0: Okay, sisters, today we're actually looking at something, and we are not here to judge anyone, okay? If you feel like getting married to a virgin, it's fine. If you feel like getting married to the woman who has been out there, it's okay. Mm-hmm. If you feel like getting married to an innocent lady, it's okay. But let's get to hear from this medical medical guy in Canada when he was talking about men and women who have been out there. That women who have been out there, they tend to know a lot, you know. That some people will be like, no, I'm just looking for the girl that is like a saint. Mm. You know, and he's saying that he prefers and he will advise men to go for women who have seen it all. Mm. So it means that they are ready to...
1: They've explored.
0: Mm-hmm. They've seen life.
1: Yeah.
0: And because they want to now settle down, they will really settle well.
1: Yeah.
0: Yes, because they have seen it all. Mm-hmm. All right, let's listen to him and we'll get to hear your opinion. And don't forget, the number is 0904436225. Don't call us yet. And when it's time, we'll tell you, we'll open the phone lines for you. But just write the numbers, 0904436225. Don't forget that you can follow us at ebsng.com. Just as we are live on Terrestrial, we are online right now, live in Radio Garden. Live on the internet. Okay, good. Let's get to hear the soundbite.
2: Was heartbroken because the girl he wants to marry had my people, Dr. Zoe here. Sometimes I give advice to my followers and the ones I think will benefit from more people in the group. I just say, I won't mention your name. So this gentleman, I think, is abroad. I won't mention the country. He called me, he was heartbroken because the girl he wants to marry, he has slept with two other people. He knows, you know, said he's going to call off the marriage. He was so heartbroken because he's been sending the girl money. And he said, Dr. Zoe, even though I don't know him, but he sees me as a dad. His dad is late and he wants to hear my opinion before he pulls the plug. And I said to him, my friend, my son, listen, do you like the girl? Said yes, you like the girl very well. Is she a good girl? Yeah. So what's the problem now that you know two people that she has slept with? And, you know, you're not comfortable anymore to go ahead with the wedding and the marriage. I said to him, you know, my advice comes very strange, but it's on the ground of a lot of experience, my friend. If you like the girl, you think is a good girl from good background, the parents are good, especially the mom, I better go ahead and get married to her, believe me. He said, Dr. Zoe, I don't understand what he's talking about. Say, you know, somebody, I said, say, my brother, make her tell you the truth. Say, me, we be Zoe. Like, say, be woman. I say, me, we be Zoe, be woman, and based on body count for University of Nigeria, I no go marry anybody. Nobody go agree marry me. So, my brother, I play for my youth. What is happening today? I'm considered a very, almost a perfect husband. Sometimes you're better off marrying the people we don't go around small, we don't see life, than those ones we never see life. I'm telling you the truth. Mm. Those ones we dey.
0: Ganga. Somebody shout power.
1: I love it. I love it.
0: Wait, is it because it's going to favor you? Which one is I love it?
1: It's because of all the everything. Because this man spoke like a realist.
0: Yes.
1: He spoke as like a learned person. Mm. And he spoke as...
0: A father.
1: He spoke like somebody that knows what he's doing. Mm. He spoke like somebody that... He did not speak like a hypocrite. Mm. He did not speak like somebody that criticizes. Mm-hmm. And at the end of the day, maybe he knows that he's a bad boy. And he's showing you that, yes.
0: He was once a bad boy.
1: And always a bad boy.
0: Hey, sisters. Where are you? Now something is before your table. A marriage is about to be cut off. Because these guys knew two people. He knows about two men that this girl he's gonna get married to mm-hmm. has once slept with, mm-hmm. and he's saying, "I'm heartbroken." Then what if she has slept with a whole lot and he does not know that?
1: The person that is even heartbroken, is he a saint?
0: Is he a saint? From your village.
1: We have to look at it. He's not a saint. So why is he very angry? Why is he feeling down? Why is he feeling so betrayed? And now somebody now is telling him that we have to be real. We have to be very truthful to ourselves.
0: Yes.
1: Because you are not any better. Yeah. So why are you criticizing this person? And he even gave himself an example that if he is a woman,
0: His body count would have been shouting, danger, danger, danger, rezo, rezo,
1: rezo, rezo. So he's very, very true to himself. And that kind of person, honestly, his marriage will last. Because he has nothing to hide. He has nothing to lose. Anything he tells you is truthful. So, yes, that's how people are meant to be.
0: Okay, sisters, what's up, brothers? Will you go ahead to marry such a lady? And also, would you prefer the lady you know have gone around than the lady who is a saint to you, your saint? Which of them would you prefer? After this time on our Sisters Lounge, we will get to hear from you. Prisca is warming up.
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1: My people, I salute una. The ear when they take, they listen to me. God no go let the ear get problem. The body when you take sit down, they open this your radio, they take, they listen to Chief Yabi Taishi. God no go let that body pack out. Sickness name, may you hide me, make I kill you, now be sickness name. If you hide sickness, sickness is ready to expose you. And those people where you think say may they not laugh you, may they not come cry against you. Now sickness, now they treat you, they know they treat dead body. So now when you dey alive, now only one life, now God give you. You have to take care of that particular one life where God give you. Nobody, no matter how Yabie go like you rich, I no go fit give you my own life, say may you live. You must secure your own life by yourself. So don't allow enemy to take up your life. Who be the enemy? Now be sickness. Now be disease for inside our body. We be say, if they enter our body without giving us notice, we have to take care of ourselves. You have to boost your immune system, even though you are not sick. Some people go say, yeah, be yeah, but I'm not sick now. I'm going to contest you. No, you don't need to sick. You don't need to allow enemy coming into your house before you defend your house. You don't need to seek before you take medicine. We be say go fee prevent different yamayama sickness. We be say go fee enter inside your body. It is not God's wish for you to be sick. It is not God's wish for you to remain sick forever. It is not God's wish for you to get challenges. We know say challenges must come to a man. But what will determine that man, now be ability for you to solve that challenges, that will make you a man. Don't relax. Don't go and meet all those foreigners, because even enemy myself, they feel they push on people. They go, I can't go all those enemy, all those foreigners people, we be say they go, they chop their money. They will call, they talk, say, ah, yeah, be here, but I don't go here. The sickness no greed go. I pray to God, you when you get this kind of situation, may God not let those people will be say that they collect medicine spiritually. May God not let them they collect your medicine for your hand. May God not let those people will be say that they use inner eye, they look person. Will be say things, person things they take, they spoil forever. Some people they will be say only their eye alone. If they look you, in fact, the future of that person go they astray. We not pray for those kind of people to see us. We don't pray for those camp people. When you handle medicine, when you handle Yabie medicine, we don't want all those camp people to jam you for road. That is why when you are coming to Yabie, get faith. Yabie name, no be ordinary name. Oh. Na name we be say the king Yamayama for inside body. We don't they been here for more than 30 years ago. If our work no good, or would they play for one, you no go here, Yabie, they talk for here again. That is just a simple truth. Na ancestral work, na carry for hand. Na ancestral. Ancestors, now then they are our back, and God they are our back. God put in wisdom for inside our brain. Say, they take the solve people problem. My GSM number, in case you want, talk to Yabie 080-3410-2250. I repeat, 080-3410-2250. Within be that your challenge, you dey get severe waist pain. For you to even near woman, a problem as a man, you dey get stomach noisy, you dey get body pain, lower abdomen, something they work out for inside your body like saying a worm. You dey get migraine, dizziness or dimness of the eye. For you to even trek from one pole to another, na problem for you. You can't see experience stiffness inside the bone, painful inside the bone. Your bone can't swell up, or you get big sore. The sore no green heal in time, or you be person will be saying that every time now you dey sick so malaria. Now every time you dey treat fever no degree go, or you experience chest pain towards your back, you experience severe stomach noise, or body they pepper you. All these things na problem will be say naturally it is not God design for you to get that kind of sickness. How you want to commit yourself inside this bondage of enemy, bondage of sickness where they put you? Come see Chief Yabie Taishi now. You'll be person will be say if you go toilet now, so you go to shit blood, your anus go to pull out. They say that small word, now they talk to person where it gets sense. If you reach inside in Bele, it go big. Come see us. We therefore, Benin Asaba Expressway by Uromi Junction, inside that new Lagos Motopar for Agbo. You where you dey Agbo, where you dey listen to me. 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

0: right, welcome back from that break. If you're just joining us, yes, we're looking at a very salient topic where I played you a soundbite, and if you listen to the audio, the medical doctor was saying that a guy came to meet him that the girl he wants to get married to has already slept with two of his friends, okay? Yes, and he wants to call the marriage off. So he was advising that he feels it's better to marry people who have been there in the world than those who have not been there. So while we have right to our own opinion, would you marry a woman who has seen it all, or do you just want an innocent or innocenty or an innocent girl? Or if you were in that shoe, would you marry the girl? He said the girl, guy said he loves the girl, but he has spent a lot and all that on her. So Prisca, your friends are calling you, but before you pick their call, what's your take on that? Do you concur? Do you concur to the fact that women who have seen it all are quite better than those who have not seen it?
1: I won't put it like women who have explored more are now better than those who haven't. But like, I understand what the man is trying to say, because everybody in this life is looking for, everybody wants something exciting, everybody wants the bad things, everybody wants to explore, everybody wants to see the other part of life, you know what I mean? So yes, if you know that you are that kind of person and you're into that kind of life, then trust me, you shouldn't have a problem marrying or being in a relationship with someone like that. But if you feel like you are the type that you cannot take it, you are very honest to yourself, you are loyal to yourself, and you know that everything is just depends on what you can handle, what you know you want. If a man is saying that because she has slept with other of his friends, that is not going to make him interested in the relationship again, then fine. Nobody should tell him what to do and what not to do, because Lassas is the one entering the marriage and not any other person. So because it is actually disorienting for you to just be with somebody, you are getting ready to marry to this girl and she's busy sleeping with your friend.
0: No,
1: that's a red flag.
0: It wasn't busy. The people she has had.
1: Okay, she has had it in the past.
0: Yes, in the past.
1: You shouldn't be. It's in the past. Has it not? He has his sins.
0: Okay, so you don't mind.
1: Let's not hold her. Since if she's ready to change, if she's ready to tell you that, okay, that's all in the past.
0: Yes.
1: If she's ready to put them all behind her, then fine.
0: Okay.
1: But if not, he should just find his square root.
0: Okay, good. 090.
1: 0904-436-2225.
0: Yes, you can lend your voice, and also you don't need to be salty, but just
1: very important.
0: Very, very important. Hello.
1: Hello, caller.
0: Hello, good evening.
2: Yeah, good evening. This is Peter from Portland.
0: All right, Peter, let's hear from you.
2: Yeah, to my own aspect here, first of all, which is the woman that I've met with my friend before. I will not be so happy about that, and I will not accept that. But if maybe you have gone out with other people before, I didn't know. That is a different case. Because what I'm talking about here is that you can see that there are some girls who are virgins that have never tasted anything outside. If by the time you are correcting them, they will have this, some of them will have this taken from you, because they've not seen something outside. They will be thinking that they are missing something or they are losing something. That is why you can see some single mothers now. You see them where to live. Because after they have gone to the last bus stop. So this time they want to compose themselves, they want to behave themselves. They see nothing. Outside now, so they want to compose themselves. That is why you see them being better now than even the one coming or the one that claimed to be a virgin now. So I think that if the one that has tasted outside and have a good character, it can still be better, because that one will now compose herself more than when she is still a virgin. So that is why I look at this one.
0: Okay, thank you so much for that contribution. 0904-436-2225 is the number to call. Let's get to hear from you, okay? Hello?
2: Good,
0: Hello.
3: Good evening.
0: Good evening to you.
3: Okay.
1: I guess we lost that call.
0: Is that good evening? And, the
1: and he ended
0: okay.
1: the call.
0: I don't understand. If so, you're tuning in, it's 0904-436-2225.
1: But can I say, you know, there's some men that will say they want virgins, they want the innocent ones. At yes. the end of the day, they'll start getting angry at the fact that she's not exposed enough. She's like, okay, we have another call.
0: Okay.
1: Hello?
3: Hello, good evening, everyone.
1: Good evening.
0: Good evening to you.
3: Good evening.
1: Good evening.
3: This is Omar the Titanic.
1: You're welcome.
3: Calling from Benin. Thank you. And Amazia, why did you pray for Prisca to come to the studio? What is that Abby Sugar? You better pray for her to come.
0: Abby is doing something.
3: Abby is at the web now. This is our topic. This is Abby. So we know now with our controversial.
0: She's on the news. Yes, I know she's controversial.
3: I think we need to have part two of this topic. So when she comes, she will give us the real details of everything. Well done. Yes, I think I listened to the voice note. I think the snippet of this. It's based on character. Yeah, you know me, the express road, the one way, when it comes to feeling. I call it my dignity should I use the word body count? Yeah, I think it's a type of character anyway. Because I can't be the first woman, the first thing that I was called. It's not very innocent or whatever, but at least what the first can present, the situation matters a lot. That's what she has inside that she can bring out. Yes, all that we tell you this, do any wrong thing in life. Yes, she cannot stay in her husband's house and be responsible. Why is even like we guys always want someone who's exposed. So at least they won't give you pressure of start grooming or training someone. I'm not talking for we guys who. No, I mean, some guys. You want that pressure of training someone. You know how you think do, huh? You know how you think sit down. You know how you think they turn. So, you will not be moving again. At least the girls already know what to do. At least it's easier for most guys like that. But now, you know, first, you say, no. Cheroba, I don't like Cheroba. Good cargo, 99, they make us be, they feel they're relaxed. So, it depends on what one wants anyway. And the one that we make, we respect the man. In the house, I think that is just my own opinion. Thank you
0: so much, Titanic. Yes, saying that depends on the one that will give the man peace at home. Yeah. Okay, you can send us an SMS, a text message, we'll read it out. A WhatsApp message. Hello, good evening to you.
3: Hello,
0: turn down the volume of your radio. 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Sorry. The hallback is too much. I cannot even hear. All the things you are saying is repeating itself. Please call back again. 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You can send a text message or a WhatsApp message if you cannot reach out to us via call. Prisca?
1: Okay, we don't have... I was thinking it's a message.
0: Okay.
1: But I think it's not for us.
0: All right.
1: Yes.
0: Okay, good. So while the call comes in and you see what people are saying. I was thinking that a lot of persons will say, no, I just slept with someone I know I don't want. Okay, there's a call there. Hello.
4: Good evening, this is Divine.
1: Hello, good evening, Divine.
4: You said what? Eh?
0: What's your name? You said Divine?
4: Divine.
0: All right.
4: But I don't understand what we are talking about.
0: All right, you get to understand. Just stay on the line before we hope we're able to repeat ourselves before we pack our load. All right, 0904-436-2225 is the number to call if you're just joining.
1: Like, I like what the last caller said. He said that so far it doesn't define the person. It's not, you cannot use the past to actually judge. House
0: but on. Sometimes it's easier said than done. Hello.
4: Hello, I'm never called Tanisha.
0: Good evening to you.
4: Good evening to you. Please call the Tanisha.
1: Good evening.
4: Good evening. This is Polo.
0: Polo, how are you?
4: I'm fine.
0: So talk to us.
4: Okay. But just, I don't understand what you're talking about.
0: Okay, just listen, you will understand. Okay, Prisca, our wally calls are coming. Mm-hmm. If you can wrap it up, if you can just go over it so they can hear you.
1: Okay, so.
0: I'll be the one who speak PG.
1: Should I take these?
0: Take this and then. Hello? Hello? Yeah, we can hear you.
1: Okay, so we are talking about this guy who is in a dilemma. He says he likes a girl and he does not know if he can continue with the relationship or the marriage. And now he's thinking of stopping everything he has with her just because she has had something to do with two of his friends.
0: Yes,
1: two people he knew.
0: Yes.
1: And also he now started asking an advice from someone who is more like a father figure to him.
0: Mm.
1: He started asking the person for advice and the man told him that that shouldn't stop him if the girl has changed and if the girl is ready to, you know, move on with life. But he shouldn't just allow it to, what's the word? He should not define the girl with that. If he still loves the girl,
0: he should still go.

0: They play right there, Brother Boy, from that album, I Told Them. Amazing, amazing record. Brother Boy, by the way, turned 35 on the 2nd of June. Yes, I remember the first time hearing Brother Boy. Way back, with the record Like to Party, that I heard songs like A Bigger, Bigger, Big. Tonight, Brother Boy has grown to be one of the biggest in the Nigerian music industry, if not the biggest, I may say. But now let's talk about Davido. So Davido was asked if he wasn't making music, what he would be doing. And he had this to say.
1: So if you weren't doing music today, Don Jazzy said that you'd still be flying private jet. But what would be the next career move?
2: I'd probably be like a label owner or a media house.
1: Yeah.
2: Because I've always loved like entertainment. Like even if I was like working in my dad's office, I can see me having like a side business of like a music label just because I love music. I have a degree. I have a BSc in business management, so I can go to Barclays here and
1: trying to get
2: a job. Like,
1: I love.
2: You know what I'm saying? Like, I can get a job. You feel me? I can actually get a job.
1: Person I can walk into Barclays.
2: I got a resume.
1: I love it.
2: Yeah.
1: So, if you weren't doing music today, Don Jazzy said that.
0: And there you have it, Davido, just flexing that he might just own a label or just own a media outfit or anything like that. Davido enjoying himself. Can't wait for the album, July 31, Oriya Day. And speaking of musicians enjoying themselves, Asake was busy enjoying himself at Afro Nation on Saturday. Had one of the best performances. Brother Boy opened on Friday, then Asake came on Saturday, then Wizkid ended the show on Sunday. Wizkid made a statement and saying they're saving the best for last. But one thing I can tell you categorically is the three of them, I'm talking Burna, Asake and Wizkid, had amazing, amazing performances right there at Afro Nation happening in Portugal. And one of the records Asake dropped was that song of the Money Project and got a lot of people dancing and singing the song verbatim. Ladies and gentlemen, produced by Magic Sticks, it is Forgiveness by Asake. Absolutely amazing record.

0: About to be a father, Mr. Easy, featuring Dre Scall and Vibes Cartel. 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
0: 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In case you're wondering my name, I am the big homie Matthew Ajakaye. Techno is up next with a brand new record. It's called Wedding Day. But before that, our question for today: you are stuck with an Afrobeat artist for 24 hours and you are just to listen to a song for the next 24 hours. No other person. You're stuck with one artist. All songs from their catalogs. Which artist would that be? Who would that be? You're stuck with one artist, listening to one artist for the next 24 hours. That's a whole day. Who would that be? 0904-436-2225 is the number to call or send your WhatsApp message. You have the chance to listen to one artist for the whole day. Who would that be? Is it Burna Boy? Is it Ashakir? Is it Iron Star? Any Afrobeat artist of your choice, you have the opportunity to listen to them for the whole day. Who are you picking? 0904-436-2225. Up next is Techno with a brand new music. It's called Wedding Day.

0: Yes, I like to call him the King of Lamba. His name is Techno, and he is back with making amazing, amazing music. Wedding Day by Techno. Brand new music on EBS Radio. Asked the question earlier. You were stuck for 24 hours listening to one artist. Who would that be? 24 hours listening to just one musician in the Afrobeat space. Who would that be? 0904436-2225. Hello, what's your name? Hello?
1: I greet you. Yes, Pastor Isaac.
0: Oh, Pastor Isaac.
1: People like this.
0: Pastor Isaac, can you hear me? Hello? All right, Pastor Isaac, call me back. 0904436-2225. You have a chance to listen to one artist, Afrobeat artist, for 24 hours. That's the whole day. Who would that be? Ira Starr or Malay? Who would be your pick? Call me up. 0904436-2225. That is the number to call. Hello, what's your name and your location?
2: My name is Teresa from Borigo.
0: Your name is? Hello?
2: My name is Lovett.
0: Oh, welcome. Welcome, Lovett. How are you feeling today?
2: I'm fine. And you?
0: I'm doing good. So, Lovett, you have to listen to one artist for the whole day. Who are you picking?
2: Flavor.
0: Who?
2: Flavor.
0: I didn't get that. Flavor?
2: Yeah, Flavor.
0: Flavor Nabania?
2: Yes.
0: Oh, why Flavor though?
2: I like his song and I'm not an Igbo girl, but the Igbo culture. Oh. And you can vibe on it even if you cannot understand the language at all.
0: All right. I absolutely love that. Thank you so much, Lovett, for the call. Let's take one more call and then go back to the music. You know, more music, less talk right here on the Best of Afrobeats, because we have amazing, amazing Afrobeat songs for your listening pleasure. Hello, what's your name?
3: Hello, good evening.
0: Very good evening to you. What is your name and your location?
3: Yeah, I'm Mr. Jacob from Benin.
0: All right, Mr. Jacob, you had a chance to listen to an Afrobeat artist for the next 24 hours. Who are you listening to?
3: I think it's Omalay. Yes, sir.
0: Oh, why Omalay though?
3: Well, that kind of my geo and my YouTube for life. I like this song. This song, they give me joy.
0: Absolutely. Mr. Jacob, thank you so much. And you know what's happening, right? Guess what? The next song I have queued for your listening pleasure is a song from Omalay. And I'm telling you, I was not influenced by Mr. Jacob's call. I just had the song in my head. I'm like, this is the next song. Hello, what's your name?
4: Hello, good evening.
0: Very good evening. Oh, call me back. Man, when you are, it's quite noisy. Call me back when you're in a very quiet place. 0904436-2225 is the number to call. We are talking about artists we can listen to for a whole day. Yes, have the opportunity to listen to an Afrobeat artist for the whole day. Who is that going to be? Is it Omalay? Is it Flavor? Call me up, 0904436-2225. That is the number for you to call. Hello, what's your name?
5: Hello?
0: Hello, what's your name and location?
5: Yeah, this is Rufus, calling from Mekawa Road.
0: All right, tell me, you had the opportunity to listen to an Afrobeat artist for a whole day. Who are you picking?
5: Davido.
0: Yeah. Why Davido?
5: I love Davido very much. I love his sound, his music, everything about him.
0: All right, thank you so much for the call. Other song is of that Clarity of Mind project. Ladies and gentlemen, this is Merry Go Round by Omalay. This song is a definition of what an amazing song should look like. Let's play right now at EBS 95.7, Sue Slime, the best of Afrobeats on the radio. Merry Go Round by the one they call Omalay.

0: Merry-Go-Round by Omalay. If you have listened to that album, Clarity of Mind, you know there are a lot of songs. Like, after every listen, you have a new favorite. But right now, my favorite happens to be Merry-Go-Round, which is an amazing, amazing, amazing record. Omalay outdid himself on this particular one. 0904436-2225 is the number to call. You're stuck with listening to one artist for the whole day. Who would that be? That's what we're asking on the radio. Call me up. Let's have that conversation. 0904-436-2225. WhatsApp is also very available. Send us a message on WhatsApp. Hello, what's your name?
1: Hello.
0: Welcome to the show. What's your name and location?
1: Good evening. I'm calling from Upper Sapova.
0: What's your name?
1: My name is Emmanuel.
0: All right. Tell me, you are to listen to one artist for the whole day. Who would that be?
1: I love Flavor.
0: What?
1: Flavor.
0: I didn't get that. Call me up. I didn't get that. Call me up and tell me. 0904-436-2225. Hello, what's your name?
2: Hello. Hello, good evening.
0: Very good evening to you. What's your name and your location?
2: My name is Mary, calling from
0: your name is?
2: Mary. I'm
0: oh, Mary. Oh, Mary. Welcome to the show. How are you feeling today, Mary? I'm doing good. I'm doing good. I'm doing good. How are you doing, Mary?
2: I'm fine. Hi.
0: Good, good, good. So, Mary, you have the opportunity to listen to one artist for the whole day. Who would that be? Hello, May. Mary, are you there? Mary, call me back on 904-436-2225. Let's see who is on the phone line. Hello, what's your name? Hello? Hello, can you hear me? Hello? Okay. Seems to have issues with the phone lines. Send me a message if you find it very difficult to reach out to me. 0904-436-2225. Hello, what's your name?
3: Good evening, sir.
0: Very good evening to you. What's your name and location?

0: Hello, can you hear me now?
1: Hello, good evening.
0: Very good evening to you. What's your name and your location?
1: This is Lampa for
0: you. All right. So you have the opportunity to listen to one artist for 24 hours. Who would that be?
1: Ashake.
0: Ashake?
1: Yes, sir.
0: Why Ashake? Why Ashake, though?
1: Now, I like him more.
0: Is it because, are you Yoruba, or is it because of the language he use, or you just like him totally?
1: Yeah.
0: Is it because of the language, or you just love Ashake totally?
1: I just love
0: him. I really wanted to get that. But if you love Alte music, up next is something that would interest you. Samurai, Koji Radical, Creo Santino, it's called Jumping Ship. You're definitely going to love this one.

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0: BS 5.7 slams you, Delilah, by Collective. So the Collective is a group of amazing, amazing musicians that came together and dropped amazing projects, from Collective 1 to Collective 2, Leave, Love, Leave and Repeat. I think that's what the Collective 2 was called. Released in 2018. I remember hearing this song, Delilah, for the very first time. I was blown away. Amazing, amazing record. Hello, what's your name and your location? Hello.
1: Hello.
0: Yes, welcome to the show. What's your name and your location?
1: Hello, good evening. I'm Gabriel from Agbapa.
0: All right, Gabriel from Agbapa. How are you doing today?
1: Fine. How are you?
0: I'm doing good. So, Gabriel, you have the opportunity to listen to one artist for 24 hours. Who would that be?
1: Come again, say what?
0: You have the opportunity to listen to one musician, Afrobeats musician, for 24 hours. Who would that be?
1: It's Amin Man.
0: Okay, why Amin Man though?
1: Because of this Christian type of music he sings, and it's innovating. In fact, it's good.
0: Oh, Amin Man does his music in Edo language, right?
1: Yeah, does music in Edo language mostly.
0: Oh, okay. All right. Thank you.
1: And I'm Edo man. I'm Edo man.
0: You're the very first person to call Amin Man, to tell me Amin Man. Thank you very much. Thank you very much for that.
1: Yeah.
0: Thank you very much for that. Yes, Amin Man. I love that. I love that going indigenous. Love it, love it, love it. Let's take one more call, then go back to the music. Hello, what's your name? Hello?
2: Hello?
0: Yes, what's your name? Are your location?
2: Good evening. My name is Felix from Benin.
0: Your name is Felix?
2: From Benin.
0: All right, Felix, tell me, who are you listening to for the next 24 hours?
2: I think Big Wiz.
0: Who? Big Wiz.
2: Big Wiz.
0: Big Wiz.
2: Yeah.
0: Whiskey. Why Whiskey? Yes. Why Whiskey? Why Whiskey?
2: Whiskey, I don't know that for Alphabet.
0: That's true, totally agree with you. Thank you so much. Big Wiz, definitely one of the most impactful musicians in Afrobeats. Who's on my phone line? Hold on, 0443622205. That's the number for you to reach me on today's show. Hello, what's your name? Hello? Hello?
3: Hello.
0: Yes, welcome to the show. What's your name and your location? Your name is?
3: Terry, I call back.
0: Oh, okay, okay. Talk to me. I can hear you.
3: I was saying that Daniel.
0: You are saying what?
3: Kiss Daniel.
0: Yes. Oh, Kiss Daniel. What's your favorite Kiss Daniel record?
3: First, I love Kiss Daniel. Every of his songs.
0: What's your favorite Kiss Daniel record? Hello? What's your favorite Kiss Daniel record? Your favorite Kiss Daniel record? What was that call? Call me back. 0904-436-2225. That is the number to call. Let's take a few more calls, then we're going to call it a wrap on the segment of Best of Afrobeats. Hello, what's your name?
4: Hello?
0: Hello, I can hear you. What's your name? Okay. The next talk is definitely acting up today, and it's very difficult for me to get through to the callers. But let's take this last one. Hello, what's your name?
5: Hello.
0: Yeah. Welcome to the show. What's your name and location?
5: My name is Joshua. I'm from Monday.
0: All right, talk to me. You can listen to an artist for the next 24 hours. Who would that be? One artist. Who?
5: Flavor.
0: All right, thank you. You are the second person telling me Flavor today. And now the question now goes to me. If I were to listen to one artist for 24 hours, it is definitely going to be Tems. Yes, Tems is going to be the artist I can listen to over and over again. I love Tems so much. Me and You by Tems is playing up next on the radio. Still EBS 95.7. We'll be right back after a couple of amazing songs. Do not go anywhere. Slamming best Afrobeat songs to shut down.

They say, ah, they say, wow, yeah, oh my God, wow. They say, ah, they say, wow, yeah, right.

A boombox erupting in the library of my chest. Like the fireworks that shake the windows. Sighting the sky into 1,000 shimmering pieces. What matters is not how beauty arrives, but that it comes. So now I want us to play a game.

man. Atmosphere than a criminal in a minivan. Keep waiting, keep chasing for the perfect time. Not knowing that right now can be the only time. Life, it comes at you fast. You can be